This is The Hits, Rotorua. What a weekend of sport, eh? The All Blacks looking good against Ireland. Spain win the World Cup. And biggest of all, Ryan Fox wins the British Golf Open. Man, congratulations to him. He could come down here calling it Lakeview or Ariki Kapa Kapa and never have to buy a beer again, eh? Well done to him. Such a nice bloke, too. Lots of local sport, too. We'll cover that off around 1:30 today on The Hits.

0: Jono, Ben and Megan here. Tomorrow, join us. I was accused of running a gambling ring.
1: Finally, he's been exposed.
0: Yeah.
1: Finally. And something keeps getting stolen from our work fridge.
2: Yeah, I am on the hunt for a thief.
0: We'll find out tomorrow who it is.
1: Is it the guy running the gambling ring?
0: Don't look at me. We'll catch you tomorrow from 6 on the Hits. Tell me

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For your lunch break, Black or White, Michael Jackson, or Bring It All Back from S Club 7, which of those songs should move through to the next round? You can have your say. Couple of minutes left to get your votes in. Do it at thehits.co.nz. Some Kiwi music for your lunchtime. Here's 6:60, only to be on The Hits.

0: It's the Sugar Babes on the Hits of Rotorua, and along with the Rotorua Daily Post, proud to be sponsoring the People's Choice Award for this year's Rotorua Business Awards, and voting open now in this category. We have, as the public of Rotorua, until the end of July to vote. There's 16 businesses, including Kahui Legal, Grill and Roll, Foursquare Nongataha, and Aotearoa Dive, who are finalists. If you'd like to have a say, you're entitled to one vote per person. Head to rotoruabusinessawards.co.nz. This hour's best song ever battle. The votes are being tallied. The winning song, we're going to play it for you next.
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1: The Hits, best song ever, round winner.
0: So it was Black or White from Michael Jackson up against Desk Club 7, Bring It All Back. You voted, and it's Michael Jackson's Black or White who moves through with 63% of the vote. Another battle on the way for you to have your say on just after one. This song was off the Dangerous album, and when it went to number one, it made Michael Jackson the first artist to have number one hits in the 70s, 80s and 90s. It's a biggie. Here is Black or White.

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0: Katy Perry on the hits with Paul Monday afternoon into a brand new week after a weekend that for me was pretty much largely revolving around family. On Saturday night, my wife Katie and I, we babysat our granddaughter for the very first time, little Violet, 2 weeks old today, actually. So Saturday night, we thought we'd give her mum and dad a little bit of a time to themselves. Lasted about 3 hours. but yeah, babysat the granddaughter on Saturday night. Then yesterday, our daughter Destiny flew home for a bit of a holiday. So then last night, had both kids, daughter-in-law and granddaughter, around for dinner for a nice roast dinner. So yeah, all about the family and the whānau this weekend gone. Hope yours was good too. Almost 1 o'clock, Shaboozy coming up and another best song ever battled.
1: Rock's most iconic voices, and he's coming back for two massive shows. 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
7: In this update, convictions for 29 people aged 18 to 55, including every Christchurch Comanchero gang member, after a seven-month police investigation into drug trafficking from Invercargill to Auckland. The government's thrown Fletcher Building's Golden Bay cement facility a multi-million dollar lifesaver. It keeps our fully integrated cement manufacturing plant functioning to protect us from global supply disruptions. A Canterbury man's been arrested, accused of stealing more than $200,000 worth of copper cable from a Lincoln business overnight. The country's largest sewerage project, Watercare's $1.66 billion Central Interceptor Wastewater Tunnel, is officially open. And that's news. In sport, Ryan Fox continues to intrigue after becoming a major champion, claiming the Open at Royal Birkdale by one shot. 26 seconds spanned the final putt of Fox's playing partner Sam Burns and his own birdie to win. His pace of play has intrigued local media.
8: Ryan, this fast thing, do you do everything fast? Do you drive fast? Do you gulp your food?
9: I can't drive fast in New Zealand because we get too many speeding tickets. But yeah, I would say just my brain works fast.
7: The statistics show Spain are worthy winners of football's World Cup. There may have only been one goal between Spain and Argentina after extra time, but the Spanish had 68% of the possession and 20 shots compared to the defending champions too. That is sport.
10: The hits Rotorua weather, cloudy with the chance of a shower still around this afternoon, but fine spells developing tonight. One is our overnight low. Tomorrow, possible morning frost or fog, then fine with light winds and a high of 12, and should be fine again on Wednesday.
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10: Head-to-head against one of the more current hits in our Best Song Ever battles, K-pop Demon Hunters cast with Golden. Which of those songs do you want to vote for? I'm going for Mbop this time. You can vote at thehits.co.nz. Get those votes in before 1:30 and the winning song before 2 o'clock this afternoon. It all comes down to your votes. Have your say. The hits on a Monday afternoon. Here's Shibuzi. It's a bar.

0: You're listening to The Hits. Have you had your say yet this hour for our best song ever battle? It comes down to your votes. For this hour, we've got Mbop by Hanson or Golden from the K-pop Demon Hunters cast. Head to thehits.co.nz. Do it before 1:30, that winning song. We will play before 2, and it moves into the next round.
1: You ready?
0: Yep. Jessie J, The Hits.

0: This afternoon with Am I a Weirdo? Celebrating weirdos around the country. Text us what you do to 4487.
1: Plus, we were set a challenge after we found a viral cake tree. And what did our husband think of the cake? We'll fill you in this afternoon.
0: We'll see you from 3 on the hits. I will always

You're listening to the Hits Raw To Do It with Paul. I had a 10th birthday party to go to on Saturday. A bit of fun. And the cake, oh my goodness, it was delicious. Tidbit Treats in Raw To Do It made it. Yeah, can recommend them.

0: It's Nickelback on the Hits Road to do a massive weekend of sport. Ryan Fox winning the British Open Golf Major. Congratulations to him. That is so cool. A bit closer to home, some of our local sports results on the field. Baywide Premier Women, Noongar Taha won their semi, so they're taking on Mount Maunganui, 1 o'clock Sunday afternoon over at Blake Park at the Mount. And in our Central BOP competition in the semis, in the men's, Noongar Taha beat Waikiri, Maris beat Rota Iti. So that final, it's going to be heaving out at Noongar Taha Domain Saturday afternoon at 2:45. Off the field, congrats to the Rotorua Stock Car Club, the New Zealand Speedway Awards over the weekend, winning Club of the Year, and amongst a few other awards as well. Any other major sporting news over the weekend that you reckon I should be talking about? Give me a call, 0800 The Hits, or flick it through to me on an email, paul@thehits.co.nz. Love talking about all the good stuff going on in Rotorua. Olivia Dean coming up, and our best song ever battle. Who wins? Will it be Hanson or the K-pop Demon Hunters? We find out in a few minutes.
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1: The Hits. Best song ever. Round winner.
0: This hour's battle was Mbop from Hanson up against Golden from K-pop Demon Hunters. And your votes have come in loud and clear. Hanson moved through. 62% of the vote for this one. Another battle coming up for you at 2. The three young Hanson boys made this a mega hit in 1997. Went to number one on the Kiwi charts. The hit

0: Kelly Ray Jepsen on the Hits Raw Tudor with Paul. It's been all day without those showers, but a few of them have arrived over the last little while around the Geyser City. So if you've got your umbrella, might just pay to take it with you if you're heading anywhere. Almost 2 o'clock into the final hour of your local show next, and we're kicking it off with another best song ever, Back.
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17: In this update, the Green Party has launched its energy policy, planning a state-owned power company, Kiwi Power, which would focus on renewable energy and reliable supply. Every Christchurch Comanchero gang member has now been convicted, numbering among 29 people convicted after a seven-month police investigation into drug trafficking from Invercargill to Auckland. Two men and one woman have been arrested after a homeowner in Lower Hutt's Moira woke as their home was being ransacked about 6 this morning. No one was hurt and the stolen goods were recovered. The three are charged with kidnapping and aggravated robbery. Fire and Emergency is investigating a large fire yesterday that badly damaged an office block and nearby home at Napier's Waipatakee Beach Holiday Park. And staff recruitment begins today for the 2026 general election. That's news. In sport, New Zealand's first major golf champion, Sir Bob Charles, is drawing parallels between Ryan Fox's one-stroke Open Championship title and his own. Sir Bob Forster's 1963 tournament to a gruelling 36-hole playoff with some composure on the 18th green. But he says Fox took it up a level.
18: I had to hold a four-footer to tie, and of course he held, what did he hold? It must have been a 10-footer to win. So, it's a good place to make a good-sized putt.
17: All white, Eli Just is reportedly on the move from Scottish side Motherwell to the second tier of English football. Just scored 3 times for New Zealand at the World Cup. He's expected to go to Swansea City. That's sport.
0: The Hits Roto Tour weather, fine spells developing late afternoon, early evening with some light winds down to 1 overnight. That means a possible frosty start tomorrow, maybe some fog as well, but then fine with light winds and a high of 12. Wednesday's fine as well.
1: The Hits, best song ever. Battle 52, song 1.
0: Kiwi-born Natasha Bedingfield's here this time around with Unwritten.
1: Song 2.
0: California, yeah. Up against California Love from Tupac. What a massive hit this one was. Is it the best song ever? Vote for one of those songs right now at thehits.co.nz. Vote before 2:30 and we will play the winning song before 3. Our head-to-head knockout battles continue in this first round. It is our search for the best song ever on The Hits. Paul here with your local show till 3 with David Guetta and Bebe Rexha. I'm good on The Hits.

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0: shot I've been to Megan here tomorrow. Join us. I was accused of running a gambling ring.
1: Finally, he's been exposed.
0: Yeah.
1: Finally. And something keeps getting stolen from our work fridge.
2: Yeah, I am on the hunt for a thief.
0: We'll find out tomorrow who it is.
1: Is it the guy running the gambling ring?
0: Don't look at me. We'll catch you tomorrow from 6 on the Hits.

You're listening to The Hits, and our search for the best song ever continues according to your votes with these knockout battles. You've got until 2:30 to vote for either California Love by Tupac or Unwritten by Natasha Bedingfield. We are still in the opening rounds. Have your say right now with The Hits.

0: Hoobastank, The Reason on the Hits, Rotorua with Paul. If you sent the kids back to school today after doing a bit on school holiday duty, I hope you've enjoyed a little bit of quiet today. That's about to end, though, as we head towards 3 o'clock. So many big shows have been happening around Rotorua, and a couple of new more coming up. Opus Orchestra are performing this Saturday. That's always a fun one to check out. And I see that Boys High, speaking of schools, Boys High and Girls High's joint production, Tarzan, the stage musical, should be a goodie, opening up on Wednesday, the 5th of August. Right, best song ever. This hour's battle, will it be Tupac or Natasha Bedingfield? We find out next.
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9: 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Round winner.

0: do, fancy light. This is the Hits Raw Tudor with Paul, and it's almost 3 o'clock, so that is your local show today around the Geyser City. Thank you for having us on. Maddie and PJ are next, and another Best Song Ever battle is just minutes away. Enjoy your Monday afternoon, and I'll be back tomorrow at 10. Till then, take care. Bye-bye.
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10: In this update, the Greens say their election energy policy is the biggest structural shake-up of the electricity market in 40 years. Promising a state-owned company that focuses on renewable energy to ensure supply in dry years. The government has thrown Fletcher Building's Golden Bay cement facility in Whangarei, a multi-million dollar lifesaver, to keep it running and protect us from global supply disruptions. Egg supplier Mainland Poultry is locking down more than 500,000 chickens to protect them from bird flu, now detected in New Zealand in a seabird and kahu hawk. State Highway 1 is closed north of Wellington at Levin, with diversions after a single vehicle crash. A Christchurch man has been accused of breaching his medicinal cannabis licence conditions, with multiple searches at Central City properties over the weekend, seizing cannabis and cultivation equipment. That's news. In sport, Spain are celebrating being champions of the men's football world for a second time. Despite Spain's dominance of Argentina in the final, the winner didn't arrive until early in extra time. Speaking via a translator, Spanish manager Luis de la Fuente sums up the team's emotions.
11: Happiness must look, must feel like this, but also we feel pride, satisfaction, recognition to great people, great footballers that will go down in history.
10: Former Football Ferns defender Abby Ersek has been signed by Auckland FC's invitational women's team to host Chelsea at Eden Park next month. And Shane van Gisbergen has finished fifth in the latest NASCAR oval race in North Carolina. That is sport. I'm Raylene Ramsey.
12: The Hats Rotorua weather, cloudy skies and chance of a shower, but fine spells developing tonight. We've got light winds, one is the overnight low. Tomorrow, beautiful day, fine and sunny. We've got southerly winds dying out in the morning, a high of 12. Mainly fine on Wednesday.
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13: Good afternoon and welcome into your Monday with Maddie and PJ. We are on the hunt for the best song ever as voted by you. Now we are up to battle round 53 and I think this is the first time I have genuinely been stuck and I don't know who to vote for. Let's have a listen.
9: The Hits best song ever. Battle 53, song one. Do you believe in
13: love? Share.
9: Song two.
13: I don't wanna run. Versus Robbie. It's just made my decision. I had to hear them. Now, I've got to go Robbie Rock DJ this hour, I think.
14: See, I think I've changed my mind because I was on paper leaning towards Rock DJ and hearing it, I'm like, no. Believe is such a banger.
13: Nah. I am all for Robbie this hour. Rock DJ up against Cher's Believe. It is a very close competition, but we need you to start voting. You've got 30 minutes to cast your vote. Text your vote to 4487 or hit up thehits.co.nz and we will announce that winner just after 3:30. You look different today, Maddie.
14: Do
13: what
14: I
13: could
14: just
13: it be?
14: Mate, let me tell you all about it.
13: Oh God, here we go. Maddie went to the rugby for the first time. Well, the All Blacks for the first time. We're going to hear the full rundown next after Tones and I on the Hits.

0: It's the Hits with Maddie and PJ, just gone 10 past three, and he's a changed man. There's a different vibe in the studio this afternoon, because over the weekend, for the first time at the age of 39, Maddie went to an All Blacks game.
1: Yes. G'day. How are you all doing, ladies?
0: No one's buying it, mate. No one's ladies. No one is buying it.
1: Yeah. Oh. It's your old mate Macca, and I went to the rugby.
0: What a night, though. Gosh, oh. I had such a FOMO. My husband and I were sitting on the couch watching. I was like, of all the games to go to, Manny, will he really appreciate this?
1: I absolutely loved it. Can I say, they put on such a show.
0: Okay, Manny, it's not a show.
1: I know, but they put on like a, they put on a great performance.
0: Match. Yeah,
1: and not just the game, like everything around it. I mean, there's, I mean, it is kind of like a show because.
0: Okay. What was your favourite play? What was the best play, do you reckon, in the whole match? Best, like, and play, which player stood out to you?
1: Mate, you got to give Anton Leonard-Brown his flowers, don't you, for that try right at the end there. That was unbelievable.
0: Have you written that on a cue card?
1: No. Look at that. I remember these things. I watch, I learn, I observe.
0: Oh, don't act like the main show wasn't all the celebrities around you.
1: Well, I'm going to get to that very shortly because there was something involved in that. But honestly, it was such an exciting night. And it just reminded me, man, why did it take me this long to go to an All Blacks game?
0: Well, I've said that to you. I literally could not fathom the fact that a man in media, a man in the midst of all of the action, has never been to an All Blacks game until the weekend. But you did it. You ticked off another thing from your 40 before 40 list.
1: Yeah, thank you. And it was so exciting. It was so exciting to be there. I was a little bit nervous because when we had Jeff Wilson on the show last week in the lead up, he said, mate, they haven't lost at Eden Park since like 19 whatever.
0: God, he started so strong with the stats. The
1: I want to say 1994. Was it 94? Yeah, 32 years.
0: Oh, look,
1: years.
0: It was a long time ago. You didn't want to be the bad omen the bad that omen. Rocked up. The guy that's like, you know what, I'm going to go to the rugby, and then they lose.
1: Yeah, but they did it, and it was so exciting. We also got these really cute little photos taken by like a professional photographer, and he had us like walking down the... I was going to say down the aisle, like down.
0: Oh my God.
1: The tunnel.
0: Do you mean the tunnel, right?
1: That the players walked down. And it was, it was the closest I'll ever get to walking onto the field at Eden Park.
0: Look, the photos are amazing, but that was the first time I've seen someone turn Eden Park into a catwalk whilst trying to watch the rugby.
1: Yes, but would I do it any other way?
0: 100% not.
1: Something did happen, though, involving you, and boy, oh boy, did you miss out on something, and never have you regretted not answering your phone more.
0: I got a message from Maddie, and then when I read the message, after I realised I'd missed the call, I was frantically messaging saying, no, you cannot be for real. You cannot be for real. What did Maddie call me about on Saturday night? Find out next on The Hits.

0: Hey, Jono, Ben and Megan here. Tomorrow, join us. I was accused of running a gambling ring.
1: Finally, he's been exposed.
0: Yeah.
1: Finally. And something keeps getting stolen from our work fridge.
2: Yeah, I am on the hunt for a thief.
0: We'll find out tomorrow who it is.
1: Is it the guy running the gambling ring?
0: Don't look at me. We'll catch you tomorrow from 6 on the Hits.

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1: In the meantime, yes, I went to the rugby on Saturday night. And I do feel like
0: we get it,
1: man.
0: Mate. We really get
1: do.
0: It.
1: I really do.
0: You know, like the rugby. Like, when are you going next?
1: Well, look, I don't have plans to go, but.
0: Are you going to start supporting Super Rugby on a more regular basis?
1: Why not? Why not?
0: That's not sincere.
1: Honestly, no. It does kind of feel like, you know, when the Olympics roll around and all of a sudden we all become like obsessed
0: bandwagon.
1: With skeet shooting or some sport that we've never taken any interest in before, it does feel a little bit like that. But no, I love it.
0: No, I reckon you've got longevity here. I reckon just stick it out.
1: I had a great time. But just before the game started, we were in our little area hanging around having a beer, and Ryan was facing away from the field. I was looking up towards the field. He was facing away from the field. And he said to me, "The guy up there is in behind me." He goes, "God, he looks like that famous guy." Now, we've talked about it before on the show. My husband's pop culture knowledge, not great.
0: Not great. But if there's anyone who understands him, it is you.
1: Yeah. So I turned around ready to be like, "Oh, he kind of does look like X, Y, and Z." And then I turn around and I say, run. That is not someone that looks like a famous guy. That is a famous guy. It was Jamie Dornan, the actor from 50 Shades of Grey.
0: Huge, gorgeous, handsome.
1: Very handsome. And so that was exciting enough. And then we're like, kind of like, oh, that's exciting. Someone famous is here. He's Irish, so he was there to support Ireland playing on Saturday night. And then about 10 minutes later, I look back around because you know me, I can't help myself. I'm not subtle.
0: Man,
1: he
0: is so funny. He's one of those people who'd be like, don't look, don't be obvious. But he'll turn his eyes around because he cannot stay away from the action.
1: Exactly. So I look around again to just have a sneaky peek.
0: Sticky peek.
1: What's Jamie Dornan up to now? Well, Jamie Dornan was deep in conversation with someone else, and it was at that moment that I said, oh my god, I need to call PJ, because you, for a very long time, you're in your deep in your Garrett Graham from off-campus era at the moment, but before Garrett Graham there was
0: Leo Waddle from One Day, you know, the rom-com, or, of course, Bridget Jones, the more recent edition, Mad About the Boy.
1: Yes.
0: He's like the young guy, absolutely gorgeous, from the UK. Maddie also was kind of there with me in that camp.
1: I was there with you, but you were especially
0: like
1: taken with Leo Waddle. It's all we could hear about, me and producer Sarah, every day. We'd come in and PJ would be like, did you see what Leo's been doing? Did you see what Leo was wearing? So I immediately FaceTime you because I thought, you have to see this. So I go to FaceTime you, nothing.
0: Oh,
1: I call
0: you call me.
1: Nothing.
0: Right at the time I'm putting my 3-year-old son to bed, I come out of his bedroom and I see missed voiced calls from Maddie McLean. And then it's like, PJ, Leo is here. No, it was like, Polly Harding, pick up your phone right now. Leo Waddle is right behind me. I was like, no.
1: I just thought, what a terrible time to not, to miss a phone call.
0: I mean, it wasn't like he was going to talk to me on the phone, but I could have at least seen him vicariously through your camera.
1: Yes.
0: But it did get us thinking, those calls that you missed, that you seriously regret. Was it a really important call? What did you miss on the other end of the line because you were busy? 0800 The Hits or text us 4487. Let's see the most important phone call or anything, actually, that you missed. Text 4487. Gautier and Kimbra. No, no, no, think of

0: Gautier and Kimbra. You're on the Hits with Maddie and PJ. 0800 The Hits is our number, or you can text us 4487 for your chance to win from our Chemist Warehouse shelf this afternoon. I missed a voice call from Maddie on Saturday night. He was like, Polly Harding, pick up your phone. And why? What was right behind you, Maddie?
1: One of your favourite celebrities at the moment, Leo Woodall from One Day. Mm-hmm. He was right behind me and I desperately wanted you to see it.
0: And I could have literally seen him through your camera lens. So it got us asking the question this afternoon. 0800 The Hits. Text us 4487. What was the most important phone call, text message, email, facsimile, letter, whatever it was, the most important thing that you missed? Our favourite one. We've got a little something for a Monday afternoon from our Chemist Warehouse shelf. So get in touch on 0800 The Hits. The most important thing you missed. Back right after Somber. This is Homewrecker on The Hits.

0: Somba, it is Homebreaker on the hat. It's 27 minutes away from 4 for your Monday afternoon. You're with Maddie and PJ on the air. 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It was an amazing game on Saturday night. All Blacks taking on Ireland at Eden Park. There were a number of notable stars in the crowd, which seems to be happening more and more as New Zealand is just becoming this ground of filming, whether it's for streaming services. Yep. I mean, Jason Momoa, does he live here yet fully?
1: I think he must, because he is honestly everywhere.
0: Yeah. In that hat, what was he wearing? Like, what was that hat he was
1: The
0: rocking?
1: Hat needed to go. The hat was...
0: He's Jason Momoa. We'll let him
1: he can do whatever he wants. Yeah, yeah. But so many people there. Jamie Dornan from 50 Shades of Grey was there. Elijah Wood was there. And one of your favourite modern-day actors, Leo Woodall.
0: Such a... Oh, he's just a bit of a heartthrob out of the UK. He was in the latest Bridget Jones. He was in that gorgeous rom-com One Day, if you didn't see that, on Netflix. Anyway, Maddie called me because he knew how excited I'd be. I was actually putting down my three-year-old son at the time. I missed the call, and it got us asking the question, what was the most important thing you missed? Maybe it was a text, an email, a phone call. Get in touch with us. You can text us 4487 or on 0800 The Hits.
1: This text on 4487, someone said, I missed a call from my boss on a Friday afternoon. Thought I'll deal with that on Monday. It was to tell me that I'd won the staff prize draw. Two tickets to the Rugby World Cup. He gave them to someone else.
0: No! Lynette has called through. Happy Monday, Lynette. How's your Monday been?
2: Not too bad, actually. It's good the kids are back at school.
0: Yep.
1: I can only imagine, Lynette. Yeah.
0: All right, what was the most important thing you missed?
2: I missed my sister giving birth to my nephew.
1: No.
0: So you missed the news, or you missed being in there, or what happened?
2: I missed being in there, and so she sort of went into labour, and she was like, no, it'll take ages, you'll be all right. So I actually went out, and then she gave birth while I was, like, out drinking. And
0: oh, no. You were getting excited.
2: I was really gutted.
0: Oh, no, Lynette. You know what? So many people have been in that boat, though. You can't always predict when nature is going to arrive, you know?
2: I know.
1: Yeah.
2: But, so, I mean, hey, he's 18 now.
1: Yeah, she's forgiven you, hopefully. Although possibly the morning after that big night out, Lynette, you would have been feeling bad for two reasons rather than just one.
2: Yeah, I was. Yeah. I was actually really hungover. And it actually snowed that night, so it was a really nice night.
0: Oh, no. Hey, Lynette, thank you so much for your call. We've got something from our Chemist Warehouse shelf coming your way.
2: Oh, awesome. Thank you.
1: Listen to this one, Paige. Someone said, I missed a call due to me losing my phone on the farm. I work on a dairy farm, and it was someone calling me to tell me I got the job I've always wanted, but because I didn't find my phone for days, the job was given to someone else.
0: Oh, that is devastating. So. Thank you for your text. Keep them coming through to 4487. Coming up next, Robbie Williams, rock DJ, up against Cher's Believe, our best song ever winner, coming up next.
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0: Ray, where is my husband on the hits? I'll tell you where my husband is a lot of the time. When he gets back from work, he's scrolling on his phone. he's watching a Facebook reel, chuckling away.
1: I can actually picture it. Oh, and he'll look at it and he'll go,
0: get it. He does. And I'm like, presents. But then I also get it because he has a very physical job and he's out on the farm. And especially in the winter, you know, sometimes he just needs to get home and numb his brain. Yeah. And numbing his brain he was over the weekend. His poison of choice is Facebook. Thank God he hasn't delved into it much else. I won't let him go into Instagram. I'm like, Facebook is probably where it's at for you, and let's just keep it there. Anyway, there were a couple of moments over the weekend, and I heard the audio. I couldn't actually see what he was watching. And at one point I had to be like, I beg your pardon, what are you watching? Because it sounded like quite seductive music. I was like, God, that sounds like some lacy lingerie video. Because he sometimes does get targeted with sexy women underwear.
1: I'm sure he does.
0: And he goes, look, and he turns the phone round, and it is a video of just tractors getting rid of, like, God only knows. It was, like, literally farm porn.
1: Right.
0: And it was just these tractors blasting all these things. I was like, okay. And then he did another one, and I was like, okay, he said, what do you think I'm watching now? And it sounded like this sort of motivational drum and bass music. I was like, oh, that sounds like a gym motivational video. Turns it around. It's farm machinery again.
1: Come on.
0: But it got me thinking, how well would you go if you simply heard some audio or music and you were to guess what reel was playing? Because you know, a lot of on our Instagram now, it's just random videos with motivational music or whatnot. Yep. How do you think you would go?
1: Okay. Well, I mean, I'm deep in the algorithm, so I feel like I get a good sense of what kind of music people put behind different kinds of reels.
0: All right, this is your first reel that you have to guess this afternoon.
1: I'm getting some sort of like DIY, like this is a kitchen makeover and they're showing you the like after of their like new kitchen cabinetry or something.
0: Wrong. It's got the writing, in a world obsessed with protein, never forget who you are. And then there's just a coffee machine pouring like into a pudding cup making a tiramisu.
1: It's great.
0: Okay, the next one, number two. More somber here.
1: This is nostalgia to me. This is like, remember when? And it's like a reel of like the 90s as a kid, or like growing up in the 70s, what it was like in your childhood when times were simpler.
0: You got the first part right. It was remember. So it's got the writing over the top. Remembering that perfect co-worker group, knowing it'll never happen again. God. So I'll give you half a point there, Manny.
1: Okay, a little bit of nostalgia, yep.
0: Okay, and number three.
1: Oh, this is me doing drag the other week in the game.
0: No, it's a beef salad with the writing POV, you've had a long day but don't do drugs. This is Amy Winehouse.

0: Amy Winehouse, Rehab on the hits with Maddie and PJ. Nearly four for you Monday. And jeepers, big few days of sport. Obviously, the ABs taking on Ireland over the weekend. They got the W. Then Ryan Fox just taking out the British Open.
1: Unbelievable. So exciting. I think it's only the fourth New Zealand professional golf player to win one of the major titles.
0: Wow. And this is really bad. I just discovered. Actually, I shouldn't say this. No, is this very? I didn't realise he was Grant Fox's son. Like, how's that? Oh, that's embarrassing. Gosh. You're meant to be the one that doesn't know rugby, man.
1: I know. And God, while we're at sport, Spain beat Argentina in the FIFA World Cup final this morning as well.
0: Viva España!
1: Unbelievable.
0: So, no doubt more sport coverage coming up with our news next, and another battle round for our best song ever. Two songs going head to head next on the hits.
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18: In this update, the government's making more changes to its resource management replacement bills to stop agreements being retained between councils and iwi. The Greens have gone a step further than Labor and National in promising low-interest loans for solar panels, pledging to make them zero interest. The party's promising a state-owned company that focuses on renewable energy to ensure supply in dry years. A Christchurch man has been accused of breaching his medicinal cannabis licence conditions after searches at multiple properties over the weekend seizing cannabis and cultivation equipment. Police say the licensing system is intended to support patients with genuine health needs, not to generate profit. Two men have been charged with stealing from a property in Auckland's Franklin after reports men in balaclavas were taking stuff from a yard on Pooney's Rogers Road. That's news. In sports, senior golf sensation Steve Elker is blown away by Ryan Fox joining the exclusive club of just four Kiwi major winners. Fox has risen 34 spots in the world rankings to number 22 after being crowned the Open champion at Royal Birkdale. Fox was a lowly two over after his first round and in real danger of missing the cut. Elker says the 39-year-old executed a phenomenal turnaround.
19: I think what he's done in that situation, the way he started the golf tournament is outright. I mean, he was two over through the first day. To come back and win the golf tournament was super special. It's amazing. We're very proud of him.
18: Lionel Messi is leaving football's World Cup empty-handed. With Spain crowned champions, Spanish captain Rodri named best player, and Kylian Mbappe snaring the golden boot as the top goal scorer.
20: The Hats, Rotorua weather, cloudy skies and chance of a shower, but fine spells developing tonight. We've got light winds, one is the overnight low. Tomorrow, beautiful day, fine and sunny. We've got southerly winds dying out in the morning, a high of 12, mainly fine on Wednesday.
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21: 1 hour until Monday's workday is officially done and dusted. Maddie, are you ready? Because you have been talking this song up for the last few weeks. Do you still want to back it in?
1: I am backing it in and I need all the help I can get.
21: All right, it is our best song ever. Battle round 54. Let's check it out.
2: The Hits, best song ever. Battle 54, Song 1.
21: Yeah, go Linkin Park.
2: Song
21: with
2: 2.
21: Numb. This is Britney's Toxic. That is Maddie's pick this year for best song ever. Don't let him down, people.
1: We need the pop girlies to come through. The pop girlies are being knocked out in their droves, and it's not good enough. We need to come together. Toxic is such a good pop song.
21: But what about the early 2000s rock boys? Like, where are the rock boys at?
1: The rock boys don't need any help. The rock boys are doing just fine. Let's back in Britney, okay? Let's give her a helping hand and a leg up.
21: You have got just over 25 minutes to vote for this hour's round. Britney's Toxic up against Linkin Park's Numb. Text your vote, don't sound desperate, to 4487 or hit up thehits.co.nz. A doozy of an Am I a Weirdo coming up in two songs after Jonas Brothers on The Hits.

0: Langley, Choose in Texas, all the hats. You're with Maddie and PJ. It's 11 past four. Maddie, take the stage.
1: We are deep in the battle round for the best song ever this hour, and Linkin Park's Numb is going up against Britney Spears' Toxic. And I desperately need Britney Spears to win. It is my pick for the whole competition. If you've loved me ever...
0: If you ever, don't do manipulation.
1: If you've ever loved me, you will place a vote for Britney. And can I say, if you don't care, like some people might feel very passionately about Numb and I'm not going to get them to change their mind, but if you are ambivalent about this hour's battle, maybe just throw me a bone and vote for Britney.
0: Yep, text your vote to 4487 or thehits.co.nz. Let's do this.
2: Am I a weirdo?
0: In the meantime... to break things up. I feel like Maddie's already preparing for loss.
1: The good news about me is I'm not a sore loser at all, and I handle loss really well. So,
0: in the meantime, we want to work out why you're such a weirdo. Every week on the show, Am I a Weirdo? Is our segment we do on a Monday afternoon to kick the week off. This is where you get in touch with us. Tell us something you do, and you're like, okay, am I the only person doing this? Is this a little strange? And is there anyone else out there that can relate to me?
1: I'm already calling it before I even read this out. This person is a bona fide crazy person.
0: Okay, but cool.
1: Hey, Maddie and PJ. I already know how this sounds, but hear me out. Well, you know it's good when they say that, don't you?
0: Yes.
1: Every now and then... I will see a bird just sitting there staring at me, and I will have this tiny thought in the back of my mind. What if birds actually have cameras in them and they're being used for surveillance? Now, I don't genuinely believe it. I'm not wearing a tinfoil hat or anything. I know how ridiculous it sounds, but if a pigeon is sitting on a power line looking directly at me for a suspiciously long time, or a seagull keeps following me around a car park, I can't help but think, what if? I don't change my behaviour because of it, but I definitely find myself looking back at the bird thinking, you're a bit too interested in what I'm doing. My partner says I've watched too many conspiracy videos. I say, can anyone actually prove they're not tiny government spies? Am I a weirdo?
0: Oh, that's such a strange thing to think.
1: Oh, shut up!
0: Have you never looked at a bird and gone, hang on.
1: Oh my God.
0: That looks slightly robotic. Maybe I've also watched too many conspiracy videos.
1: I forgot
0: but
1: to say.
0: Sometimes, well, yes.
1: I forgot to say this was sent in by Shmijay Shmada. You are weird.
0: Guys,
1: are you saying you agree with them?
0: I'm just saying it's definitely crossed my mind a few times where I've looked out the window and I'll be out in our outdoor bathroom and I'm nude and then I look around and I go, can I trust these birds? Because, like, guys, technology is really advanced. We actually don't realise how advanced it is. It is not beyond the realms of possibility for birds to have cameras inside of them. I'm gonna vote for not a weirdo this week. I am backing this person up.
1: Weirdo. Weirdo, weirdo, weirdo. In fact, maybe our weirdest Am I a Weirdo yet.
0: Yeah, and I love it because I'm absolutely backing it in as a not a weirdo. So let us know your thoughts. 0800 the hits. We need at least three calls to form our jury this week. Do you think this person who thinks that birds may have secret hidden cameras in them is a weirdo or not a weirdo? Your chance to win from our Chemist Warehouse shelf. Or you can text through to 4487. Weirdo or not a weirdo? Where do you sit? Back in two songs after Rihanna on the hits.

0: Jono, Ben and Megan on the hits.
1: She's the most operated on person in Aotearoa.
2: 10.
1: Double figures.
2: Procedures, yeah. I'm pretty much bionic.
1: You are.
3: I have three maybe. A lot of mole removals. Top of my head looks like a bloody golf course that Ryan Fox has played on. You know when they hack away at the grass?
1: Big dent.
0: Back tomorrow on the hits.

0: this topic, but a lot of people saying actually not a weirdo.
1: Yeah. Sue said weirdo, but you know when they land on the streetlights, they are actually recharging. So I think she...
0: Oh, right. Just having a go there.
1: I think she's changing her mind. I don't know if Sue knows what... Yeah.
0: Well, Mel, what are your thoughts?
2: I hadn't thought about it until you said it. And now I'm thinking... It could be a possibility.
0: Oh, Mel! Oh, no, what have we done?
2: You've made me,
1: Mel, come on.
0: No, but it's not, like, it's not the craziest thing. It's someone even texted him before saying, have you ever seen a baby pigeon? So there's a little thought for you Monday afternoon.
1: Okay, so Mel.
2: We've got baby pigeons out my window at work.
0: Oh, okay, you? Right.
1: Or do you?
0: Yeah, or do you?
1: Okay, so that's one for not a weirdo.
0: All right, thank you very much for weighing in. Let's go to Kate next on 0800 The Hits. Kate, what are your thoughts?
3: Not a weirdo.
0: Oh my God.
1: Is this because you've thought this yourself, Kate, or you just related to it once you'd heard it?
3: Well, yeah, occasionally you go, why is there a bird there? Like, it's, you know, there's no reason for it to... You know,
0: be there.
1: What do you mean there's no reason for a bird to be there? What do you think they do?
3: There's no food, there's no water. You know,
0: sometimes they linger a little longer than what feels normal, I think, Kate. I think that's what you're trying to say. Okay, so there's two not a weirdos. We have a head. Oh, there we go. Our third caller is back. She temporarily dropped off. Vanessa, welcome to the show.
4: Hello.
0: Okay, weirdo or not a weirdo?
4: Definitely not a weirdo, Paige.
0: Oh my
1: what
0: God, there's three
1: going on.
0: I feel in safe company. I feel really safe with everyone calling up this afternoon.
4: Never say never.
0: Well, there you go. Vanessa summed it up this afternoon. 3 out of 3 not a weirdos.
1: This top text has just come into 4487. Someone said, a seagull just flew over my car and took my license plate details.
0: See, guys, just always double take when there's a bird hanging out for an extra long period of time. That is Am I a Weirdo wrapped up. And jeepers, they came out of the woodwork. If you've got any for next week, text them through to 4487. This is Hosier on the Hits.

0: 15. It's Baby Steps on the Hits with Maddie and PJ, 27 to 5 for your Monday afternoon. I always feel mixed emotions when I read stories about really successful young people. I'm like, that's so cool. Like, good for them. But on the other hand, I'm like, I wish I was a bit more productive when I was younger.
1: Well, when I was younger, sometimes I have that feeling now. I'm like, this 17-year-old is doing more things in their life than I'm doing, and I'm a nearly 40-year-old man.
0: So I read this story on the Herald about a Year 13 student from Rotorua. She was, in their Year 13 year, they were asked to create like a fake business. You know how like you go through all the steps and you pretend that it's like you're going through the motions.
1: We did it. We had to do it. It was for our like economics class. Yeah.
0: Oh, see, I didn't do economics. Money freaked me out. What did you do? Do you remember what you did?
1: Yes, we set up a photo booth. People could come and get like Polaroid photos and then we'd frame them. And then we'd give them the frame with the Polaroid photo on it.
0: Oh, that's quite a good idea.
1: Yeah.
0: Well, anyway, so she was doing that, obviously, in Year 13, going through the motions. And then she was like, wait, why am I not actually doing this in real life? It's such a good idea. And so she decided to launch her very own business called Izzy's Ice Cream in March. And so it's just like this cool ice cream truck serving real fruit ice cream from locally sourced sort of farms and whatnot. And now it's taking off. Oh. And I'm like, good for her. No, but like that sounds really sarcastic.
1: Good.
0: Like
1: actually for good. Her.
0: I'm thinking back to when I was maybe 5 or 7 years old in Methven, and literally the most I was, you know, achieving when it comes to business was my friend Annabelle and I made these conker. Do you remember the trees that dropped like little conkers?
1: Yes.
0: Yeah, so we made like conker jewelry. Oh, tried to sell them outside our house. No one wanted them. Nope. did you? But maybe we could text it. Like, text it at 4487. When you were younger, did you have a little business? Maybe you made money off it, or maybe it was just for the fun of it. And maybe now you're like, damn, I should have launched that, because that could have really been something.
1: Well, Cantabrians or people that have visited Christchurch will know Rollick and Gelato very well. That started from a guy who was just fundraising for a high school trip that he was taking.
0: Did it?
1: Yeah.
0: Oh my God, every time I'm in Christchurch, I'll be rollicking out of that door because I'm just eating too much gelato.
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13: The Hits, best song ever. Round winner.
0: All right, bit of an emotional round. Oh. Round 54. Linkin Park's Numb going up against Maddie's pick for this year's best song ever. Britney Spears, Toxic.
1: Come on, Britney.
0: Maddie, before I reveal the winner, is there one last thing you would like to say?
1: Britney Spears has been through a lot. And if Britney Spears loses the best song ever, all I'd like to say is shame on you for putting Britney Spears through more turmoil. That girl has been through enough.
0: Well, lucky for you, Maddie. Winning this round with 51% of the vote. 51%!
1: Oh, that was close. It was too close.
0: It was the emotional manipulation that you were throwing out. Your girl Brittany is through to the next round. All thanks to your votes. 51% voting for Toxic. It is our best song ever on The Hits.

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0: Alex Warren. It's Passenger on the Hits. 14 away from 5 with Maddie and PJ.
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2: The Hits Alpha Quiz.
0: Good afternoon, Steph. How are you?
3: I'm good.
0: You ready to win?
3: Yeah.
4: Yeah, wouldn't that be good? Wouldn't that be great? What a good start to the week that would be.
0: It would be. It would be a lovely start. And not just one ticket to see Lily Allen. We're talking 4 tickets. If you can guess those 10 quiz questions correct in 60 seconds. Steph, you've never played before.
3: I have never.
0: Okay, I believe in you. Don't be nervous. Take a deep breath. And just, if you don't know the answer, pass. That is our biggest piece of advice. And then you can come back to it later, okay?
3: Yeah.
0: All right. All of your answers need to begin with the letter R for radish, okay?
3: Yes.
0: All right, Steph, I believe in you. You've got this. 60 seconds on the clock and your time starts now.
4: What is the holy month of fasting observed by Muslims called?
3: Ramadan.
4: Which Beatles drummer narrated early episodes of Thomas and Friends?
3: Pass.
4: Which empire was ruled for centuries from the city traditionally founded in 753 BCE?
3: Roman.
4: What is the term for an uncastrated adult male sheep?
3: Ram.
4: The name of what soft Italian cheese literally translates as re-cooked?
3: Ooh, pass.
4: Which actor played Freddie Mercury in Bohemian Rhapsody?
3: Ooh, pass.
4: Which Disney film features a rat who dreams of becoming a chef?
3: Ratatouille.
4: Which volcanic island in Auckland's Hauraki Gulf is New Zealand's youngest volcano?
3: Pass.
4: What's the teen drama series from 2017 starring KJ Apa?
3: Riversdale.
4: Which sandwich is made with corned beef, Swiss cheese, sauerkraut and rye bread?
3: Pass.
4: Which Beatles drummer narrated...
0: Did she just have a visceral that sandwich?
3: Disgusting.
0: Oh, they're pretty delicious, actually, Steph.
4: It's actually one of PJ's favourite sandwiches.
0: Yeah, they're pretty good. Okay, well done, Steph. You got through. Let's go through and see exactly how you went out of 10.
4: Yeah, the holy month of fasting.
0: Ramadan.
4: The Beatles drummer.
0: Ringo Starr.
4: The empire ruled for centuries.
0: Roman Empire, well done.
4: The term for an uncastrated adult male sheep.
0: Ram.
4: The name of the soft Italian cheese.
0: Ricotta.
4: Ricotta. The actor who played Freddie Mercury.
0: Rami Malek.
4: The Disney film about a rat.
0: Ratatouille.
4: The volcanic island in Auckland.
0: Rangitoto.
4: The teen drama series with KJ Apa, our very own.
0: Riverdale.
4: And the sandwich made with corned beef, Swiss cheese, sauerkraut and rye bread.
0: And it's good. It's a Reuben, Steph.
3: Oh, that's my brother's name.
4: Oh,
0: no, that's probably why you're like, ooh,
4: a big bro.
0: Hey, Steph, well done. You got 5 out of 10 this afternoon.
4: Nice effort.
3: Oh, cool.
4: Thanks for playing,
0: Steph.
4: Hey,
0: you Steph. Go have a wonderful Monday afternoon and another chance tomorrow. Those 4 tickets to see Lily Allen live in New Zealand later on this year. All you have to do, listen out for Alpha Quiz coming back at 7:45 tomorrow morning. Nelly and Kelly, this is Dilemma on the Hits.

0: Nelly Kelly. It's Dilemma on the Hits. Nearly home time for you Monday. You're with Maddie and PJ.
1: Hey, last week on our podcast Off Track that we do, we had a couple of guys from Christchurch, Tommy and Ollie, come on the pod. They were racing from Auckland to Christchurch with $50 in their pocket. And they were racing against the other flatmates to see which pair of flatmates could make it to Christchurch in the fastest amount of time.
0: Why were they doing it? Just because?
1: Honestly, just because.
0: I love that. I actually love that the most.
1: O to be young.
0: Yeah. $50 would not get you far.
1: No. So they were racing. They came on our podcast. We gave them a bit of a shout out and tried to give them a helping hand. Paige, I have an update for you on how the boys went. I'm going to fill you in on our Off Track podcast.
0: And if you want to get our podcast, don't forget you can always text the word DRIVE to 4487. We'll send you a link back. It is 6 minutes away from five. Coming up after 5 o'clock, has someone ever bought something off you on the street? So we'll go there soon on the Hits.
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0: your anthem and make it the best song ever for 2026. 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
15: In this update, existing iwi partnerships will be tossed out with new planning laws under government changes. The outgoing Resource Management Act lets councils form partnerships with iwi, giving greater say on planning changes. But RMA Reform Minister Chris Bishop says these deals will no longer roll over as first planned. The Prime Minister says pumping $60 million into Golden Bay cement now and more in the coming decade is a matter of national security. Its Fletcher Building-owned Whangarei plant supplies 60% of the country's concrete. 29 people, including every Christchurch Comanchero gang member, has been convicted after a 7-month police investigation into drug trafficking. And bird flu's unlikely to reach Kiwi cattle as it has in the US. We still have just two detected cases of the H5N1 strain. That is news. In sport, Spanish manager Luis de la Fuente is calling for a group of his players to honour a pre-football World Cup promise. Several Spanish players insisted they'd be inked with a tattoo of their coach's face if they lifted the trophy, which they did after a 1-0 extra time win over Argentina in the final. De la Fuente, through a translator, says the players better follow through.
8: They made a mistake, but they will enjoy it. I am not that ugly. But just, well, they should choose a place in the body that is not too visible. But they need to stick to the word.
15: 2005 US Golf Open champ Michael Campbell reckons Ryan Fox has the weapons to win even more majors following a breakthrough victory at the Open in England. That is sport. I'm Raylene Ramsey.
11: The Hats, Rotorua weather, cloudy skies and chance of a shower, but fine spells developing tonight. We've got light winds, one is the overnight low. Tomorrow, beautiful day, fine and sunny. We've got southerly winds dying out in the morning, a high of 12, mainly fine on Wednesday.
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1: On the Hits.
16: Good evening. I'll tell you what, temperature dropped so quickly today, so I went and bought some cake because I was just like, I needed some comfort food. Do you ever just, like, I was going so well. I had the most healthy, delicious, nutritious salad. And I was like, screw it, I'm cold. I'm going to comfort eat. And so I comfort ate my way through this afternoon.
17: You got to do it sometimes.
16: Sometimes.
17: Yeah. It's a metaphorical blanket, isn't it?
16: It really is. It really is. And after my salad, you know what? I just felt like I deserved it. So anyway,
17: how's
16: your Monday going?
17: You tell yourself whatever you need to tell yourself, all right?
16: Hey, don't forget you can weigh in on our People's Poll. It is up on our Instagram and Facebook, The Hits Drive. We're asking, do you have a particular item in your household? Coming up next, though.
17: My husband Ryan was accosted on the street not once, not twice, multiple times over the weekend about something particular that he had on his body. I'm going to tell you about it next.
16: I was going to say it wasn't you, was it? Sorry, it's a bit naughty. Justin Bieber, the Kid Laroi, you're on The Hits with Maddie and PJ.

0: Harry Styles. Am I going through puberty at 35? Is that a thing? Bit husky on it today, eh?
1: Yeah. Did you have a big night last night or something?
0: Absolutely not. I think I'm fighting off this cold that my children have had, and now it's manifested. Back in the day, this is what I used to sound like when I did radio shifts on a Sunday morning, but no, it's just the winter colds. It is 5:08 on the hits with Matty and PJ.
1: Hey, earlier in the show, we talked about the fact that I went to my first ever All Blacks game on the weekend. It was very exciting. And
0: we get it, mate. You like sports now.
1: I did jump on the bandwagon. I was like, oh, this... They do play a good game of rugby, the All Blacks, don't they?
0: what was it that you liked about it?
1: Just
0: what, when
1: the
0: you say
1: vibe,
0: a good game
1: man,
0: of rugby.
1: The vibe was high.
0: I think there's a lot more to the game than a vibe. But no, watching from afar, I was so jealous because Eden Park looked electric.
1: It was. They do put on a really good show, honestly. But while we were there, we thought we'd better get dressed for the occasion, right? And we found this, a guy reached out and said he wanted to hook us up. He organised some vintage All Blacks gear for us.
0: Of course, you've never been to a game, yet you rock up in like this really cool vintage All Blacks gear.
1: I know. And Ryan especially looked unbelievable. He had this like very cool vintage bomber jacket on.
0: Yeah, that looked like, I've never seen anyone wear anything like that before.
1: No, neither. And he pulled it off. God, he looked good.
0: He really did.
1: Yeah. And so we were leaving the game on Saturday night, and we left Eden Park, and we were walking to grab an Uber. And we had to, you know, you have to walk quite a while to actually get to the main road that's not blocked off. So we were walking for quite a while. We were bombarded, like I've never been bombarded before, by sports mad fans desperate to literally buy the clothes off Ryan's back. They wanted that bomber jacket at all costs. They were like,
0: "How much were they offering?"
1: They were like, "What do you want for it, mate? How much would you take for it?" Someone was like, "I'll give you $550 for it." $550.
0: Was Ryan tempted at one point?
1: Very tempted. The unfortunate thing is, we were just borrowing them from this guy Duncan, and we couldn't, in all good consciousness, like sell it because it wasn't ours. We were just being lent it for the night.
0: That reminds me of when BJ had this really cool old car, which we ended up selling before we had our firstborn because we needed some cash, and he's still to this day so upset. But like when you've got those kind of old school cars, people will be like, how much? You know, it's kind of something like that, I guess, when it's a unique item or something that has that kind of special historical factor.
1: Yeah, and they want to jump on it, right? And they're like, I'm in the moment, I need it now. If I don't jump, if I don't pounce on this now, I might lose it. It might slip out of my fingers. So it got me thinking about how many times does this happen? Do people actually just buy something off your back or off the street in a moment's notice just like that?
0: You'd be pretty flattered if someone was so desperate for something and they just threw some cash at you. 0800 The Hits or text us 4487 for your chance to win from our Chemist Warehouse shelf this evening. Has someone ever bought something off you on the street? And what was it and how much did you get?
1: Yeah, was it a piece of clothing? Was it a car? Did someone knock on your door and say, I want your house?
0: Yes. Get in touch. Text 4487. This is Black Eyed Peas.
2: Let's get it started in here.

0: You're on The Hits with Maddie and PJ. 14 past five. We are asking on 0800 The Hits, or text us 4487. You could be sorted with something from our Chemist Warehouse shelf. Has someone ever bought something off you on the street?
1: Honestly, 20 different people tried to buy the jacket from my husband over the weekend.
0: So, has someone seen it and wanted it? And how much did they pay for it? Get in touch on 0800 The Hits. We'll be back after Dasher. This is

0: 9:05 with Maddie and PJ on the air. 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So a number of people came running to Maddie's husband, Ryan, over the weekend because of the jacket that he was wearing. Unfortunately, he couldn't make cash off these offers that he was receiving because it was a loaned jacket that he had to return.
1: Yeah, and in all honesty, if we had sold it, we actually probably could have given the guy the money that he needed and we could have kept a little bit of cream on top, but we just didn't feel like in the moment we could do that.
0: It did get us thinking, like, this must happen a bit where someone sees it, they want it, they got it. I'm pretty sure that's a song. 0800 the hits. Did someone come up to you and just say, look, I'll pay for this. Just give me a price and I'll give it to you. 0800 the hits. James is joining us. Hello, James.
2: Hey, how are we going?
1: Very well, James.
0: Yeah, not bad, mate. All right, what was the item?
2: Well, actually, it was me that that bought something. It was a Monster Energy cap.
0: Right.
2: And was a night out at the crew bar in Hastings.
0: Amazing. And what was so, was this like a limited item, or like what was so special about it?
2: Just hard to get at the time. I think we're going back about 15 years, and my son at the time was probably about 5, and was keen as mustard to get his hands on one.
1: So, so were you dad of the year when you got home that night then, James?
2: Yeah, pretty much. I fear it's still floating around the house now.
0: I was going to say, did it smell of beer, though, if you got it at the pub? But
2: no, I think it was a perfume smell. She was she was a good-looking lady.
0: Okay. All right, let's go to Jade on 0800 The Hits. What happened with you?
3: Hi. Yeah, I was in New York City, and someone was down the street, well, walking down there, and it's September and it's borderline snowing.
1: Yep.
3: And someone had said, oh, I want to buy your beanie and your gloves, but I thought it was a joke. And I'm like, no, we're being serious.
1: Oh, because they were so cold, they were like, I'll take whatever I can get from you.
3: Yeah.
1: And did you sell them?
3: I did. I did $15
0: How much?
3: Each.
1: Yeah, but then you're freezing cold, Jack.
0: Yeah.
3: No, but she's like, more at the hotel. Oh, so I thought,
0: oh okay. Smart, oh, clever girl.
1: Smart lady.
0: All right, Emma, what about you?
4: Yeah, I was in Egypt on honeymoon with my husband, and we went to one of those, like, oh, come and see the local market nights. And this little old man with a very long beard offered my husband 100 camels and a Ferrari for me.
0: Oh, my God. Did he accept it?
1: Yeah.
4: He did not.
1: Yeah, and he was like, and now I'm married to the old man with the beard. Yeah.
0: Plot twist. I
4: mean, 18 years later, he might regret that he didn't do that.
0: Oh, I'm sure he doesn't, Emma. This is Matchbox 20. You're on the heads.

0: Taylor Swift. You're on the Hex. 27 past five for your Monday. That is nice to have Monday, day one back to school, out of the way. Now, I don't know how I keep doing this, but I've done this a couple of times where I forget that sometimes if I screenshot a conversation and I'm innocently sending, that sounds bad that I'm screenshotting conversations, but it was in a like really innocent way. So I was screenshotting a conversation regarding my baby's nap from the lady who looks after her in the daytime. Instead of me writing it out, I was like, I'll just screenshot this little conversation I've had with her on Facebook, right? And I sent that on to this woman who's been helping us with our baby's sleep because 15 months in, it's been a little tricky lately and she's been helping us with just routine and getting back on the wagon, which has been great. But I did send off this screenshot quite willy-nilly thinking, oh, yeah, sweet as, nothing to think about here. Then I forgot, and this always gets me, that in the Facebook Messenger, if you've got it up, and you're going to type, it will come up with your recently used emojis. Now, it could have actually been a lot worse, but I think it is always such an interesting snapshot to see the most recent emojis that you have used. For example, I'm a big, like, I feel like I go through phases, like, of the, at the moment I'm doing, like, the tongue out with the cheeky, haven't slept, crazy. I've got the girl with the hand up. There's a heartbreak. There's another crying, laughing face. There's a crying face. There's a three droplets of liquid emoji.
1: I beg your pardon? Why are you sending that, PJ?
0: Well, I don't know. And so then as soon as I sent that off, I looked and I was like, oh, don't read too much into the emojis because I actually don't know what I would use that for. It was probably because, I don't know,

0: There's been a lot of rain. There's been a lot of rain lately. As soon as I'd said that, it was one of those things, you know me, that I always end up pointing something out when I probably shouldn't have. And she probably wouldn't have even noticed.
1: Yeah, there's a... Do you know what they call that?
0: What?
1: It's called the Barbara Streisand effect.
0: Oh, tell me more.
1: I'm going to tell you a little story here. So years ago, there was a guy who was taking, like, drone footage of this coastline in Miami. Right. And he was like putting it up on a website, and you could download the footage if you ever wanted to use it, you know, like stock footage kind of thing. Now, Barbara Streisand's house was in one of the shots that he had put up on his website. And she sued him to get the photo taken down. Now, when she sued him, the photo had been downloaded maybe 3 times. But because she sued him, it drew attention to it. And it got then all of a sudden downloaded like hundreds of thousands of times. And all of a sudden the attention was drawn to her house that never was there to begin with.
0: Therefore, just saying, hey, less is more, Barb. No one's going to know if you don't bring it up.
1: Exactly. So this lady probably wasn't thinking anything about the 3 water drop emoji.
0: Can you tell me yours, ready? Because they change all the time. Come on, open up your phone right now. Tell me your most recently used emojis.
1: Okay, I've got monkey eyes.
0: You do that one a lot.
1: I've got fire emoji.
0: Yeah.
1: I've got face palm emoji.
0: Yeah.
1: And I do have the purple little devil.
0: Oh, that the devil. That gets me every time.
1: Yeah, because I was feeling...
0: Because he's a cheeky little devil. PJ
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8: 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What's the latest?
9: They are indeedy, and it's looking really good. 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And it's taking 49 days on the market. So that's stretched out a little from around the 43 to 45, but it's still a really nice time frame to sell in.
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9: 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So if anybody out in that location might be thinking of selling, I would love to hear from you.
8: How do we get in touch?
9: It's easy. Just give me a call, 021 348677.
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6: 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It is 25 to 6. And coming up next,
7: our people's poll. And we want to know a very simple question. Do you own a printer in your home?
6: 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You're on the hits with Maddie and PJ.

0: Titty Swims, Mr. Know-It-All. It is 19 away from 6. For your Monday, you're on the hits with Maddie and PJ. The People's Poll, everybody come together, it's the People's Poll. Our People's Poll is live on our Facebook and Instagram, The Hits Drive, with Maddie and PJ, inspired, as always, by true events.
1: Yeah, so we Ryan and I had a we had to sign some documents for the lawyer this morning.
0: Oh, that sounds serious.
1: No, it's fine. No, it's fine.
0: Oh, swear this.
1: No, no, it's fine.
0: No, Biggie.
1: No, Biggie. No, Biggie.
0: You're not leaving or anything.
1: No, no.
0: Okay, cool.
1: But yes, so she'd set an appointment for 10 a.m. The thing about it is, I remembered it. Do you ever do this where you say to yourself, remember this, remember this, remember this, and then immediately forget about it and then don't do the thing that you'd insisted that you remember?
0: Maddie, yeah. Like, I'm pretty sure that happened 20 minutes ago on the show. You said, PJ, we're going to do this, we're going to do this, and then we went live and I forgot to do it.
1: Yeah.
0: Happens all the time.
1: Yeah, I asked the question hypothetically, really, because I did know the answer to
0: it. I know.
1: And I do it all the time as well. And so on Friday, because she'd said, 10 a.m. Let's Zoom like a video call, and but I need to witness you signing the documents. So you do need to print out the forms and then sign them in front of me. So if you can have them printed out at 10 a.m., that would be great.
0: Mm-hmm.
1: And I said to myself on Friday, print,
0: Docs, print the docs.
1: 9:30 this morning, Ryan said, cool. So we got the meeting, the Zoom call at 10, and I went, shit, I didn't print the docs. And then at that moment...
0: Go to the warehouse. Go to Stationery Warehouse.
1: Well, I had to, because at that moment I realised we do not have a printer in our home. So I had to Zoom off to Warehouse Stationery to print them.
0: Have you ever had a printer in your home?
1: We did for a short amount of time, yeah. Because Ryan was working in real estate and he would often have to just randomly print documents. But I think in the move we got rid of it, we don't have it anymore.
0: So we, like, since moving to the country, I felt like we needed it. I feel like it's a rite of passage in the country, printer. I don't know why. Just feel like you need to print some stuff. Anyway, we tried to set up a number of printers and they just didn't work, so I gave up. And now we've been given another printer by BJ's dad, and it's just sitting there staring at me going, how long are you going to give me, like, this trial for until you kick me out of the house?
1: Yeah, because you can't set it up or...
0: No, yeah, I really struggle. Yeah. I struggle. It wasn't connecting. I tried so hard to connect it last week and it wouldn't connect, but I'll try again tomorrow maybe. But yeah, are you rocking a printer in your household? That is our simple, simple question for the People's Poll today. Either weigh in online or text your answer to 4487. This is Shaggy. It wasn't me on the hit.
2: Open up, man.
3: Yo, what do you want, man?
2: My girl just caught me.
3: You made her catch you?
2: I don't know how I let this happen.
3: With who?
2: The girl next door, you know? I don't know what to do.
3: So it wasn't you.
2: All right.

0: Maroon 5, Christina Aguilera on the hits with Maddie and PJ. Quick question, Maddie.
1: Yes.
0: Would you prefer it to be really, really cold but dry or raining and moderate temps?
1: Cold but dry. As a South Island boy, especially growing up in Queenstown, there is nothing nicer than one of those clear, crisp winter mornings.
0: Well, it looks like she's going to be a crispy night tonight. Lots of frost down to like minus five, minus eight Ooh. Degrees around central Otago. Mackenzie Basin around -4 to -7. And here in Marston, it's looking like -3 overnight. So she may be a hot water bottle kind of evening. Let's do this. The people's poll, the people's poll. Everybody come together, it's the people's poll. In the meantime, our People's Poll is dissecting your printer usage. Do you own a printer at home?
1: Yes.
0: Is that simple?
1: Because I had to print off some documents this morning and I completely forgot about it and had to race into town because we don't have a printer at home. And I wondered, do many people still have a printer at home?
0: Yeah, because it feels like it was, you know, it was a rite of passage in the 90s when we were growing up. Everyone had a printer in their home, but it doesn't feel as relevant now. But you do feel like an idiot when you have to go into a shop and go, oh, hey, can I just get this printed? You're 100%. Like, I should just be able to do this.
1: Exactly. So lots of messages coming through. Brooke said, yes, we have one, although it always be jamming.
0: Yes. Or out of ink. And when it gets out of ink, I give up. I'm sorry. I just don't get it.
1: That's what Jazz said. Yes, we have one, but it doesn't have any ink in it. And maybe reading from the message potentially hasn't had ink for a very long time.
0: Actually, that's why I gave up on our last one.
1: Yeah.
0: I think we ran out of black ink. And then all I had was coloured ink. And then it got ridiculous. Yeah.
1: Paula said, no, we don't. It's cheaper because of the infrequent amounts of time I actually need to print it. Is just cheaper to go to like a warehouse stationery to get it printed.
0: I do get that. It is quite easy, but then it's just also like, ugh, just have it there and then you can just get it done. Otherwise you're like frantically running in, then there's a big queue. You got to wait for it to be printed. Okay, what's the overall percentage?
1: If we look at our overall Instagram poll for the results today, it is so split. In fact, this might be one of our most split people's polls ever. 51% of people said no, 49% said yes.
0: Oh, wow. That is our closest people's poll ever.
1: Is still quite a lot of people that do have a printer at home, if you think about it.
0: Yeah. Oh, that was really interesting. Okay, thank you for weighing in today. If you've got any suggestions for our People's Poll tomorrow, you can always text it through to 4487. It's just gone 6 to 6 on the hits.
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15: In this update, the RMA Reform Minister's laid out the alternatives as he moves to scrap mana whakahono ārohe agreements. The government's changing its resource management reform bills, including no longer retaining council and iwi agreements. The Prime Minister is defending giving Fletcher Building-owned Golden Bay Cement $60 million, saying we can't afford to lose local production in Whangarei. Chris Luxon says the plant produces 60% of our concrete and this is a matter of national security. The Green Party's gone a step further than Labour and National in promising low interest loans for solar panels, pledging zero interest. Creative New Zealand is cutting a third of staff in a major restructure. The arts funding body says it's part of wider operating model changes, which include shifting decisions to regional partners. That's news. In sport, Spain believe a positive approach from Game 1 has proven crucial in clinching a second Men's Football World Cup crown. Captain Rodri, who also won the Golden Ball as player of the tournament, has told Fox Sports their mindset was vital.
16: I said to the lads before the game, we have to go for the game. We need to face them. We have to look to their eyes and see we won this game. And then life gives you the World Cup or not, but we were brave.
15: Former US Open golf champion Michael Campbell believes the rough diamond that was Ryan Fox is now highly polished after the 39-year-old Kiwi won the Open Major in England. And former Springbok Kevin Putt is impressed by the AB's improving defence, saying Dave Rennie's side has shown the resolve and skill needed for the upcoming Greatest Rivalry Tour.
17: The Hats, Rotorua weather, cloudy skies and chance of a shower, but fine spells developing tonight. We've got light winds, one is the overnight low. Tomorrow, beautiful day, fine and sunny. We've got southerly winds dying out in the morning, a high of 12, mainly fine on Wednesday.
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0: Good evening, welcome. Welcome into Monday night. If you missed our best song ever rounds this afternoon, Toxic by Britney Spears has proceeded to the next round.
1: By the skin of its nose, it was very, very tight. 51% to 49%.
0: Hey, also Robbie Williams just beat Shears Believe as well with Rock DJ.
1: And are we allowed to say this? Tomorrow there's a very exciting battle in our show.
0: I'm 99% sure it is going to be a whitewash for the opponent, possibly.
1: You never know. The song that PJ has been advocating for is going up tomorrow. And yes, it is going up against a heavy hitter.
0: It's going up against an iconic, huge track from one of the biggest films of the 90s.
1: But people love an underdog, Peach. That's the thing.
0: I don't think they love it that much. But you never know. Anything can happen.
1: Yeah, so which song is Rose's Outcast taking on? You'll find out tomorrow.
0: Yep, best song ever. More battle rounds back tomorrow morning. Let's crack into it for your Monday night on The Hits.

0: on the Heads with Maddie and PJ.
1: Now, I am a lover of reading. I read a lot of books. It's my way of winding down at the end of the night. Ryan and I get into bed almost every night to read together.
0: That's. Do you do it on a Kindle or do you do it on an analog?
1: Do you know I actually do it on my phone?
0: Wow, do you?
1: Which I probably should get like a little Kindle or something, but I don't mind. I'm just so used to reading on my phone now.
0: Yes, but the appeal with not doing it on your phone is because then you can wind. I find like that always keeps me awake, but it doesn't keep you awake.
1: Nah, and I have it on like a dark mode and the light is turned right down, so it does seem to be fine. And it's more the act of reading rather than like looking at bright, shiny things like scrolling through social media. But anyway, I've been using the Libby app, which is the library app. The issue is I am a little slower to read. And I will often just read a chapter and then I'll be like, I'm getting tired, my eyes are getting tired, so I'll fall asleep.
0: Maddie needs to go nine nights.
1: Yeah. The thing is, when I use the library app, you only get the book as a rental for like 3 weeks and then it gets returned. So,
0: I get through a couple of paragraphs.
1: That's it. And so constantly, Paige, I'm finding that I'm reading these books and then I get halfway through and then I go to read it at night and I open up the app and it goes, your book has been returned. Sorry.
0: No.
1: Devastating.
0: That doesn't add up to me because you are such a hurried person. No matter where you go, you are frantically pacing. You're walking really fast. It surprises me that your reading doesn't match the pace.
1: Yeah, that's true, actually.
0: Do you know what I mean?
1: Yeah, maybe it's the one area of my life in which I slow down, and it's the one area of my life I desperately need to speed up in.
0: Actually, speaking of reading, this week we've got your chance to win a trip for you and a friend to head off to the gorgeous Marlborough for the Marlborough Book Festival, all thanks to Air New Zealand. They are, of course, proudly supporting the Marlborough Book Festival from the 24th to the 26th of July, and that is one of 20 events in 20 destinations across Aotearoa they are getting behind.
1: And can I say, Marlborough is such a great region. PJ and I have spent a bit of time there. We went, we had a couple of little glasses of vino the last time we were in Marlborough.
0: Oh, it's kind of rude not to when you're there. Although, remember, when I was actually secretly pregnant, we went there and I was supposed to be doing a wine tasting and you had to cover for me. And I was like, Maddie, how's my acting? And you were like, shocking.
1: Yeah, I know. So I was drinking, you were drinking for none, eating for two. I was drinking for two.
0: Yeah. But if you would like to head off to Marlborough, just head along to thehits.co.nz/NZ and register to get in the draw.
1: Yeah, we're calling the winner on Wednesday. So go and do it now because you don't have too much time left.
0: This is Morgan Wallen with Last Night on the Hits.

0: Pearl Jam, there's Daughter on the hits. You're with Maddie and PJ, 20 past 6 for your Monday night on the air, thanks to Chemist Warehouse.
1: Hit or miss.
0: Producer Sarah, welcome
2: Hello.
0: In.
2: Hi.
0: Hello. I feel like we haven't dissected your weekend. How was it?
2: So good. It felt like one of those weekends that felt really long, which is nice.
3: Oh, yes. Love it. What did you do?
0: I agree.
3: I don't even know what you did.
2: Oh, thanks. What did I do? I went to Briscoe's. I watched the All Blacks. Had a bit too many cocktails.
0: Perfect.
2: That's it. Yeah, really.
3: Love that.
2: Nothing.
0: Briscoe's, cocktails,
2: shut
0: say
2: up,
0: no
2: Briscoe.
0: More.
2: Well, they had a sale.
3: Don't
2: it was
3: always.
2: Like, you
3: don't
2: need to come always. To Briscoe's. I was like, fine.
0: All right, what have you got for us tonight?
2: All right, paying extra for the fastest shipping option.
1: Hit or miss.
0: Hit.
2: Oh, you little...
0: Well, look at us. We are so unprepared, so... If we are ordering something online, we probably need it for an event coming up. And so, yes, I will hit the more expensive to ensure that it arrives on time.
3: That's it. It's pay the extra for the faster shipping or don't get it in time.
2: Those are our options.
3: Okay. The other time I do it is when I order Uber Eats. You know, you can pay for like priority delivery.
0: Yeah, I do that too.
3: Because
0: there's nothing
3: worse than waiting for your McDonald's on a Sunday night. And you're like, oh.
0: Well, you're grumpy. You get hangry.
3: Yeah.
0: You get hangry.
3: And I'm like, oh,
0: but nobody wants that.
3: Doing two other deliveries before mine. I just want my burger.
2: Well, talking about food, eating in the car while driving.
1: Hit or miss.
3: Hit. Not.
0: I don't think I should be.
2: I don't think it's illegal.
3: Not with everything.
0: Maybe you shouldn't be.
3: Not with,
0: no.
3: You would eat. You would eat. So you would eat.
2: She would have jam smeared
0: on the
2: seat. I
0: actually have a problem, and I want to know how many people, like, I don't have good self-control. And so if I...
2: We know PJ.
0: if I
2: think everyone who listens...
3: Yeah, I love that you said it as if we'd be surprised or caught off guard by that
0: You
3: state.
0: Won't believe what I'm about to say. No, but if I buy something and I intend on eating that in an hour or so and I'm driving and I've got that food in the passenger seat, I can't just look at it and not open it up.
3: So
0: I don't know what it is in me.
3: So how many times have you been sent out to get something, like gone to the supermarket and BJ so excited to eat it when you get home and it's already gone by the time you get home?
0: Yeah, it's already got crumbs in the car and I'm like, sorry, babe, I just couldn't help myself.
2: All right, one more. Now, I know that you guys don't pack your luggage for like a trip overseas that far in advance.
3: Nope.
2: But if you're going to like the gym or off to your mum's house in the morning, Paige, do you pack your bag the night before?
1: Hit or miss.
2: Like a small bag.
3: Miss.
2: Just do it in the morning?
0: Sometimes I don't even have a bag.
2: I just chuck items.
3: Yeah.
2: Oh my God, this is why you break and lose things.
1: Maddie and PJ on the hits.
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7: Happy Monday night. It's been an exciting day in studio. Something different about our boy, Maddie.
8: Yeah, I got a real masculine energy about me because I went to my first ever All Blacks game over the weekend, and I need to tell you all about it.
7: We'll go there next after Alex Warren on The Hits.

0: Hey, Jono, Ben and Megan here. Tomorrow, join us. I was accused of running a gambling ring.
1: Finally, he's been exposed.
0: Yeah.
1: Finally. And something keeps getting stolen from our work fridge.
2: Yeah, I am on the hunt for a thief.
0: We'll find out tomorrow who it is.
1: Is it the guy running the gambling ring?
0: Don't look at me. We'll catch you tomorrow from 6 on the Hits.

0: It's been some Bone on the Hits with Maddie and PJ, 23 minutes away from 7. And he's a changed man. There's a different vibe in the studio this afternoon because over the weekend, for the first time at the age of 39, Maddie went to an All Blacks game.
1: Yes. G'day. How are you all doing?
0: Ladies? No one's buying it, mate. No one's buying it. Ladies, no one is buying it.
1: Yeah. Oh. It's your old mate Macca, and I went to the rugby.
0: What a night, though. Gosh, oh. I had such a FOMO. My husband and I were sitting on the couch watching. I was like, of all the games to go to, Manny, will he really appreciate this?
1: I absolutely loved it. Can I say, they put on such a show.
0: Okay, Manny, it's not a show.
1: I know, but they put on like a, they put on a great performance.
0: Match. Yeah,
1: and not just the game, like everything around it. I mean, there's, I mean, it is kind of like a show because.
0: Okay. Okay. What was your favourite play? What was the best play, do you reckon, in the whole match? Best, like, and play, which player stood out to you?
1: Mate, you gotta give Anton Leonard Brown his flowers, don't you, for that try right at the end there. That was unbelievable.
0: Have you written that on a cue card?
1: Look at that. I remember these things. I watch, I learn, I observe.
0: Oh, don't act like the main show wasn't all the celebrities around you.
1: Well, I'm going to get to that very shortly because there was something involved in that. But honestly, it was such an exciting night. And it just reminded me, man, why did it take me this long to go to an All Blacks game?
0: Well, I've said that to you. I literally could not fathom the fact that a man in media, a man in the midst of all of the action, has never been to an All Blacks game until the weekend. But you did it. You ticked off another thing from your 40 before 40 list.
1: Yeah, thank you. And it was so exciting. It was so exciting to be there. I was a little bit nervous because when we had Jeff Wilson on the show last week in the lead up, he said, mate, they haven't lost at Eden Park since like 19 whatever.
0: Oh, God, he started so strong with the stats.
1: I want to say 1994. Was it 94? Yeah, 32 years.
0: Oh, look,
1: years.
0: It was a long time ago. You didn't want to be the bad omen the bad that omen. Rocked up. The guy that's like, you know what, I'm going to go to the rugby, and then they lose.
1: Yeah, but they did it, and it was so exciting. We also got these really cute little photos taken by, like, a professional photographer, and he had us, like, walking down the... I was going to say down the aisle, like down.
0: Oh my God.
1: The tunnel.
0: Do you mean the tunnel, right?
1: That the players walked down. And it was, I mean, it was the closest I'll ever get to walking onto the field at Eden Park.
0: Yeah, look, the photos are amazing, but that was the first time I've seen someone turn Eden Park into a catwalk whilst trying to watch the rugby.
1: Yes, but would I do it any other way?
0: No, you wouldn't. But you have made it to halfway, finally, for your 40 before 40.
1: Yeah, 20 down, only 20 to go. I'm nervous because we started this on October, so it's taken me, how many months is that?
0: To be honest, I thought we hit halfway in January.
1: It's taken me 10 months to get to halfway. I've got 2 months to do the other 20.
0: Remain calm. And in the meantime, let us know if you can help Maddie out. We have got the full list on our Facebook and Instagram pages, The Hits Drive, with Maddie and PJ. If you've got any link, any hookup to any of the remaining items, hook your brother Maddie up. This is Good Charlotte on The Hits.

0: Ed Sheeran on the hits, nearly 7 for your Monday night. And don't forget, back tomorrow, more battle rounds for our best song ever.
1: And this song, which we've started to utilise as our kind of end of show anthem, is up.
0: Fitting.
1: Yeah. A semi-sonic closing time is in the first battle round of the day tomorrow at 8 a.m.
0: I can see what it's going against, and let me just say, I would vote semi-sonic, 100%, yeah?
1: Absolutely, also vote semi-sonic.
0: Also tomorrow, coming up in our show, is the song that I semi-regrettedly have voted for as my best song ever, which was Rose's Outcast. I'm sorry, this is a really unfair match. The song that I've been put up against is an absolute whopper. I don't think there's any way we're going to get through, guys. And look,
1: it is a David versus Goliath battle, but don't we love a David versus Goliath battle?
0: Don't and we? Don't we love an underdog here in New Zealand?
1: Lest we forget, David won. So maybe Rose's Outcast can also win tomorrow.
0: All right, so make sure you listen tomorrow morning from 8 o'clock for our best song ever. You can do your voting at thehits.co.nz or text through to 4487. And if you've missed any of our show this afternoon, as always, catch up with our podcast on iHeartRadio. In the meantime, dinner diaries?
1: I've got dinner cooked. I feel like you need like a hearty soup or a stew or something.
0: Unfortunate, actually, because I've already done dinner. And, yeah, it's meant to be really frosty overnight where we are. I did a roast veg couscous and this really yummy chicken kind of salad, which I'm going to put all sort of together.
1: I mean,
0: not the hearty number that I'm craving right now.
1: If you're feeling like, bless you, I can hear a little bit of a huskiness to your voice.
0: Yeah.
1: So what would you do? Like, what's your go-to remedy? Like, just easy remedy.
0: A chicken noodle soup with a bit of chili in, garlic, ginger, all of that. Or just a lemon and honey. But, yeah, I make the best chicken soups when I'm sick. Just saying.
1: That's good.
0: Just saying.
1: Okay, well.
0: Anyway, peace out. Stay warm overnight. She's going to be a cold one around the country. I did not just say peace out.
1: Peace out.
0: See you tomorrow. Peace out,
1: see
0: mate.
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16: In this update, existing iwi partnerships will be tossed out with old planning laws under government changes. The outgoing Resource Management Act lets councils form partnerships with iwi, giving them a greater say on planning changes. But RMA Reform Minister Chris Bishop says those deals will no longer roll over as first planned in reform bills, with the scope narrowed and iwi participation watered down in changes to the bills. He says councils have been rushing to form deals, which had little uptake when first created in 2015.
17: They weren't utilised at all, right? If you look at them on average, less than one per year was being negotiated, and there's been a massive surge of interest in them.
16: Finance Minister Nicola Willis says she doesn't want to set a precedent after bailing out Fletcher Building's Whangarei concrete plant with $60 million taxpayer dollars. The building company was musing closing Golden Bay Cement and moving to imports. The government says the plant produces 60% of the country's concrete, so keeping it running is a matter of national security. Willis says the money comes with firm requirements.
18: And that includes keeping production going through to at least 2040, making $150 million worth of investments in that manufacturing capability, keeping the jobs at that factory going.
16: Greens co-leader Chloe Swarbrick says she thinks the party's solar power loans policy is by far the most appealing election pledge so far. It's promising loans backed by central and local government for buying rooftop solar and panels. National and Labour promises are for low-interest loans. Swarbrick says even Labour's subsidies don't beat no interest.
19: When you look at averaging out over a time period of an approximate 15-year loan, our policy actually will ensure more money in the back pocket.
16: More than 76,000 high school students can now view their completed digital co-requisite assessments alongside results. The compulsory literacy and numeracy tests were introduced in 2024 as an NCEA requirement. Minister Erica Stanford says NZQA has listened to school feedback and clearer information will help students understand their performance and teachers lift achievement. That's news. In sports, football, the statistics show Spain are worthy World Cup winners. There may have been only one goal between the Spaniards and Argentina after extra time in New Jersey, but the Spanish had 68% of the possession and 20 shots compared with the defending champions' 2. 11 shots were on target compared with Argentina's 0. Argentina did win the yellow cards, 6-0, and also had a player red-carded. In golf, Kiwi senior Steve Alker is blown away by Ryan Fox, joining the exclusive club of Kiwi major winners. Fox has risen 34 spots in the world rankings to number 22 after finishing 10 under to win the Open Championship at Royal Birkdale. Fox was 2 over after his first round and in real danger of missing the cut. Alka says the 39-year-old executed a phenomenal turnaround.
20: I think what he's done in that situation, the way he started the golf tournament is outright. I mean, he was 2 over through the first day. To come back and win the golf tournament was super special. It's amazing. We're very proud of him.
16: That's sport. I'm Tony Doe.
21: The Hats, Rotorua weather, cloudy skies and chance of a shower, but fine spells developing tonight. We've got light winds, 1 is the overnight low. Tomorrow, beautiful day, fine and sunny. We've got southerly winds dying out in the morning, a high of 12. Mainly fine on Wednesday.
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Welcome in to your Monday night, the hits with Bryn, or should I say hola? Spain are Football World Cup champions for a second time. After defeating Argentina in the World Cup final in New Jersey. That was Spanish fans in central Wellington, a sea of red and yellow this morning. It's the hits.

0: is. Yeah. I'm pretty much bionic.
1: You are.
2: I have three, maybe. A lot of mole removals. The top of my head looks like a bloody golf course that Ryan Fox has played on. You know when they hack away at the grass and there's like big dents?
3: Back tomorrow on The Hits.

It is the Hits. Hope you're having a lovely Monday night. Big announcement last week. Bryan Adams is coming back to NZ. Spark Arena Auckland, Wolfbrook Arena Christchurch in March. Every night this week I've got a double pass to win. Your next chance is coming up right now. LMFAO, the Hits.

0: things that you...
1: Love that song, Coldplay, Yellow on the Hits. And Chris Martin performed at the FIFA World Cup final halftime show today. Yeah, it was beautiful. He had a group of children singing along in a choir, an orchestra, the Muppets in the background, and the camera zoomed out to reveal a world map. And smack bang in the middle was New Zealand. We haven't been left off a world map for once. How good. Beautiful performance. You can watch the whole halftime show starring Justin Bieber, Madonna, BTS, Chris Martin on the FIFA channel on YouTube. It is stunning. Got No Doubt coming up, and one for the Swifties next on the Hits.
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0: Monday night, the hits with Brin. Christopher Nolan has broken the box office again. His new film, The Odyssey, landing the biggest opening weekend of any live-action movie this year. Yes, way bigger than Moana. It opened at $264.1 million worldwide. Have you been to see it yet? Would love to know. Text in 4487. See, I think it is worth the hype. I saw it last week. It's almost 3 hours long, but man, it's totally worth it. It doesn't feel like it drags on. I think Christopher Nolan has done a spectacular job. See it in IMAX too if you can, because it is spectacular. Epic is the word a lot of people are using to describe the film, and it absolutely is. Got Nelly Furtado coming up. Chapel Roan next on The Hits.
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10: In this update, the government is making changes to its replacement resource management bills to stop agreements between councils and iwi from being retained. As they stand, the bills let existing mana whakahono arohe agreements transfer into the new system. But those bills would have stopped new agreements being made, political reporter Troy Matic explains.
11: Resource Management Reform Minister Chris Bishop says since the bills were introduced, Cabinet's become concerned about a rapid increase in new agreements being completed or initiated. He says it's been agreed existing and initiated agreements will no longer transfer into the new planning system.
10: The Greens have gone a step further than Labour and National in promising low-interest loans for solar panels, pledging zero interest. The party says loans backed by local and central government will help buy rooftop solar and panels. National and Labour's loan schemes would be low interest. Co-leader Chloe Swarbrick says the Greens policy ensures more money stays in people's back pockets.
12: That is by far the most, I think, appealing of all of the offers that are on the table.
10: Meanwhile, Energy Resources Aotearoa is throwing its weight behind New Zealand's first energy supply election initiatives to survey our offshore and gas reserves. The party is promising, if elected, to put $1 billion into the investment and set up a framework for developing sites and extracting resources. ERA CEO John Carnegie says if the survey is successful, it'll bring New Zealand domestic energy, employment, investment and tax revenue.
13: We are desperately short of energy. I find it a bit hard to argue that it's not a prize worth pursuing, and it's a win-win for New Zealand.
10: The Prime Minister thinks a more positive mindset is needed about AI growth. Australia is creating an AI office and promising legislation next year to set clearer rules for data centres. They'll have to underwrite or supply their own power and use less water. Chris Luxon says we have room for more investment.
14: AI for New Zealand is a hugely positive thing, and actually there's been quite a negative narrative around AI now for a number of years.
10: That's news. In sport, golf, Sir Bob Charles is lauding Ryan Fox's speedy style of play en route to becoming the fourth New Zealander to win a major. Fox has triumphed in the Open Championship at Royal Birkdale, making four birdies down the stretch, including a tournament-clinching 11-foot putt on the 18th. Sir Bob, who claimed the same title in 1963, says Fox plays the way the game used to and should be played.
15: And that is, you get on with it and you don't spend half an hour lining up every putt. I think it's just great to see somebody who gets on with the business.
10: In motor racing, Shane Van Gisbergen has finished an impressive fifth in the latest NASCAR Oval race in North Carolina. SVG equaled his best oval finish in the top-tier NASCAR Cup Series and has now jumped up a place to 14th in the driver's standings, with the top 16 taking part in the playoffs. And in football, international defender Abby Ersag has been unveiled as the first on the books for Auckland FC's Invitational Women's Team to host English side Chelsea at Eden Park next month. The 36-year-old's 146 caps for New Zealand, including 49 as captain, are the most in history. That's sport. I'm Tony Doe.
16: The Hats, Rotorua weather, cloudy skies and chance of a shower, but fine spells developing tonight. We've got light winds, one is the overnight low. Tomorrow, beautiful day, fine and sunny. We've got southerly winds dying out in the morning, a high of 12. Mainly fine on Wednesday.
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You're on the hits. Term three is underway, but Bulls School in the North Island, a rural primary school, has started the term with cold classrooms after thieves ripped out copper pipes used for heating over the weekend. Two men have been caught on camera.

0: Hey, Jono, Ben and Megan here. Tomorrow, join us. I was accused of running a gambling ring.
1: Finally, he's been exposed.
0: Yeah.
1: Finally. And something keeps getting stolen from our work fridge.
2: Yeah, I am on the hunt for a thief.
0: We'll find out tomorrow who it is.
1: Is it the guy running the gambling ring?
0: Don't look at me.

0: Quacker on the Hits. It's been a huge day of sport, obviously the FIFA World Cup final, but golfer Ryan Fox has become the fourth Kiwi to win a golf major.
1: He has it! Ryan Fox, champion golfer of the year.
0: Yeah, he won the British Open at Royal Birkdale. Here's Sarah Bareilles, the Hits.

And this town's lost its faith. Our colors will fade eventually. 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Oh my, my, oh my, my love. 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

0: It's Pink on the Hits.
1: The Hits proudly welcomes Bryan Adams.
0: Yeah, we're stoked about this. Bryan Adams coming back to NZ doing two shows here. Spark Arena Auckland on the 10th of March. And then 2 days later, Wolfbrook Arena in Christchurch. Every night this week, I've got a double pass to win. All you need to do is text Bryan, B-R-Y-A-N, to 4487 for the chance to win a double pass. His Roll with the Punches tour, coming to NZ next year. Tickets are on sale from ticketmaster.co.nz. Win that double pass right now. Text Bryan, B-R-Y-A-N, to 4487. Got Lenny Kravitz coming up and Ella Langley next on the Hits.
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10: We're with Nikki Neal from Rain White Rotorua. Nikki, the stats are in for Rotorua Real Estate in May. What's the latest?
11: They are indeedy, and it's looking really good. So we have 94 sales, which compared to our average that we're usually sitting at of around 80, is fantastic to see for this time of year. And it's taking 49 days on the market. So that's stretched out a little from around the 43 to 45, but it's still a really nice time frame to sell in.
10: Right, you've got some young first home buyers who have just missed out on a property. 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
11: 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So if anybody out in that location might be thinking of selling, I would love to hear from you.
10: How do we get in touch?
11: It's easy. Just give me a call 021 348677.
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0: Monday night, the hits whisper in everywhere on iHeartRadio. If you're a uni student, perhaps you're listening to the radio while studying right now. Here's a story for you. It turns out having a part-time job might actually help your grades. A report from the Ministry of Education shows that students working part-time tend to have higher pass rates than those who don't. I wonder if this is also a lesson in time management. You know, more organised students getting jobs and passing more? I'm not sure. You can text in 4487. Maybe you are working part-time while studying. How are you finding that juggle? I don't think I had a job whilst I was studying radio, because it was just flat out, you know, studying radio and how to talk and turn on microphones, that sort of thing. Didn't have time for a job. Text in 4487. What was your part-time job whilst you were studying? Daft Punk coming up and Dean Lewis next on The Hits.
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14: In this update, Prime Minister Luxon says New Zealand First should own up to the role it played in killing oil and gas exploration. New Zealand First leader Winston Peters has unveiled a policy to commission a survey of offshore oil and gas reserves through a $1 billion investment. Luxon calls the policy deeply ironic. He says New Zealand First supported the previous Labour government's oil and gas ban, a decision which has damaged overseas investment.
15: We do need to make sure we've got firming capacity in the country, and we're already doing it. You know, we've got $200 million we've set aside to try and co-invest with private investors, but we need private investors to come to the market.
14: The Green Party says its election energy policy is the biggest structural shake-up of the electricity market in 40 years. The party is promising a state-owned company called Kiwi Power, which will invest in renewable energy, providing so-called firm capacity like hydro and biomass. It says it'll cost about $980 million over 4 years. Co-leader Chloe Swarbrick says successive reports diagnose dry year risk as our biggest problem, which Kiwi Power would address.
16: Clearly, the private market does not have the adequate incentives in place in order to deal with this issue. So that is what Kiwi Power exists to do.
14: US Energy Secretary Chris Wright says oil is flowing through the Strait of Hormuz despite the resumption of war with Iran. Three US soldiers died over the weekend, and Iran says US strikes have killed 50 in recent attacks. ABC News says latest data shows 8 ships traversed the strait last Thursday, but Wright says they're counting oil volumes, not ship movements. More than 500,000 chickens have been locked down as bird flu looms. There have been detected cases of the H5N1 strain in wild birds, but none identified in poultry. Chicken and eggs remain safe to eat, and our largest egg supplier, Mainland Poultry, is keeping its free-range hens under cover. Chief Executive John Mackay says this type of farming style has more risk.
17: The birds are outside and they can have interaction with wild birds, and so one of the precautionary measures we've taken is to temporarily house those birds.
14: That's news. In sport, football, Spain captain Rodri is crediting their ability to grow into the World Cup for their eventual title success. A 1-0 extra-time win over Argentina in the decider in New Jersey has clinched the Spanish their second triumph. Rodri told Fox Sports they took each game as it came.
18: Build on the game, is build on every single day. We faced very different opponents, of course lots of European opponents, but different moments, different type of games, and we managed to play all of them. So I think we grow in this sense, but also in the way we did it.
14: In cricket, New Zealand have beaten the West Indies by 1 wicket in the 4th match of their 5-match one-day series in Barbados. The Black Caps chasing 189 with 5.5 overs remaining to secure the series 3-1 with a game to spare. Captain Mitchell Santner has reflected on a dramatic finish. They levelled the scores with 2 runs via a dropped catch when 2 locals collided in the cover region.
19: It was pretty chaotic, especially the ending, but you know, you try to chip off the totals as much as you can. It's just, yeah, even partnerships of 10, 15 at that stage was going a long way.
14: That's sport. I'm Tony Doe.
0: They had Tsurutsuru weather, cloudy skies and chance of a shower, but fine spells developing tonight. We've got light winds, 1 is the overnight low. Tomorrow, beautiful day, fine and sunny. We've got southerly winds dying out in the morning, a high of 12, mainly fine on Wednesday.
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1: Love the hit.

0: You're on the Hats. Very proud of myself tonight. I checked my screen time on my iPhone. And last week, I was actually down a couple of hours, four times per day. It was 6 hours the week before. Are you addicted to your phone? Because we need to talk about the Screen Time Addiction Treatment Centre, which is coming to New Zealand. Might be for you. Katy Perry, the Hats.
1: Greetings, loved ones. Let's take a journey.

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4: 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A lot of mole removals. Top of my head looks like a bloody golf course that Ryan Fox has played on. You know when they hack away at the grass and there's like big dents?
0: Back tomorrow on the

0: anyone.
1: Justin Bieber on the hits. He performed at the FIFA World Cup halftime show today. Did a great job. Actually, while I was watching him, it got me thinking, I hadn't actually seen him for ages doing a live set, so it was good to see him. Lady Gaga, The Edge of Glory. This is the hits.

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0: so alive. Lifehouse, you and me, it is the hits. We've got your chance to win a trip for two to our iHeartRadio Music Festival in Las Vegas this September. This is massive. 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It's a stacked lineup: Zara Larsson, the Goo Goo Dolls. Oh, I'd love to see this online. And these guys, they performed at the halftime show at the FIFA World Cup final today. 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

0: The Hits Nights with Bryn. I was in a Shrek mood at the weekend, as in I did a bit of a binge of the OG films. Shrek 2, by far, my favourite. It is so good. Flawless is actually a word I'd use to describe it. Here's a fun fact, you may not know this. The director of Shrek is a Kiwi, a guy called Andrew Adamson. And there's an article on the OneRoof website. He's selling his Grey Lynn pad in Auckland, $11 million. And man, it is beautiful. If I win Lotto this week, $35 million, I reckon I'll buy this house. It's got a movie theatre, a music room. It's got a sort of New York loft style vibe. Absolutely spectacular. Check it out on the OneRoof website. Got Shakira coming up. Teddy Swims next on The Hits.
1: 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The Hits proudly welcomes Bryan Adams. Yeah! 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
2: 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Be there within 15 minutes, say Golden, and you'll win a free tank of

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10: In this update, the government has announced a raft of changes to its resource management replacement bills. It's scrapping existing council agreements with local iwi. As the bills stand, mana whakahono orohi agreements would have transferred into the new system. Reform Minister Chris Bishop says other changes will make it easier to produce food and fibre and build the homes, infrastructure and renewable energy we need.
11: We've retained the first-in, first-served resource allocation mechanism, and there's a longer transition period to support councils and practitioners implementing the new system.
10: The energy sector believes New Zealand First's plan to survey our offshore oil and gas reserves would help show overseas investors the opportunities available here. Winston Peters has unveiled a policy to put $1 billion into surveying and setting up a framework for developing sites and extracting resources. ERA boss John Carnegie says it could help bring international exploration investment back to this country.
12: Survey data is an important first step because companies need evidence before committing substantial capital to further exploration.
10: The Green Party has gone a step further than Labour and National in promising low-interest loans for solar panels, pledging zero interest. The party says loans backed by local and central government will help buy rooftop solar and panels. National and Labour's loan schemes would be low interest. Co-leader Chloe Swarbrick says the Greens' policy ensures more money stays in people's back pockets.
13: That is by far the most, I think, appealing of all of the offers that are on the table.
10: Foreign Minister Winston Peters intends to raise China's South Pacific missile test with his Chinese counterpart this week. He's travelling to the Philippines to attend the East Asia Summit and ASEAN Regional Forum. It follows China's test firing of a nuclear-capable missile into the South Pacific earlier this month. Peters says he'll be asking Chinese Foreign Minister Wang Yi why China is doing it and if it feels like the strategic direction of missiles is different in the Southern Hemisphere. In sports, rugby, former Sharks player and coach Kevin Putt believes the Springboks and All Blacks have both primed themselves for the greatest rivalry tour in two different but equally successful ways. He thinks coaches Dave Rennie and Rasi Erasmus will be happy with the opening southern window of their unbeaten Nations Championship. Putt says Rennie should be pleased with the early installation of his game plan, but is wary of how Erasmus is continually building the depth of South African player stocks.
14: They've had such variation within their team, using a massive squad because of their vast array of players that are offshore, onshore, and they've seemed to mix and match without missing too much of a heartbeat.
10: There have been ranking rises for two Kiwis after impressive results against the world's best. Ryan Fox has jumped 34 places to 22 in the world golf rankings after becoming one of just four Kiwis to win a major. His name engraved on the 153-year-old claret jug after winning the Open at Royal Birkdale. And Shane Van Gisbergen's fifth in the latest NASCAR oval race has him up to 14th in the Cup Series driver standings, with the top 16 qualifying for the end-of-season playoffs. That's sport. I'm Tony Doe.
15: The Hats, Rotorua weather, cloudy skies and chance of a shower, but fine spells developing tonight. We've got light winds, one is the overnight low. Tomorrow, beautiful day, fine and sunny. We've got southerly winds dying out in the morning, a high of 12. Mainly fine on Wednesday.
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on the hits. Our search to find the best song ever continues from 8 a.m. tomorrow. We put two songs head to head every hour to find the best song ever after hundreds of nominations. Here's Adele, the hits.

0: Hey, Jono, Ben and Megan here. Tomorrow, join us. I was accused of running a gambling ring.
1: Finally, he's been exposed.
0: Yeah.
1: Finally. And something keeps getting stolen from our work fridge.
2: Yeah, I am on the hunt for a thief.
0: We'll find out tomorrow who it is.
1: So the guy running the gambling ring?
0: Don't look at me. We'll catch you tomorrow from 6 on the Hits. Something in the

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1: In 2026, the champions of the world are Spain!
0: Yes, Spain has won the Football World Cup in New Jersey. A 1-0 extra time victory over Argentina, their second World Cup title.

0: Blink 182, I miss you, the hits. 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
6: They are indeedy, and it's looking really good. So we have 94 sales, which compared to our average that we're usually sitting at of around 80, is fantastic to see for this time of year. And it's taking 49 days on the market. So that's stretched out a little from around the 43 to 45, but it's still a really nice time frame to sell in.
5: Right, you've got some young first home buyers who have just missed out on a property. 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

0: It is the Hits with Bryn. I've been rewatching the FIFA World Cup halftime show, the final today in New Jersey. If you want to check it out yourself, it is on the FIFA channel on YouTube, and it's a stacked lineup. Madonna, Justin Bieber, Shakira among those on show, BTS performed too, Chris Martin from Coldplay, the Muppets also cameoed, and Elmo put in a shift on the drums. I thought I had loaded in him playing the drums, but we've just got Elmo laughing. I've got Avril Lavigne coming up, Benson Boone next on the Hits.
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17: In this update, the Green Party says its election energy policy is the biggest structural shake-up of the electricity market in 40 years. The party is promising a state-owned company called Kiwi Power, which will invest in renewable energy, providing so-called firm capacity like hydro and biomass. It says it'll cost about $980 million over 4 years. Co-leader Chloe Swarbrick says successive reports diagnose dry year risk as our biggest problem, which Kiwi Power would address.
18: Clearly, the private market does not have the adequate incentives in place in order to deal with this issue. So that is what Kiwi Power exists to do.
17: New Zealand First Leader Winston Peters says Prime Minister Luxon's subservient behaviour towards India is seriously regrettable. Luxon has called a comment by Deputy Leader Shane Jones crass and unprofessional after he said over the weekend other political parties should take off their knee pads when dealing with India. Peters says he believes a majority of Kiwis would agree our reception of Prime Minister Modi when he visited wasn't a good look.
19: This sort of kowtowing to a visitor is simply not on.
17: The government has made new tweaks as its resource management reform enters the final stages. It'll stop Mana Whakahono Arohe agreements continuing between councils and iwi. Instead, councils can produce focused iwi participation agreements, which outline exactly how they'll be involved in official planning. RMA Reform Minister Chris Bishop says this is part of a number of changes, fixing some basics.
20: More workable environmental limits, providing greater certainty for farmers and growers and infrastructure providers. There are tighter safeguards around natural resource levies, which has been a subject of some debate.
17: Keir Starmer has given an optimistic final address as UK Prime Minister ahead of Andy Burnham replacing him. He reflected on his record as PM before wishing his successor well.
21: As I now pass the baton to Andy Burnham, I wish him every success. He has my full support.
17: Starmer and Burnham are now visiting King Charles in Buckingham Palace before the new Prime Minister gives his own speech at Downing Street. It marks the UK having its fifth Prime Minister in 4 years. That's news. In sports football, the statistics show Spain are worthy World Cup winners. There may have been only one goal between Spain and Argentina after extra time in New Jersey, but the Spanish had 68% of the ball and 20 shots compared with the defending champions' 2. 11 shots were on targets compared with Argentina's 0. Argentina did win the yellow cards 6-0 and also had a player red carded. In golf, Kiwi senior Steve Alker is blown away by Ryan Fox joining the exclusive club of Kiwi major winners. Fox has risen 34 spots in the world rankings to number 22 after finishing 10 under to win the Open Championship at Royal Birkdale. Fox was 2 over after his first round and in real danger of missing the cut, and Alka says the 39-year-old executed a phenomenal turnaround.
22: I think what he's done in that situation, the way he started the golf tournament is outright. I mean, he was 2 over through the first day. To come back and win the golf tournament was super special. It's amazing. We're very proud of him.
17: That's sport. I'm Tony Doe.
0: The Hats, Rotorua weather, cloudy skies and chance of a shower, but fine spells developing tonight. We've got light winds, 1 is the overnight low. Tomorrow, beautiful day, fine and sunny. We've got southerly winds dying out in the morning, a high of 12, mainly fine on Wednesday.
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Here on the Hits, it's been a big day of sport. The FIFA World Cup final, Spain won, which was epic. It was a great match to watch, as well as the halftime show. The Black Caps, they won their game against the West Indies, their ODI, in Barbados. And Ryan Fox had a spectacular win, the fourth Kiwi to win a golf major. He won the British Open.

0: 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Love the hits.
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4: 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A lot of mole removals. Top of my head looks like a bloody golf course that Ryan Fox has played on. You know when they hack away at the grass and there's like big dents?

Here on The Hits, every night this week, your chance to win tickets to see Bryan Adams. He's coming back to the country next year, doing shows in Auckland and Christchurch, giving away a double pass every night this week. Here's Flo Rida and David Guetta, The Hits.

0: Counting Crows and Vanessa Carlton with Big Yellow Taxi to wrap up Monday night with me. As always, thank you for your company. 8 a.m. tomorrow, we kick off the battles again to find the hit's best song ever. Has your song made it through to the next round, or has it been knocked out yet? Text in on 4487. Which song are you vying for this year to be the hit's best song ever? I'm back tomorrow night from 7, but coming up in 7 minutes, we've got Macy Gray, Sam Fender and Olivia Dean next on the hits. Have a great night.
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0: 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Love the Hits.

most iconic voices, and he's coming back for two massive shows. The Hits proudly welcomes Bryan Adams, bringing the Roll with the Punches tour to Aotearoa with special guest Natalie Imbruglia. 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
3: We're with Nikki Neal from Ray White Rotorua. Nikki, the stats are in for June. What's the latest?
4: Well, the latest, Paul, is still looking really good out there. So we are pretty lucky compared to Auckland and Wellington at the moment. 85 sales in the numbers side of things and 48 days on the market to sell.
3: You've got a lot of buyers that you're talking to at the moment who are moving here from out of town. Where are they from? 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
4: Yeah, I have indeed. And it's really nice to see those people coming from out of town. So we've got buyers at the moment from Wellington, Kawerau, Katikati and Auckland. So really nice to see that. And then I've got one particular lot of buyers who are struggling. 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They need four bedrooms and they'd love it to have enough section for the children to have a little bit of room to run around on. So if anyone's sitting on a modern brick home and is thinking of selling, I'd love to hear from you.
3: How do we get in touch?
4: Easy. Just give me a call 021 34 8677.
3: Nikki Neal at Ray White Rotorua, licensed REAA 2008.
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0: Europe's most iconic voices. And he's coming back for two massive shows. The Hits proudly welcomes Bryan Adams. Yeah! Bringing the Roll with the Punches tour to Aotearoa. 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

0: happened yesterday
1: with Jono, Ben and Megan on the hits.
2: So, you know, speaking of huge sporting achievements, spoke three or four weeks ago, actually. Highly publicised interaction, public toilet interaction with All Black Bowden Barrett that I had. And, you know, we'll put that aside.
3: Yeah, so you ran into him. He was kicking balls at a park, and you told us about it. He didn't remember the story when it got back to him, and then he managed to remember it.
2: Yeah, because we did a video. I dragged your asses down to the park to do a reenactment. I'm sorry about that.
3: Yeah, a reenactment video, and in the end he was like, oh, I do remember that happening. That right, yeah. So there you go.
2: Yeah, validated there.
3: Yeah.
2: So I'm walking with the dog Friday, okay?
4: Yeah.
2: Your quiet, suburban, average street, and I look across the road and I see someone over the age of 65 looking under the bonnet of their car. And I don't know what happened, but I just started thinking about former All Black coach John Hart. Now, this guy didn't look like John Hart or anything. And so I spent the next 5 minutes just thinking about John Hart. And
4: you'd moved on from the guy looking under his bonnet.
2: Yeah, I don't know. Okay. And I don't know why that sparked a John Hart thought in my head.
3: Right, because John Hart is, you know, he was All Black coach, you're right.
2: But Warriors coach?
3: Yeah, was he involved in the Warriors? He was. He was kind of like an advisor, and I think he was, on the board. Yeah.
2: Yeah, sorry, might not have coached, apologies. But, heavily involved.
3: He was, a great coach and a great mentor, I think, for Ivan Cleary at the Warriors, yeah.
2: And so I was just like...
3: But he hasn't coached for a while in the All Black.
2: Years.
3: Yeah.
2: Like, when was the last time you thought about John Hart?
3: Probably like now, but
4: I couldn't tell you.
2: Exactly.
4: Honestly.
2: Exactly. So I'm like, I wonder how John Hart's going. I'm thinking to myself.
4: Your train of thought is so strange.
2: Yeah, I just really went down a bit of a hole. And then I walk past a cafe.
4: Yeah.
2: Who walks out of the cafe?
4: Don't say John Hart.
2: Graham Henry. No. John Hart. John bloody Hart. Now, you can only imagine my surprises.
3: Yeah, I
2: have not thought about this person for 20 years.
4: Yeah.
2: And I've just spent the last 5 minutes thinking about him, and he's right in front of me.
3: Yeah,
4: you manifested him.
3: Yeah. You manifested. You used your manifesting.
4: Suddenly he appears at the cafe, and he's like, what am I doing here?
3: You're right. People manifest, you know, you jobs, lots of money. That's your one. You used
2: have
3: it
2: only up. Got one for my whole life.
3: Yeah, I think
2: and
3: so.
2: And I used it up on manifesting.
3: Like, John Hart. This guy really wants to see John Hart. I guess we could make that happen.
2: The universe, should we do it for him?
3: Yeah. Okay. All right. Wait till you see him get this one. Oh, look at this.
2: Like, do you know what I said to him?
3: And this is the thing. Like, why say anything?
2: Exactly.
4: Just in your own mind, be like, oh, my God, wow.
3: And then come back and tell us,
4: him.
3: And we'll go, oh, wow, that's amazing. Yeah.
2: So he's looking. He has no idea who I am, obviously. So he looks at me. I was like, g'day, John Hart. And he's like, hello, looking very confused on his face. And I said, in hindsight, probably shouldn't have come out with this in the moment, but you can imagine my thoughts and feelings at this point in time. I was like, I've just spent the last 5 minutes thinking about you. And the look on his face was what you would expect if someone had said that to you if you were John Hart.
3: Yeah.
2: Confusion.
4: And what capacity? Like,
2: yeah, he was like, oh, okay. And kind of walked off. And he probably spent the following 5 minutes going, who was that strange little man? So that's a crazy interaction.
3: Okay, but people listening right now that maybe know, what does that mean?
2: Does it mean I should try out for the All Blacks? Like, these signs keep happening.
4: Are you psychic? Oh, no, I was just thinking more like, you're not. You're
2: well, Bowden Barrett, no, John Hart, coach, you player coach, we need you on the pitch. I don't know what's happening.
4: A restraining order.
0: Start your day funny side up. Jono, Ben and Megan. On the hits.

0: Missing home, only know you love her when you let her go. And you let her go.
1: Love. Love is knowing the words to every song.

0: Here's a bit you missed yesterday from Jono, Ben and Megan.
1: On the hits.
2: My daughter, she's 3 years old. She's like pretty good with talking, but you know, they can't get their mouths around a few things. It's like the L's and the S's and everything at the moment.
3: But she couldn't say Argentina.
2: No.
4: She can't.
2: She's
4: just saying Argentina. No, like the rest of us.
2: But she is into drawing pictures at the moment. They don't necessarily look like much. So when I get a picture, I'm like, whoa, what? She brought me one at the weekend. And so I naturally...
3: Ben's got a really good theory on the children's artwork.
2: Yeah.
3: Don't you? Well, how long does it stay hanging on the fridge
4: for? Yeah, it's hard to know, you know.
3: Do you put it on the fridge?
2: Only if they ask me to.
3: Oh, wow.
4: Oh, you don't like stuff on your fridge, though, do you?
2: It says, can this go in the fridge? And you're like, all right, yeah.
3: How many days grace do you give it? 48
2: like,
3: hours?
2: Yeah, like a couple of days.
3: Oh, it must have fallen off the fridge.
2: They know.
3: They know they're not up to scratch. You've got a high threshold for your art.
2: She brought me, it was a beautiful picture. I don't know what it was. So I asked her what the drawing was that she'd given me.
5: Hey, what is this one, Aya? There's a beautiful picture.
6: A fine figure.
5: A what?
6: A fine figure.
7: A star.
6: A star figure.
5: A star
6: figure. It's a star figure. You did it!
5: What is it? What does it do? Does it f*** stars?
6: Yeah. That's why I tried to do it.
4: Now, I feel like you were the one with saying some questionable things in that conversation.
2: Also in there, my son, because he translates her a lot, so he was translating... Word.
3: Right. I thought she was saying Vavinga at the beginning.
4: VAR, maybe Football World Cup, maybe she's really into that.
2: It was like a star situation, but I'm still not quite sure second part. Yeah. But then I was like, what is it? And she said, yeah, you got it.
4: What did the picture look like? Or not
2: it
4: sure.
2: Did have a star situation to it.
3: A celebrity and then someone desperately trying to get their attention.
2: She's like, this is you, Mummy, and this is Liam Lawson.
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16: We're with Nikki Neal from Ray White Rotorua. Nikki, the stats are in for June. What's the latest?
17: Well, the latest, Paul, is still looking really good out there. So we are pretty lucky compared to Auckland and Wellington at the moment. 85 sales in the numbers side of things and 48 days on the market to sell.
16: You've got a lot of buyers that you're talking to at the moment who are moving here from out of town. Where are they from? And you're looking for one kind of particular property.
17: Yeah, I have indeed. And it's really nice to see those people coming from out of town. So we've got buyers at the moment from Wellington. Wellington, Kawerau, Kati Kati and Auckland. So really nice to see that. And then I've got one particular lot of buyers who are struggling. 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They need four bedrooms and they'd love it to have enough section for the children to have a little bit of room to run around on. So if anyone's sitting on a modern brick home and is thinking of selling, I'd love to hear from you.
16: How do we get in touch?
17: Easy. 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
1: on the Hits.
3: 4 days off, travelling with the family, and it's always an interesting time, I find. Yeah, I love hanging out with the family and travelling with the family, but when you're all staying in the one room, hotel room.
4: Are you all in the same place?
3: All in the same room.
5: You know, the bathroom, are we getting a workout?
3: Yeah, well, I'm kind of, especially with, you know, two teenage daughters and my wife, you know, I'm always like, okay, I'll meet you guys downstairs. I'll go, you know. I felt like the kid, you know, it seems to be one kid in the family where they always want to entertain activities. They bought me a ball for the beach, you know, because I don't really relax. They're like, this is my dad a ball. And, you know, so I was like, oh, mate, at that stage, am I?
5: They wanted to lie down, but they're like, you can go around and kick your little ball around, little fella.
3: Do you have any editing you want to do on your phone or anything like that? Oh, now I'm okay for me. You know,
6: I'm allowed to edit. Now's appropriate,
3: like
6: is it?
3: I want to go shopping and things like that. Do you want to just film a little thing now and you can edit that while we... I'm like, oh, I see. I was trying to be all chill too on the holiday too, try not to plan lots of stuff. But deep down, all I wanted to do was plan stuff.
5: Did you not have a to-do list?
3: Not trying to impose it on the family. I made my family go on one hike at one stage during our time.
5: That's a nice activity. Yeah, give him one activity. Megan. Yeah. God, give him a hike.
3: Yeah, exactly. And it was good.
4: How long
3: was
4: the hike?
3: It was probably about an hour. Okay. And it was good. Amazing views and stuff. So everyone moaned at the start and then enjoyed it by the end.
5: Do you want me to edit now?
3: Yeah, as well. But, you know, staying in the same room, it's an interesting experience. And sometimes, you know, you don't know you're a snorer, but some nights I snore, according to my wife. And she carries around a little plastic tub, you know, with some earplugs in it, just in case, you know, so that normally sits beside the bed. And I'm
5: she puts those in.
3: She puts on. Oh, yeah.
5: Right. You must be a prolific snorer.
3: Oh, no. Well, yeah, but she's like, it's not every night, but some nights she would do as well, you know, and some nights she'll give me an elbow or whatever and it'll stop. Other nights, maybe not. And I don't know.
5: After a big day of running around the beach, kicking it on a ball and climbing it a little.
4: All that fresh air, you'll be exhausted.
3: I don't know.
5: Editing your little videos.
3: But she said she woke up in the night and she was like, I was snoring and she was like, I can't find this little plastic little square thing of earplugs. She's like, I can't find it anywhere. It's beside the bed, can't find it. Looking around, I couldn't do it at all. Next morning, we had a conversation. It's like, you know, couldn't find it. And I'm sorry, I'm snoring. I'm sorry about that. And we went, oh, well, let's go downstairs and get a hot drink close to where we were staying. And then we're waiting in line. We got dressed and waiting in line. She's like, uh-oh. I was like, what? And she's like, the little plastic container was stuck to the back of me. And I put on a singlet and everything like that.
5: It was stuck on your skin.
3: Yeah, stuck on my skin. I've been wearing it out for like 20 minutes, walking around, kicking my little ball around and stuff like that as well.
4: Oh my God. She's like, you mustn't move in your sleep. You must just be embedded into you.
3: I welted into it, like wedged into my skin.
5: It's a part of me now.
4: Yeah.
5: Did you just surgically remove it?
3: Yeah, well, I sort of peeled off, but I had no idea it was there. You know, you see those things, you're like, how's this idiot been, you know, spending their morning not knowing? Well, that was me. I had no idea.
4: Must have been exhausted from kicking your little ball around.
3: Didn't even feel it. I know.
5: Your back definitely featured on some Instagram stories.
3: I think so.
5: Not a reel, definitely a story.
3: People
5: like, oh,
3: waiting in line, younger. Yeah. Look at this. Yeah.
5: What you see at Starbucks.
2: The Hits, best song ever. Which anthem are you backing today?

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15: Good morning, I'm Megan Peppers. Andy Burnham is the UK's new Prime Minister and the country's fifth leader in just 4 years. He replaces Sir Keir Starmer and says Britain needs political stability.
16: We will make this moment a circuit breaker for Britain, bringing forward the biggest changes in the last 40 years.
15: New Zealand's still the world's biggest single country dairy exporter, but the US is closing the gap. Rabobank's Emma Higgins.
17: A lot of that export growth has come from cheese, and there's been a heck of a lot of cheese processing capacity added in the United States. And of course, their herd is really large.
15: Public feedback is now open on the Bay of Plenty landslides that killed 8 people in January, including whether enough was done to warn people. People can have their say within the next 3 weeks. A man is in court today after allegedly ramming a police car and running over an officer's feet during a stolen car stop in Upper Hutt. He fled the scene before being tracked down by a police dog and arrested along with a passenger. And in sport, Chasing the Fox organiser Nick Randall's coming to grips with how his event idea built around new golf major winner Ryan Fox is paying off. Ryan's victory at the Open Championship at Royal Birkdale has raised interest in the fifth edition of the competition on December 11. And Kevin Keegan, one of English football's best known figures as both a player and manager, has died of cancer aged 75. And that is news and sport.
18: The Hats, Rotorua, weather possible frost and fog this morning, but a fine day. We've got light winds, a high of 12. Tomorrow fine, but clouding over in the morning with sou'westers and 13 degrees. Cloudy on Thursday, but becoming fine for a time in the afternoon.
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0: Jono, Ben and Megan.
1: On the Hits.
19: Good morning, Tuesday morning. Megan's least favourite day of the week.
15: I hate Tuesdays.
20: I know, you really got a real bone of contention for you.
15: It's the worst.
20: It's like your nemesis of the week.
15: Yeah, it really is.
19: Well, it's going to be a fun Tuesday, right? Let's make it a fun one for Megan. Although you're giving me some grief, and we're going to get to that next on the Hits.

0: The Hits, 6:05 Tuesday morning. Well done to Spain yesterday, taking out the Football World Cup. It's been a great tournament.
1: Yeah, it's over now. It feels like a little hole in my heart.
2: Straight after the game, there was a bit of biffo, wasn't there?
0: Yeah.
2: So where's that during the actual tournament?
1: I thought that was really bizarre. Like, not that it's okay during the game, but during the game you can understand. But then you've lost, and then you're still punching. It's like, oh, come on, that's really bad.
0: A lot of emotions going around.
2: Running high.
0: Yeah.
2: Emotions. It happens after the show here sometimes, doesn't it?
1: Yeah.
2: Megan throat punches
0: Ben
2: every
0: Megan
2: now and then.
0: Megan yesterday gave me some grief. So we would go after the show. We went off, have a bit of a breather before we had more work. We went and get a hot drink from across at a cafe across the way. And it's, one we would regularly go to.
1: It's a fave.
0: Yeah. And I was just about to get my hot drink, and the lady came out, brought it to me, which is lovely. Was bringing them all out to us. And she gave me a cup. And I was like, oh, that's not mine, because it was in like a keep cup.
1: It was like a porcelain. Like painted porcelain.
2: Handcrafted.
0: Yeah, I was like, oh, that's not mine. And she goes, oh, no, we had a spare one around here. We thought you could have it. And I was like, oh, you sure? And she's like, yeah, you can have it. I was like, oh, wow, that's awesome. And I walked away, and I was like, that was lovely. It gave me a little pep in my step, a little brighten up my day, and Megan's like, oh, must be nice.
1: Only because Ben does that to me.
0: He's the hater.
1: Excuse me, anytime I get anything given to me, oh, God, the privilege, it must be nice.
2: What you got
1: I was like, excuse me, as soon as she gave it to you, did you go to the counter and be like, I cannot accept it, please let me pay for it, please?
0: I was a bit thrown by it. Yeah. I was just, yeah.
1: Whatever.
0: But I looked like I was like Chris Martin saving the world as well with my keep cup.
2: Little Koha.
0: Yeah.
2: I mean, you've got the two people who always get free stuff complaining about who gets more free stuff.
1: I don't complain about it. Ben's always giving me grief.
0: I complain about Megan's free stuff. I don't get it. I got a keep cup.
2: I mean, it's a lovely Koha, lovely gesture. But also now you have got another thing on your to-do list. Wallet, phone, keys, keep cup. Like, you can't walk in there without that keep
0: cup. I've got to remember it. And I feel like it's a great play too. They've locked me in.
1: They've bought your love.
0: That's almost like a great business option, right?
1: Yeah. But the thing is, like, I previously owned a cafe. My biggest bugbear is when people bring in their keep cups. It's like, great, you're saving the world. Happy to fill up a keep cup. But then it's dirty. And they're like, oh, can you just wash this?
0: Oh.
1: And you're like, no, I don't have time. I do not have time to wash your slimy keep cup that's been in your car for a couple of days.
2: Don't do that.
1: Remember to wash it.
2: Listen, there's something liberating about paying 50 cents for a paper cup. Absolutely. Freedom. I don't mind about the hole in the ozone layer.
1: And they definitely gave it to Ben, because out of all of us, he's the only one who's going to wash it.
2: Yeah.
0: Well, I've washed it, and it's on a desk outside, but will I remember today if we go get a hot drink? I don't know.
2: A lot of pressure.
0: Hey, next, New Zealand Herald Daily Quiz. We started the week with a 10 out of 10. Who would have thought it yesterday?
1: Amazing.
0: Can we do it again? We'll find out next on the Hits.
3: Jono, Ben and Megan. Cheers to Dilma, making the world a better tea.
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0: It's Tuesday morning, 6:12 is the time. Jono, Ben and Megan with you next. New Zealand Herald Daily Quiz.
2: Yeah, I mean, a lot of people talking about Spain winning the Football World Cup, but the biggest victory yesterday was us sweep, a clean sweep, 10 out of 10.
0: Who would have thought it?
1: Yeah.
0: Who would have thought it?
1: Straight back in.
0: We'll find out how we go next. So we're going to come crashing back down to earth after Olivia Dean. We'll find out in three on the hits.

0: Olivia Dean, you're on the hits. John, Ben and Megan, Tuesday morning, 6:15, into the New Zealand Herald Daily Quiz with our quiz queen, producer Grace, asking questions.
1: Lovely to have you in, Grace. You looked flustered, busy, disorganised, all of those things wrapped up into one.
2: I've got my headphones on now and I can hear you. Hi, guys.
1: Hi. Hi. You on. Your ears also generally do a pretty good job, like if you don't have headphones
3: on. You're in the same room as us.
2: That is actually true. I lock out if I don't have headphones on, I just realised.
1: Yeah, I know. It's a weird little system we live in here in this room.
2: Yes, definitely.
1: All right, let's mow into it.
2: Hey, question number one. Who was the subject of rapper Kendrick Lamar's massively popular 2024 diss track, Not Like Us?
1: Drake, wasn't it?
3: Drake
2: is correct.
1: Poor Drake. He got a bloody roasting, didn't he? Has he recovered?
3: Oh, not really.
2: No.
1: No, poor guy.
2: Okay, question.
1: So I felt sorry for him.
2: Question number two. What invention gave Alfred Nobel the riches to fund the Nobel Prize? Was it elevator safety brakes, typewriter, or dynamite?
3: Dynamite.
2: That is correct.
0: Well done, Megan. How'd you know that?
3: Haven't we spoken about this before? Because it's baffling that it was something like dynamite. Didn't he want to do it because it had like a negative effect?
0: Right.
3: Like people were using dynamite in ways he didn't actually intend.
1: And he's like,
3: he wanted to create the Peace Prize.
1: Kind of like old bloody Oppenheimer.
3: Yeah.
1: Got away on him, didn't
0: it? Yeah, definitely.
2: It was in the Oppenheimer movie. Troy was telling me, because I quiz Troy sometimes, and he got it. And I was like, how do you know? He's like, it's in the Oppenheimer movie.
3: Oh, maybe that's where I saw it.
2: Yeah. Okay, question number three. What body part of the Great Sphinx of Giza famously missing? Is it the ears, the feet, or the nose?
3: The nose.
2: Nose is correct. Yeah.
1: You know what I mean? To see the great...
0: No, I'd love to, eh?
3: Yeah,
0: love to.
3: Same.
0: But it's interesting, you see, I think we were talking about this the other day, how close the actual city is. Mm. You know, you see, look out one way, and then all of a sudden you turn around. It's like when they sell something on, like, online, and the house looks a lot bigger in the pictures. You know?
1: Yeah. It's right up in the grill, isn't it, those pyramids?
0: It's right there.
2: Okay,
1: crazy. How did they... How?
0: Yeah.
1: How?
3: Well, there's lots of, like... articles on how.
1: I know, but it just would have taken.
0: No, no. Well, it's taking a longest time to put the underground train system in.
1: It was quicker to build the pyramids, actually.
2: Okay, question number four. In which decade did the Charleston become a popular dance? Was it the 1940s, the 1920s, or the 1930s?
0: Oh.
1: Well, we can lifeline it.
0: Yeah, Charleston.
2: Can any of you guys do the Charleston?
0: No.
1: What is it?
3: Was that the flapper era?
1: People had their flappers out dancing.
3: Like, I'm just trying to think, was that Gatsby era?
2: Yeah,
3: Charleston
2: is the Gatsby
3: era. So when
2: era.
3: Was Gatsby? Was that...
1: Oh, you're asking the wrong person.
0: I've had a look 30s. At the text machine, so I will either step out of it or I can give you the lifeline if you want.
1: Well, do we know?
3: 20s. What? We should be able to work out the Great Gatsby era, guys.
1: I've never seen
3: Leonardo DiCaprio.
0: That's a great movie. That's a great movie.
1: Sounds like a good one.
0: Yeah. Okay, let's play a song. We'll try and work it out. We'll come back in just a moment and see if we're going to use the lifeline or not.
2: Okay.
0: Wendy has texted through, and Wendy is always on the money.
1: 100% of the time. Never let us down.
0: Okay, so I know the answer, but can Megan work it out? We'll find out in 3 minutes on the hits.

0: It's Elton John, Dua Lipa, you're on the hits. John O'Brien and Megan, 6:22, Tuesday morning. We're in the middle of the New Zealand Herald Daily Quiz. Do we use our lifeline or not?
1: Question number four. In which decade did the Charleston become a popular dance? Was it 1940s, 20s or 30s?
2: Can I show you my working? Mm-hmm. So I reference the flappers because that's the type of, stop laughing, it's the type of like dress. And they did the Charleston.
3: Sounds like a gang from Greece.
2: But the flapper era.
0: That's what my mum would call it. Oh, she's a flapper. Such all over the place, you know.
2: That was right after World War One, so it would make sense that it would be 1920.
0: All right. I would say you should go with your gut then.
2: Okay.
0: Because I've seen the text, so I would say that's what Wendy says.
1: Okay, 1920s is correct.
3: Hey, well, Megan.
1: And I've actually chucked up on our socials a video of all of you guys trying to attempt the Charleston dance.
0: Yeah, but with no like reference to what the Charleston is.
1: You should know what the Charleston is.
0: I know what the Charleston is.
2: That is history.
0: Well, I know roughly, but it's not like a look, you didn't let us anyway.
3: It does feel like an achievable dance for a middle-aged white man though, once you did show us how it's done, Megan and Grace. Like we could work on it.
0: Yeah, exactly.
1: Okay, question number five. Who starred as Clark in the 1989 comedy film National Lampoon's Christmas Vacation? Was it Steve Martin, Bill Murray, or Chevy Chase?
3: They're all in it, weren't
0: Chevy
3: they?
0: Chevy Chase. Guy there.
1: That is correct.
2: Yeah. Yeah.
3: I didn't know if that was his character's name, but we went with it.
0: Yeah.
1: Question six. What infectious disease has been estimated to have killed up to 5% of all people who have ever lived? Is it tuberculosis, malaria, or smallpox?
0: 5% of
1: all people have ever lived.
0: Wow, a big player.
3: Malaria's a big banger. Tuberculosis has had a great run over the years, hasn't it, as well? What was the third, sorry?
2: Smallpox. That was like hard and fast, right?
3: That's been and gone, hasn't it, smallpox?
2: Yeah, but it was very...
3: It was prolific.
2: Is that what that Ring a Ring a Rosie was about? Was that smallpox? A tissue.
1: I thought that was the rat disease. Oh, like plague.
3: Yeah, that was a really cheery song about possibly the grimmest topic around. Yeah. Should we go tuberculosis? Because it's still out there, isn't it?
1: Are we locking in tuberculosis?
3: I don't know.
0: We've still got a lifeline up our sleeves.
3: Oh, there's lifeline.
0: Okay.
3: Yeah, 4487. Please help us out.
1: The question is, what infectious disease has been estimated to have killed up to 5% of all people who have ever lived? Is it tuberculosis, malaria, or smallpox?
0: Malaria has come through on the text a couple of times.
1: Malaria is correct.
3: Thank you. Dr. Ashley Bloomfield texting in.
0: Yeah.
1: Okay, question number seven. What type of animal is a teal? It's like a seal, but teal. Is it a pinniped, a duck, or a parrot?
0: There is a teal duck.
3: Duck, yeah.
1: Or looking in duck?
3: Yeah.
1: Duck is correct.
2: Hey.
1: Okay, question number eight. In audio gear, what is the opposite of a woofer? Is it a chirper, a tweeter, or a squawker?
2: Tweeter.
1: That is correct.
0: Oh, Megan, here we go. Yeah.
3: That was from her days in Nelson, cruising around.
2: As a technical engineer.
3: Sound
2: engineer.
0: Also days in radio.
3: She had her first child in a Mazda 323.
0: Okay, what are we up to now?
1: Nine.
0: Okay, here we go.
1: Which English Premier League football team play their home matches in Old Trafford?
3: Man United. Man United, yeah.
1: Manchester United?
0: Yeah.
1: Is correct.
3: Wow, we're back.
1: Question 10.
2: Oh my God, guys. Wow. What did we do over that wee break?
0: Okay, here we go, guys. Lock it in.
1: And question 10. In which month of the year is Remembrance Day commemorated in New Zealand? Is it November, December, or October?
0: Remembrance Day?
3: Having a hard time remembering.
0: What is
3: it?
1: I can't wait.
2: Oh, that's shocking.
0: Yeah. What is...
2: What is Remembrance Day? Remembering?
1: I'm Googling what Remembrance Day is.
0: Yeah, because that would obviously,
3: End of the First World War.
0: Okay.
1: Yeah, so is it November, December, or October?
0: Oh, they're all...
2: It feels like everyone finished at different times.
3: Right.
2: Different...
0: Back in those days, too, they were like...
2: This battle's wrapped up.
0: Especially down here in New Zealand, you'd be like... Yeah.
3: True, it'll take you about 10 months to get back.
0: What? It's finished.
3: We're still bloody sweeping up the dirt over here. Okay, let's
0: lock in something.
3: November.
1: November is correct.
0: Oh! The start of the week with 10 out of 10s. Wow, who would have thought about it?
3: We didn't deserve it.
0: No, we didn't deserve that one in the end. Next, though, I got accused of running a gambling operation. I'll tell you more next on that.
4: Ben and Megan, cheers to Neon. 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
2: Good morning. Britain has a new Prime Minister, with Andy Burnham officially asked by King Charles to form a government. Buzz-related injuries are costing ACC millions each year. Work at Wellington's Moore Point treatment plant is continuing today, and people nearby could notice a strong smell between 9am and 1pm. And Chasing the Fox organiser Nick Randall is adjusting to the fact his event idea is now built around the British Open winner Ryan Fox.
15: The Hats, Rotorua weather, possible frost and fog this morning, but a fine day. We've got light winds, a high of 12. Tomorrow fine, but clouding over in the morning with sou'westers and 13 degrees. Cloudy on Thursday, but becoming fine for a time in the afternoon.
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0: 6.32, Tuesday morning. Someone on the text, James, saying, have we been watching quiz shows over the last couple of weeks?
3: I have been watching a lot of, you know, that one that's like Wordle in mid-morning.
0: All right.
3: A lot of that one.
0: Helping. Yeah. Maybe it's helping because we've got 10 hours here for the quiz.
3: Mid-morning television's amazing.
0: Something else I got accused of, I'll tell you about it next on The Hats.

0: It's Alex Warren. It is the hits. Jono, Ben and Megan, 6:35. Of course, Alex Warren coming to New Zealand soon. We've got a whole lot of great artists coming our way soon.
1: Absolute flurry coming.
0: That's just cool. After a while, we moaned about not having too many people come over here, and there's so many coming over.
2: Yeah, you just got to buy the tickets, guys.
0: Yeah. Okay. Post Malone, Bryan Adams, they're all like, we're coming. We're
2: Guns
0: coming,
2: and Roses.
0: Yeah.
2: Put your money where your mouth
0: Robbie
2: is.
0: Robbie Williams, they're all coming our way as well. So it's very exciting about that. Now, we're away for a few days and spent a couple of days in America with the family. And I like board games, card games, that sort of thing. If we go out for dinner with with the family, my wife and kids, I often will bring along a little like a pack of cards or something like a Skip-Bo or a Rummy Cub or Five Crowns or Uno or something
1: like that. What, to play at a restaurant?
0: Yeah, you just play it before dinner while we're waiting, have a drink, talk around. It's like, rather than everyone like grabbing their phones and screens, it's kind of like a fun little thing we'll do.
1: Never thought about doing that.
2: It's a great idea, but you... Yeah. Always have to be doing something.
0: What do you do when we go out?
1: It
0: also
1: for
0: was good, like if I go out to the pub with my wife and we take the kids along when they're young. It was good activity to keep things going. Dad can have another beer and we could continue on to playing some games.
1: What if you and Amanda go out for like a romantic dinner?
0: Oh, I would love to bring out the cards and stuff as well, and place a rubber cup as well. If it was a romantic dinner, I wouldn't be allowed.
2: Uno for romantic nights.
0: Uno reverse, you know what this means?
1: What?
0: I don't know. I don't know what it means. We've never done it on a romantic night. We have done it without... we've probably done it without kids on, I think, but
1: I need to know.
0: Yeah.
2: It's a great bit of filler entertainment, isn't it?
0: We're doing this in America, and then the guy who was coming around bringing the drinks came over and goes, oh, I'm sorry, you're not allowed to play cards here. We're playing like Five Crowns. And I went, just thinking that's
1: a funny gag.
0: And he was quite straight-faced, and I was like, oh. He goes, no, I'm very sorry, but in the state that you're in, there's no gambling, and anything in an open card game, you could be gambling, or people could be gambling on it, so our policy in the restaurant is just no cards. He was very nice about it. I sit with the kids, I'm like, who's making money off this?
2: This is one of the most humbling experiences when you think someone's doing a joke and you laugh. And you're like, oh, they're serious.
0: And then I had to like pack the cards back in and put a little hair tie back in and put it back in my pocket.
2: It's great.
1: Especially when it's like clearly something wholesome with your daughters.
0: Like, oh. I know. And I was like, well, I guess it was the policy. And he said it in a lovely way, but I just thought, well.
2: You wouldn't get a more Ben crime though, would you?
1: Yeah.
2: We don't need a plan. What is it called? Rum?
0: This was Five Crowns.
2: Five Crowns.
1: Dude comes over and he's like, you're out for dinner. Can you just chill?
0: Can you just
1: put the cards away?
0: So I wanted to know, 4487 on the text, or 100 the hits. Have you been in trouble or told off overseas? It could be for something very minor like that, or maybe you have had something a bit more major happen.
1: There's just different rules sometimes, that you don't know.
0: Like we got told off for jaywalking once when we were filming overseas. I remember that. There was a guy, a cop, I think it was in Beverly Hills, we were filming, and he came over on his bike and he was like, you can't jaywalk here.
2: You should allow jaywalking. Makes society so much more productive.
0: No one was like, there were no cars on the road. Yeah, it wasn't like we were like.
2: They take it very seriously over there, jaywalking.
0: I think again, we went.
2: And he was like, dead serious.
1: Also, because the cop was on a bike, it's really hard to take those on seriously.
2: Yeah. I know you can't chew chewing gum in Singapore.
1: Yeah. That's
2: they don't
1: illegal.
2: Allow that.
0: Now, you wonder how much they enforce these things, too.
1: I think they're quite serious about that one because it's very clean and tidy. They don't want people spitting their gum out on
2: they
1: the
2: run
1: streets.
2: A bloody tight ship over there. Like your show home. Like, you've got your house, Megan.
0: Yes.
2: That's a whole city.
0: I know.
1: You don't like chewing gum in there either.
0: Your pantry is nothing's more laid out than your pantry. Beautifully laid out.
1: Thank you.
0: So 4487 on the text or 0800 the hits. Did you get in trouble overseas? Love to hear from you this morning.
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7: It's 6:42 Tuesday morning. Have you been told off? Got in trouble overseas? Love to hear from you. 4487 on the text. Happened to you, Megan?
8: Yeah, I got in trouble for something in Rome that we literally have all done. And I was told off by the police.
7: Oh, really?
8: Yeah.
9: Did you urinate in the Trevi fountain?
8: No, but I urinated after they told me off.
7: We'll find out what it is next on the hits.
10: He

0: It's John and Ben and Megan, 6:45 on your Tuesday morning. I want to know if you got in trouble overseas. I got told off for playing cards with my family because it could be some people could be gambling on it. People could be making money on it.
1: In a restaurant.
0: Yeah.
1: That's
0: I guess it was just their policy, and that was, and he said it in a nice way, but I thought it was a joke. Bad boys, bad boys.
2: Bad boys.
0: That always sounded like Ben Boyce, I thought, the start of that song. So maybe it is. So did you get in trouble? Someone said we got in trouble in Australia. We were crossing road and we jaywalked to traffic lights and this guy swore at us like crazy, really angry.
2: Because sometimes people have their own systems that aren't law as well over there. You know, like here when we will do the hazards to say thank you.
0: Yeah,
2: I don't know if that's an international thing or not.
0: Yeah.
1: I was in Rome and I got told off twice, actually. When you're in the Sistine Chapel, you're not allowed to take photos.
0: So many people are trying to, though, eh?
1: Yeah, and I get it's like usually it's for the flash, right? Does it deteriorate the painting or whatever? I don't know.
0: Yeah.
1: But I was using my phone.
2: How does a flash deteriorate a painting?
1: I don't know.
2: They're just making that up.
0: Yeah.
1: I don't know. But I got told off twice for taking photos on my phone, but I've still got the photos.
2: Did Michelangelo, he wanted you to remember it with nature's camera.
1: Yeah.
2: Your memory.
1: Yeah. Also, I don't think I've ever looked back on the photos, but I know they're there.
0: What I love, because you have to be really quiet and they're respectful in there, but people are like, there'd be people basically going around telling people off, but
1: no photos,
0: and they can't so they come running over and then they run up.
2: Imagine having to do a 12-hour shift and all you're doing is
0: that's all they're doing, you know, because it's like they can't be like, you over there, no photos, you over there.
2: Those volunteers will get home from work and everything will be so loud at home.
0: I know. Yeah, right. Yeah, it's really, really quiet there.
1: But the other thing, like, we would do heaps in New Zealand is, like, sitting on the grass. So when we were walking around Rome, you do all the walking around and then we sat down on the only piece of grass we could find that was, it was like, had the Colosseum as the outlook. And I was like, this is beautiful. No one's sitting here. Ate our pizza and then the cops came along, blew a whistle and were like, I couldn't understand, but they were swiping like, go, go. And someone said to us, oh, you can't sit on the grass. I was like, wait,
0: was
1: what?
0: There signs?
1: There was no signs. It's just everyone knew you don't sit on the grass. We were like, what? That's what we all do.
2: That's what grass is for.
1: Yeah. That's what you take your shoes off. It was brilliant.
2: They kind of have the same sort of policy as a 75-year-old living in Tarapa.
0: Yeah.
2: Loves his lawn.
1: Yeah.
2: Stay off the grass.
1: There's not a lot of it, so maybe that's why.
2: BR, welcome.
3: Hi guys, good morning.
2: Happy New Year to you.
3: Happy New Year.
2: You're a bad boy overseas. What happened to you? Bit of drug trafficking? Yeah. What are we talking?
3: It was my first evening in Japan and I went to obviously commemorate it at the 7-Eleven.
0: Oh yeah.
3: And I was about to pay on the till and I wasn't too close and I was about to go behind someone and he was like, no, you have to back off, wait. Like a meter or 2 meters away. And I was like, oh, okay. It was really weird because it was just some European guy on the till. It wasn't even a Japanese dude. So,
0: were you getting too close? Is that what they were?
3: Yeah, I was too close to the person that was serving.
2: Oh, your personal space invader.
0: They're like, hey, you know, you can't be up there watching what I'm typing into the
1: till.
0: Was
1: this around COVID time?
3: No, this was 3 weeks ago.
2: Oh, jeez.
0: You're like, what did I do?
3: I was like, oh, okay.
2: But for a country with so many people and they're all really packed into trains and things.
3: I think he just didn't like me because I went to a different 7-Eleven and it was fine.
0: It was fine, man. Like, just back off.
2: Katie, who we work with, she just returned from Japan. She said you bloody go to 7-Eleven over there and have pancakes.
0: I have all sorts there.
2: Everything.
0: Yeah.
1: Oh, wow.
2: It's like
0: you can get a spag. The kid's got a spag bowl from
2: 7-Eleven.
0: 7-Eleven. I was like, in Japan, I was like, guys, come on.
1: what did you get there?
2: A sushi spag bowl.
0: Yeah.
1: What did you buy?
3: I did get a little pancake, actually.
0: Yeah, very good, very good. Lots of sushi, lots of drinks as well,
3: yeah.
2: Oh, beer. Well, scratch that up on your bad boy record. Thank you so much for calling through, and you're going to have a wonderful day.
0: Hey, next, Megan, you got a bit of a quiz for us based on...
1: The Odyssey.
0: Yeah.
1: It's the new blockbuster from Christopher Nolan, but it's based on the Homer book or something, a dude named Homer, and you're big on Homer Simpson, so
0: you're
1: quiz next.
0: To the test.

0: Mr. Know It All, it is the hits. John and Ben and Megan, 6:53 on your Tuesday morning. You may have heard a lot of people talking about The Odyssey, a movie that's out in cinemas right now. A lot of nerds like producer Troy loving it.
1: Oh, that gives me goosies a little bit.
2: Producer Troy, come on in here. Producer Troy talks about Christopher Nolan like we talk about our children. Jeez, you froth Christopher Nolan, don't you?
3: He's really good, guys. He's really good.
0: He's made some amazing movies.
3: And he pushes the you know, the progression of movies forward. You know, we wouldn't have developments like we have in cinema now.
2: You love it. Yesterday was he put on our radio prep sheet, you know, all the stats about the movie, highest grossing film of 2026
0: already or something.
2: Live action.
0: Yeah, you've got Matt Damon, Tom Holland, Zendaya. There's a whole lot of huge stars in it at the moment. It's in the theatres right now, and it tells the story. A lot of people, I didn't actually learn it at school, but a lot of people did learn for
3: the study it in like history or classics or something. Yeah, Homer wrote it.
0: Yeah, right. So yeah, it's all to do with, you know, the Greeks and the Trojan horse and all that sort of stuff. All comes from that, right?
1: Yeah, okay, a little bit of controversy from people saying it's not historically accurate, but.
2: Who cares?
0: Well, some of the character Cyclops with one eye. I mean, who knows if that's, you know,
3: they didn't speak historically English back then
0: accurate.
3: Either.
0: Yeah, maybe
1: the giants.
2: That's I'd prefer. I've got a couple of friends with lazy eyes. I'd prefer having a friend like Cyclops where you know what to zero in on.
0: With the
2: wayward ones, you don't know which. Yeah. Are you focusing on the? I don't know. I don't know. Cyclops, he solves all those problems.
1: I'm just gutted we never saw Agamemnon's face because his armor was hot. You'll know what I mean if you see it.
2: Okay, well, no, we don't.
1: Anyway, so it's written by Homer the poet, right? And the other Homer we probably all know is Homer Simpson. Mm-hmm. So I've put together some quotes from either Homer the poet or Homer Simpson. This is right in your wheelhouse, Ben.
0: Well,
1: you should know this.
0: The Homer Simpson part is. Homer the poet, not so much. Okay, we'll try. Okay, apparently this is harder than it would seem.
1: Yes.
0: It's not going to be like, donuts.
1: Okay, question one, is this Homer Simpson or Homer the ancient Greek poet? The tongue of a man is a twisting thing. Is that Homer or Homer Simpson?
0: It feels like it's leading me towards Homer the poet, but then there was this stuff that when Homer was like having psychedelic stuff and he ended up with Johnny Cash as a coyote in the thing, so I'm going to go Homer Simpson on this one.
1: It is Homer the poet.
0: I thought you tricked me there. All right, I got it wrong.
1: No, okay, question two. Homer the poet or Homer Simpson? Just because I don't care doesn't mean I don't understand.
0: That would be Homer Simpson, wouldn't it?
1: That is Homer Simpson.
2: Well done. Well done.
1: Okay. Question three. Homer or Homer Simpson? Old age comes upon all men.
2: That sounds like Homer the poet to me.
0: All right, what could you?
2: Sounds like a very poetic.
1: Correct.
0: Oh, nice. Oh, yeah.
1: Weaseling out of things is important to learn. It's what separates us from the animals.
0: Except the weasel. It's a Homer Simpson quote.
1: The night belongs equally to kings and beggars.
2: Well, that's Homer the poet.
1: The most rewarding things you do in life are often the ones that look like they cannot be done.
2: It's Homer the poet.
1: It's Homer Simpson.
2: Oh!
1: I had to trick you on one.
0: Yeah, you did.
1: Okay, last one. The answers to life's problems aren't at the bottom of a bottle.
2: That's Homer the poet.
0: Well, yeah, because
2: Homer Simpson never had alcohol. Oh, no, he had rampant drinking
0: problems.
2: Yeah,
0: well, he would find a lot of answers when he there.
2: Yeah. Should we say Homer the poet?
1: Homer Simpson.
0: Oh, you got us with a few of those. There you go.
2: That was harder than we thought.
0: It was. After 7 o'clock, we've got a dear
2: good
0: Megan.
2: Stuff. that's someone who's happy with their quiz show. The good stuff. You know, your Bradley Walsh wrapping up. That was some good stuff.
0: Dear Megan involving a dog that
1: a
0: was given
1: dog
0: to someone.
1: A dog that was given and unwanted. It's really split a family, so we'll get to that after 7.
0: The Odyssey music really getting a lot more dramatic.
2: We'll leave you with some Ludwig Göransson.
0: It's after 7.
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3: Officer, I'm running late for work and I didn't realise I was speeding. I can't have been that much over though. I mean, everyone's going that fast. And I'm the one that gets pulled
4: over the centre lane and crashed into an oncoming vehicle. 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The fire team's attempting to remove the driver. We've heard it all. We've seen it all. Slow down.
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8: Good morning, I'm Megan Pappas. Andy Burnham is Britain's new Prime Minister, taking over from Sir Keir Starmer as the country's fifth leader in 4 years. He's promising the biggest shake-up in politics and the economy in 40 years.
9: And that work starts now. I will soon go through that door behind me and issue my first instruction to end rough sleeping in our country.
8: We'll get a fresh read on inflation this morning when Stats NZ releases the latest CPI figures and whether the US war on Iran has had any impact on Kiwis.
10: Economists expect inflation will have surged to 4 to 4.1%. That would be the highest inflation rate in 2 years, but well below some previous forecasts, which reached as high as 4.9. If we ignored the surging fuel prices, Westpac economists reckon inflation would be about 2.8%.
8: Bus injuries are on the rise, with ACC payouts jumping to $7.8 million last year. The Public Transport Users Association says crowded buses and drivers pulling away too quickly could be part of the reason. Health New Zealand has notified the Privacy Commissioner of 18 cases since 2024 where staff access personal health records without a work reason. And in sport, an undisclosed injury has forced shot putter Jacko Gill to pull out of the Commonwealth Games starting in Glasgow on Thursday. The NZOC says the incident happened warming up for a meet in Madrid last Friday. Tom Walsh and Nick Palmer remain New Zealand's representatives in the event. And Chasing the Fox organiser Nick Randall plans to expand the event's fifth edition on December 11. Now Ryan Fox is the British Open champion. And that is news and sport.
11: The Hats, Rotorua, weather possible frost and fog this morning, but a fine day. We've got light winds, a high of 12. Tomorrow fine, but clouding over in the morning with sou'westers and 13 degrees. Cloudy on Thursday, but becoming fine for a time in the afternoon.
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8: Usually a dog brings families together, but this one has caused a rift. 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

0: It's Kylie Minogue, you're on the hits. Good morning, it's 7:08, Jono, Ben and Megan. Thanks, of course, to Neon with something to stream about. And you can win a 3-month subscription to Neon with us this morning.
1: Dear Megan.
0: Someone has slid into your DMs, Megan.
2: Yeah, hit us with your dilemmas, your situations, and we will put it to the people for advice.
3: Medical problems, personal issues, we'll tackle issues.
2: None of us are professionals, unless someone calls up and is actually a professional.
3: We will need images, though, just so we can get a full scope of the situation.
2: Okay, today's Dear Megan reads, my mother-in-law and I have an interesting relationship. We get along most of the time, but she loves to test my boundaries. My husband has always wanted a dog, but with two young kids and so much going on, I absolutely do not want a puppy. I know the responsibility would end up falling on me. So what does my mother-in-law do? She buys my husband a puppy for his birthday without consulting me.
3: Power move.
2: And gives it to him in front of our kids.
3: Ooh.
2: I am furious. While my husband is smitten and thinks his mum is an angel, I'm seriously considering dropping the dog back to her and telling her to take it back. What do I do? Am I stuck with a dog now?
0: Wow, you're right. That is a power move.
3: That's a the definition of one.
0: Yeah.
2: Like, first and foremost, that's why you never give animals as presents.
0: Yeah.
2: Because while someone might vocalize, I'd love a dog, there might always be a but, you know?
0: Don't give
2: animals as presents.
3: I hate it when people give me a pot plant for a present. I can't even keep that thing alive. You're right, because you're not ready for it. You need to be mentally prepared to welcome an animal into
2: the
3: household.
2: Unless you're the parent and you're getting it for your child. You're mentally ready then.
0: Yeah.
2: But, yeah.
0: Yeah, you're the one responsible for it.
2: So I don't think that was a good move.
0: No, that's
2: from
0: not.
2: That.
0: But now it's happened. Yeah, because you're right. So I think we all agree that that's not to be done.
2: No.
3: I think taking the dog out of the household now is too savage. The kids would have become attached to it. Sounds like the hubby's become attached. You can't remove a dog.
2: You're
3: going to
2: be the enemy.
3: Yeah.
0: But that's,
3: so the dog's there to stay.
0: Oh.
3: What? You would kick the dog out?
0: No, but it's tough though. If this person doesn't want the dog, it's really tough.
2: But you always hear of dads, you always hear of dads being like, you're not getting a bloody dog. And then you get the dog and the dads love the dog more than anyone, John O'Prior.
3: Yeah, 100%.
0: Yeah.
3: Anti-dogs. Yeah.
0: Nothing he talks
2: now,
0: more favourably about than his
2: every
0: dog.
2: Every time you talk about your dog, you get emotional. Oh, are you glazing over?
3: Dog. Yes. Oh, the dog. Love that dog.
0: He does. He loves that dog.
3: Loves that dog.
0: He's like, oh, that dog is...
3: Well, dogs, they really welcome themselves into the household. And they become a part of the unit. Family unit.
2: You can't see, but he's gone all glassy-eyed.
3: They teach the kids about empathy.
2: I think the dog is there to stay.
3: But her issue isn't with the dog, it's with the mother-in-law's.
0: But she has to look after it. Then she's within her rights, if she wants to take it back to the mother-in-law. I mean, it would be a savage move, and I'm not saying that I would do it, but I think she's within her rights if she wasn't prepared for the dog, and the dog would be, it'd be better looked after at another place, then that's better for the dog and better for her.
2: I think rather than giving it back, she would have to say to the husband, you know, I wasn't prepared for a dog. I don't want this responsibility, so I'm not going to. You have to look after it and the kids. I'm not going to add it to my list.
3: Yeah, and in saying that, I mean, if you are going to rehome a dog when it's a puppy, it's probably the best time to do it.
0: Yeah.
3: You know, if you are going to do that savage move.
0: You've got, the best part of 10 to 15 years.
2: I know, but then you've got a household of people that hate you.
0: Yeah. Okay, so
3: remember that time we had a dog for 3 days?
0: Yeah.
3: Oh. Remember that time?
0: 4487 on the text, 0800 the hits. As I said before, we've got 3 months of Neon up for grabs. Oh. Something to stream about. There's a great show, The Westies, an 80s crime drama. You can stream now on Neon. So if you want 3 months of that, get involved.
2: Great early message from Mike. Aren't you allergic to dogs and you forgot to tell your husband? Oh my God, silly.
3: Yeah. Didn't you say someone messaged as well on Facebook saying you can name the dog after the mother-in-law?
2: Yeah, keep the dog, name it after the mother-in-law.
0: What do they do? We need your help this morning. 4487 on the tip.
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0: correctly guess the character to score a Tony's prize pack and $250. 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
1: 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Jono, Ben and Megan.
0: On the hit.
2: It's a Tuesday morning here on The Hits in the middle of a Dear Megan.
3: An issue with a mother-in-law who bought her husband a dog after she told everybody she didn't want a dog. What does she do now? The kids, the husband are in love with it.
2: Tough conditions. We'll get your thoughts next after Sam Fender, Olivia Dean on The Hits.

0: The Hits, Jono, Ben and Megan, 7:19, Tuesday morning. Dear Megan.
1: Dear Megan.
2: All right, the dilemma today comes from a woman whose mother-in-law bought her husband a dog, a puppy. He always wanted one, she did not. And so the mother-in-law didn't consult her and drops off a puppy in front of the children, the two young kids.
3: It was the great Baha Men who once asked, who let the dogs out? Well, it was the mother-in-law in this case. Yeah. And
2: It'll be the wife who she leaves the gate open and the dogs
0: out. Okay, so yeah, we all agree that this was not the right thing to do.
2: It was a dog act.
0: Give away the dog to someone, you know. But it feels like the dog is in the situation with the people now. What happens now?
2: You are going to be the bad guy if you take it back.
3: I'm wondering, because, you know, families like to go away on a holiday or whatever during a school holiday. Now you go, well, the babysitter for the dog, surely during those periods.
0: Yeah.
3: That needs to be a contractual arrangement.
2: That has been a common comment on our Facebook page. Other things on here, I love Marie Ann. She said, buy her one too, then your hubby can take it to his mum's house and they can play together.
3: A dog with a dog too, yeah. Buy her a big dog too, like a giant Rottweiler or something.
2: Yeah. I love the dog, but make sure the husband is responsible. Someone said, I'd make that puppy love me more than my husband, and it's my dog now.
3: They could have just keep buying each other dogs passive aggressively, end up with 101 each.
2: Surely there's a better way.
3: Leaf on 0800 The Hits, how's it going?
4: Hey, guys, how's it going?
0: Not too bad.
2: Now, it wouldn't be a Dear Megan without Leaf.
0: Leaf, you always have great advice, don't you? What's your thoughts on this situation?
4: Oh, man, you know, it's so hard. I can certainly see being like, God, why did you bring this dog in? But it's about teamwork, eh? So if she can just sit down with the family and be like, if we handle this like a team, then we're going to, the dog's going to have a great life. Everybody's got to pitch in, you know, the kids are going to grow up with the dog. And you know, all that love that comes from an animal being in your family, like she'll warm up, she'll realize that it's got a lot to give her as well. But if they just agree to tackle it as a team and give it a life and love that it needs together and not have it all be on her. Here you go, mom. Here you go. Another thing. Then I think it'll be a win-win for everybody. It's just, there's got to be a discussion, eh?
2: You turn every, like, negative thing we have into something beautiful and heartfelt.
0: Yeah, you do.
3: Like the Socrates of this radio show. You really are, Leaf. We appreciate it. Great philosophy. Now, what's the most negative thing you think about, Leaf? Because you're generally a really positive person.
4: You know what? It just, when you don't communicate, that's the most negative thing. Like, if you can't just run around guessing what other people are thinking. Like,
3: see, that's not even a negative.
0: No, you've really turned another
2: thing.
0: Such
2: a great guy.
0: All right, Leaf, appreciate, as always, your call this morning.
2: Leaf with love.
0: We're going to hook you up with 3 months of Neon.
4: Oh, I already got it last time.
0: Oh, okay.
3: He doesn't even want it.
0: I know, we're getting it to the next caller. All right, because they're generous from all Leaf, right. Okay?
4: Have a good day. Have a good day, guys.
0: See you, mate. See you, Leaf.
3: Shelley with us on 0800 The Hits. Welcome to Dear Megan. What would you do about this dog situation, Shelley?
5: Morning. I would do exactly what Lee says. Sit down with the family, because it's like bringing another child into the family for the mother.
0: Yeah.
5: So I would just sit down and say, okay, well, you guys got to work out. We're going to feed, you know, who's going to feed it, walk it, however old the kids are. But yes, it is. They're just having it. It's like another kid in the house.
3: Yeah, I think back-to-back two of the most reasonable human beings we've ever spoken
0: to. Shelley's going
3: to
0: get the 3 months of Neon. Thank you, Shelley. I appreciate your call. So is that the conclusion?
5: Awesome, guys. Thank you.
0: Megan?
2: I think so. You can't give the dog back now.
3: No.
2: Because everyone's in love with it. You're going to be the bad guy. So, yes, set some ground rules.
3: We could give it away on the radio. Who wants a dog?
2: Also, that's great revenge because the mother-in-law thinks that you're going to, you know, hate it. You're going to be bitter and spiteful, and then you make it work and you love it.
3: Yeah, that is the best revenge. You're right. Well, thank you so much for your calls and texts. We do appreciate it. Next, I think car technology's gone a little too far now. It knows what I'm thinking.
0: Oh, really?
3: Yeah.
0: What is he thinking? We'll find out next on that.

0: It's Pink. What about us? 7:27 on your Tuesday morning.
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0: Now, all this week, thanks to Gas Petrol Service Stations, we're giving you a chance to win a free tank of petrol. This morning, Christchurch Gas in Hornby has got the Golden Tank this morning. So the first person to go into Gas in Hornby and say golden, that is the key word, you'll get a free tank of gas up to $200. If it's not claimed in 15 minutes, we're going to give it away on 0800 that.
2: Has anyone ever pranked the Hornby sign in any way and removed a certain letter from the word Hornby?
0: Oh.
2: Has anyone ever done that?
3: Oh.
2: I wouldn't be able to help myself if
3: not
2: I lived.
3: From my time
0: what's
3: in
0: Hornby?
3: Canterbury.
0: I don't get what's no. Hornby.
2: I know, Ben. Oh. Yeah, that would be a funny prank taking yeah. the H off Hornby. Yeah.
0: I don't know what Hornby is.
2: It would throw people. They'd be like, what suburb am I in?
0: Hornby.
2: Never heard of it. Yeah. We also must say, too, with this competition, can you just obey the basic New Zealand road rules?
0: Yes.
2: You know, no running. We can't have give away free petrol to someone turning up in a police car.
0: Yeah, so 15 yeah. minutes right now, first caller to go in, and guess Hornby or Ornby and say golden, you'll get yourself up to $200 worth of gas.
2: Well, hey, speaking of cars, mine, I just get mine fixed, and the wonderful guy was like, oh, listen, it's going to take probably a couple of days, so I'll give you a loan car. You know how they sometimes do from
0: that's nice.
2: The mechanic. This loan car was wild. It had a function called driver distraction.
0: Oh.
2: Okay. And it would alert me when I was distracted.
3: Yeah.
2: So
3: when your eyes
2: yes,
3: look away.
2: It's like reading my eyes. So if my eyes are like looking down at my phone, I'd be like, bang, bang, bang, driver distraction. Like driving with my mum when I was
3: like
2: on my restricted.
3: Nut.
2: Yeah. And then it got to the point where like I was looking all over the place, bang, bang, bang, bang, bang. And then it would be like, bang, bang, driver tiredness alert.
0: Yeah.
2: And I was like, how does it know I'm tired?
3: Because your eyes are closed.
2: I'm on the southern motorway. I've been asleep for 5 minutes. It's a wild
0: there
2: technology.
0: There are cars that will do that, though, if you've been driving for too long and they were like, you need a break. And they'll come up with a bing, a little break. And then
3: it's
0: you
3: like,
0: get
3: well,
0: like,
3: tell my boss that.
0: My friend's car's got that. He's like, ah, that's fine. You know?
3: Yeah. And like, if I don't grip my steering wheel hard enough, it's like, put your hands back on the wheel. Bing, bing, bing, bing. You're like, oh,
2: well,
3: okay.
2: Your car does this.
3: Wow.
2: It's going to start knowing when you're bloody thinking about emotional problems, too. Is everything okay in yeah. your relationship?
3: You've got sad eyes today. Talk to me.
0: Sad eyes. You're like, yeah, I have sad eyes every day, though, Megan.
2: Bing, bing, bing, bing. So, let's just AI and car technology. I think we need to just tally-o a bit. We've got cars over in America driving themselves running
0: yeah.
2: into each other.
0: I know.
2: We're not ready for that.
3: I think we are ready for you to have a car like that.
0: Yeah, you probably are, to be honest. Hey, next, Megan, yeah, I saw something you did last night.
3: Yeah. And you want to roast me for
2: he
3: it.
2: He said, I've got 4 minutes of mocking I want to
0: well,
2: do.
0: This is such a Megan thing to do.
2: Oh, you told me what it was. So I was like, oh, it sounds
0: if
2: sad.
0: If anyone could make ice cream
2: out of this particular ingredient.
3: Okay.
0: We'll get to this next on the hits.
4: Jono, Ben and Megan, cheers to Neon. The Westies has landed. Stream now on Neon.
1: 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Which anthem are you backing today?

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12: Good morning. Andy Burnham is the UK's new Prime Minister and the country's fifth leader in just 4 years. Public feedback is now open on the Bay of Plenty landslides that killed 8 people in January, including whether enough was done to warn people. New Zealand is still the world's biggest single country dairy exporter, but the US is closing the gap. And Chasing the Fox organiser Nick Randall's coming to grips with how his event idea, built around new golf major Ryan Fox, is paying off.
13: The Hats, Rotorua, weather possible frost and fog this morning, but a fine day. We've got light winds, a high of 12. Tomorrow fine, but clouding over in the morning with sou'westers and 13 degrees. Cloudy on Thursday, but becoming fine for a time in the afternoon.
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12: delicious ice cream and Ben wants to roast me about it.
14: Well, no, I just thought this is such a... I'm sure it tastes delicious,
15: just
14: but...
15: go to the bloody petrol station and pick up ice cream, for God's sake.
12: Okay.
14: What you made ice cream out of last night? I was like...

0: On the hits, Jono, Ben and Megan, 7:38 Tuesday morning. Speaking of Taylor Swift, Snailer Swift, a snail by the name of Taylor Swift, named after Taylor Swift, took out the World Snail Racing Championships in England over the weekend.
1: Gorgeous pun. That must be really playing to your heart there.
0: Yeah,
1: Snailer Swift. You always wanted to do Taylor Swift, like a really quick alterations, clothing alterations.
0: Within 60 minutes, it was like you get your tailoring, you know, you want your pants hemmed, Taylor Swift.
1: Be a little bit messy and rushed, but you'll get it back in an hour.
0: Everything within an hour.
2: What, is there any other, did we see any other snail names from the race?
0: No, they haven't actually. Yeah, they could have had a lot of great other pun names, but yeah.
2: Like.
1: Don't put him on the spot. Now he's got pressure to come up with a pun name. Mick
0: Snail
1: and
0: Gear. Horn?
1: Snail horn?
0: Nile horn? Yeah.
2: Nile.
0: Okay. Nile. Oh,
2: but...
0: Nile horn?
2: No, it's not Nile horn. I'm roasting him because he's about to roast
0: snails.
2: Me.
1: That's good. McSnail and Gadsby.
0: Yeah, there you go.
1: Old comedy duo. This one's for mum and dad.
0: Yeah.
1: All right. Yes, Megan. You witnessed something last night on her Instagram account. Now, this is on you, Megan, putting this out in the public domain.
2: Yeah, I'm trying to, like, not have too much sugar. I'm trying to, like, make things with less dairy.
1: Now, this is for health-based reasons, but she always tries to undercut the mockery with she's doing it for her health.
2: My health.
0: Which is great. Good on you. You do you.
2: Yes. So, look, I wasn't forcing it upon anyone else because I made full-strength ice cream too.
0: Everything. You love making everything from scratch.
2: Well, because it's actually easier than you think.
0: Top,
2: anyway.
0: They've been doing a bang-up job for many years.
2: Yeah. You. Hey, I made a really
0: Duck
2: delicious...
0: Duck Olin's come along, Ben and Jerry's, they're all doing the game now, aren't they?
2: I made a delicious full-strength Biscoff ice cream that's really good. I just can't eat it because...
0: You're making all sorts of stuff out of cottage cheese and all stuff, you know?

0: churn your own butter?
1: I have done, yeah.
2: Of course.
1: If I get cheap, I did it in the studio. If I get cheap cream, I'll make my own butter.
3: Right.
1: Easier than you think. Anyway, I'm not here to convert you. You haven't. Last night, I saw this recipe for, it's like orange glow ice cream. And I was like, okay, sounds like me. So you get oranges, you get banana, and you chop them up, and then you get carrots. And you freeze them and then you blend it together with some almond milk and a little bit of ginger. And what comes out is like a really delicious kind of sort. Look at you all looking at me with disdain.
2: I love carrots.
0: He's a health guy.
2: I'm the first person to love. Give me carrots and hummus
1: like
2: any day.
1: It's like a really delicious sorbet.
0: It
2: looked like baby food.
0: Yeah. It should have been stopped at the planning stage. Okay. I'm sorry.
1: Well, like I said, I wasn't forcing it upon anyone.
2: No, well, you forced it on my eyeballs before I got on Instagram.
1: My son, bless his heart, he's 5, and he tried it. And he was like, I'll try your carrot ice cream. And he didn't want to commit to swallowing it, I could see. So he's like, it's really good, Mum. It's really. And I was like, do you want the rest of it? And he's like, not today. Maybe not tomorrow. And I was like, bless. He's learnt the little white lie to save my feelings.
0: Good on you, bestie. Well, we will speak on behalf of bestie.
2: He doesn't want it.
0: Yeah. As his representatives. He's a child. Give him bloody hokey pokey, chocolate, whatever.
2: It's like Mum.
0: Even rum and raisin, the one I love that you mock me for. Give him that. That is better than carrot ice cream.
2: Carrot ice cream.
1: This is why he goes to his friend's house all the time, isn't it?
0: Yeah.
2: Hey, next, the offer quiz is coming up and you can win 4 tickets to Lily Allen. You want to get there? You want to see Lily Allen in October? Well, you need to get 10 out of 10 in the alpha quiz next on Hits.
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0: It's One Republic, you're on the hits. John, Ben and Megan, 7:49, Tuesday morning. Best song ever, Battle 55, coming up at 8 o'clock this morning.
1: Oh, J-Lo.
2: Woo.
1: Song 2.
2: And Semisonic. J-Lo's trying to get you on the dance floor. Semisonic are trying to kick you off.
0: Wrap it up, guys. We'll find out who's going to win at 8 o'clock this morning. But right now,
1: 10 questions, 60 seconds, and all the answers start with the same letter.
3: The Hits Alpha Quiz.
0: Lily Allen coming to Auckland, New Zealand, Spark Arena, October 21st. All the details at thehits.co.nz. And if you want to win 4 tickets to Lily Allen, you get 10 out of 10 with our Alpha Quiz. 10 questions, 60 seconds. Every answer, of course, starts with the same letter. You can pass and come back. If there's time, we can only take your first answer.
2: Heading to the city of the future. And a happy new year to you, Rebecca. What is the future looking like in Hamilton?
4: Well, it looks like it's going to be a sunny day, so that's always good.
2: That's good. Are they still running with City of the Future Hamilton? They were doing that branding for a few years, weren't they?
4: Yeah, I don't think I've heard it for some time now that you say that. But I do believe it is our fastest developing city in the country.
2: It is. There you go. Do love it. Do love the Tron. Now, Rebecca, you would love us even more if we could give you 4 tickets to Lily Allen, I'm sure.
4: Oh, definitely. I mean, I'm still
2: going to
4: listen, even if I don't win.
2: Oh, that's nice. That's what we want to hear. You know, you're not a fly-by-nighter. You're not going to dip over to Barnett, are you? Stick with us, Rebecca, through thick and thin. All right, I'm going to hand you over to Megan. 10 in a row. The tickets are all yours. Good luck.
5: All right. Bex, your letter today is J for Juliet.
4: Okay.
2: All right, here we go, Rebecca.
5: Which Disney princess has a pet tiger named Raja?
4: Jasmine.
5: Which country uses yen as its currency?
4: Japan.
5: What genre of music originated in New Orleans and known for improvisation and syncopated rhythms?
4: Jazz.
5: What 1993 film about dinosaurs on an island was directed by Steven Spielberg?
4: Jurassic Park.
5: What big cat found in the Americas is known for its powerful bite and spotted coat?
4: Ooh. Jaguar.
5: What is the Japanese martial art and Olympic sport known as the gentle way?
4: Judo.
5: Which singer is known for the hits like Baby and Sorry?
4: Justin Bieber.
5: In which game do players remove wooden blocks from a tower without making it collapse?
4: Jenga.
5: Which French heroine led troops during the Hundred Years' War and was...
4: Joan of Arc.
5: Which popular West African rice dish is made with tomatoes, spices and rice?
4: Jumbo.
5: That's
2: it everything?
0: Is it an answer?
2: She's with 15 seconds left. Rebecca.
5: Good Lord.
4: I don't know if they're all right, but I figured just slam it out because people get all worked up when they think about it too much.
0: That was great.
2: You did slam it out.
5: We have a picnic while we wait for the buzzer.
0: Yeah.
2: Rebeccapedia. Gee, that was it was a really good game you played there. Let's rattle through the answer. Can I just ask out of interest, what do you do for a job there, Rebecca? Professional?
4: I'm a registered nurse. I was just on my way home from work when the queue to call came up and I was just pulling into my driveway.
5: How long a shift?
4: It was just 8 hours tonight.
0: Just 8 hours overnight.
5: And she does that.
0: That was amazing. End of the shift. Your brain is still working really, really well. Let's go through the answers.
5: Which Disney princess has a pet tiger named Raja?
0: Jasmine.
5: Which country uses yen as its currency?
0: Japan.
5: What genre of music originated in New Orleans and is known for
0: jazz.
5: What 1993 film about dinosaurs on an island was directed by Steven Spielberg?
0: Jurassic Park.
5: What big cat found in the Americas is known for its powerful bite and spotted coat?
0: Jaguar.
5: What is the Japanese martial art and Olympic sport known as the gentle way?
0: Judo. Well done.
5: Which singer is known for hits like Baby and Sorry?
0: Justin Bieber.
5: And which game do players remove wooden blocks from a tower without making it collapse?
0: Jenga.
5: Which French heroine led troops during the Hundred Years' War and was later declared as a saint?
0: Joan of Arc.
5: And the final question, what popular West African rice dish is made with tomatoes, spices and rice?
0: Unfortunately, you said jumbo, and...
4: Oh, yeah, I wasn't even sure on that one.
0: No, I think you were thinking of gumbo, I think.
4: I was. As soon as I said that, I was like, that's the wrong letter.
2: Yeah. Tiana.
0: It's like New Orleans and stuff. Yeah. Joloff rice is what we wanted.
4: No matter what I said, I didn't know that one then.
0: You smashed it. You had so much time as well. You did it incredible.
2: Tell you what, for a registered nurse, you nailed it. If you're an unregistered one, you might have got 10 out of 10, Rebecca. And in that registration. Hey, that was an incredible effort. You've got to come through again and play this game, mate.
4: Oh, definitely. Thank you.
5: Before your night shift.
0: Yeah. Well, hey, did really well after one. We'll talk to you soon, hopefully. And, those Lily Allen tickets still up for grabs.
2: Yeah. Next, we have free petrol to give away at a gas service station around the country. It could be yours next.
0: Find out if anyone's claimed it in Hornby, or it could be yours in 3 minutes.

0: brand new from Alex Warren. It's Passenger. It is the hits. John Ben and Megan, 7:56, Tuesday morning.
1: Well done, New Zealand. We love it when we top a list, don't we?
0: We do. We love a list, eh, New Zealand?
1: The most livable cities. Yeah. The most
0: best nation by per capita at a games or something, Olympic Games.
2: Just like being seen in any capacity, you know?
0: It does feel like that, eh?
2: Hey, guys!
1: The randiest nation. I think we made the top five of that one.
0: Yeah. Sexiest accents. I was like, really?
2: Oh,
0: I don't believe
2: that.
0: I know, exactly. It's like, yeah.
1: Especially because we can't even say the word suxy.
0: Yeah, suxy is ours.
1: But a Māori word describing responsibility to care for the natural world has been named, get this, guys, not even top 10, the most beautiful word by language.
0: That's awesome.
1: According to an app. Yeah, Kaitiakitanga. Topped the list of 223 words from around the world. We got the number one word, baby.
0: That's pretty awesome.
1: Number one word. There were some other great words that producer Troy said that were in the list. What were they, Troy? Aura.
0: Aura, oh yeah.
1: Yeah, no, we're better than aura.
2: Beautiful to say or beautiful in meaning?
1: Both.
2: Oh, both. Okay.
1: Ticks both boxes, baby.
0: Okay.
1: Kaitiakitanga.
2: Aura.
0: Aura.
1: Yeah, well done, team. I think we, as white people, should take all the credit for that. And I will. Thank you very much on behalf of the Māori population.
0: All right, have we managed to give away...
1: This has been John O'Prior, middle-aged white man speaking.
0: Have we been able to give away our tank of gas this morning?
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0: Because all this week, thanks to gas, we get your chance to win a free tank of gas at a gas petrol service station around the country. Every morning, we're going to tell you what the station is, give you 15. Along there. It was Hornby in Christchurch this morning, and if it's not claimed, we'll give it away on 0800 that.
1: Yeah, we just phoned Gas Hornby.
4: Hello.
1: Dipped in your mad dog. It's Jono, Ben and Megan here from the hits.
4: Yeah, I can hear.
1: We can hear you too, Dipton. We're calling in for the official report. Has anyone come to claim?
4: Yeah, just 7:31, a customer came, he took 167.30.
0: Oh, great.
2: Amazing.
4: After that, she was filling up, and there are so many other lady came, almost 8 to 9 came with that golden, but...
1: Too many ladies for you, Dipton. Too many ladies coming
4: only
1: in.
4: Only the ladies come.
1: Well, calm down, ladies, calm down. Calm
0: all right,
1: down.
0: Well, so there was lots of people came in this morning.
1: What's the greatest thing about working at Gas Hornby, mate?
4: Yeah, it's always a pleasure with the car working with the gas.
1: It's always a pleasure working with gas.
0: Yeah.
1: And the Prince of Petrol, they call him, Dipton, at Gas Hornby. Well, listen, thank you so much for playing the game. I'm glad someone won the money. And you go have a wonderful day.
4: You too, man. See ya.
0: 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That's tomorrow as well, right around the country, and the day after.
1: Yeah, next, best song ever is back. We got a chance for you to vote for the best song ever. Next, Jennifer Lopez. Jennifer Lopez, get your ass on the dance floor.
3: Song 2.
0: Who's going to take it out? We'll find out. It's after 8 on the hits.
5: 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Cheers to Neon. 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
3: He's one of rock's most iconic voices. 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The Hits proudly welcomes Bryan Adams. 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
7: Good morning, I'm Megan Pappas. Britain has a new Prime Minister with Andy Burnham officially asked by King Charles to form a government. The former Manchester Mayor becomes the UK's seventh Prime Minister since 2016.
8: Making this a moment for reflection and new resolution. It requires my generation of politicians to raise our game and rise to the new challenge.
7: Bus-related injuries are costing ACC millions each year. Last year, it paid out nearly 7.8 million in claims, and the bill this year is tracking close behind.
9: Injury numbers this year are on track to be 20% higher in 2023. They're rising faster in Auckland and Manawatu Whanganui and more slowly in Canterbury, Waikato and Wellington. Numbers are dropping in Otago and Bay of Plenty.
7: A coroner says we may never know exactly what caused a Lime scooter crash that killed Auckland rider Tobin Hunt in 2019. Lime picked up and dismantled the scooter just hours after the crash, before police or independent investigators could inspect it. Work at Wellington's Moore Point treatment plant is continuing today, and people nearby could notice a strong smell between 9am and 1pm. The maintenance comes months after February's major failure. And into sports, shot putter Jack O'Gill has withdrawn from the Glasgow Commonwealth Games with an undisclosed injury. The NZOC reports the setback occurred while warming up for a meet in Madrid last Friday. And the independent agency carrying out Tour de France anti-doping tests on the leaders at the likes of 2am and 5am on Sunday is standing by their decision, saying correct procedures were followed.
10: And that do they wake them up?
7: Well, yeah, must have.
10: Hey, it's me, the guy who needs to pee in the thing. That's crazy.
7: Yeah, that is news and sport.
11: The Hats, Ruturu, with a possible frost and fog this morning, but a fine day. We've got light winds, a high of 12. Tomorrow, fine, but clouding over in the morning with sou'westers and 13 degrees. Cloudy on Thursday, but becoming fine for a time in the afternoon.
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12: Good morning, it is 8.05 on your Tuesday morning. We are looking for the best song ever as voted by you. Today is the last full day of Phase 1 battles.
10: We enter into Phase 2.
12: Phase 2, sounds cool when you say Phase 2. Phase 2 tomorrow, but right now you need to decide between these two songs.
6: The Hits, best song ever. Battle 55, Song 1.
12: Jennifer Lopez, On the Floor.
6: Song 2.
12: Semisonic, Closing Time.
7: It's very different stages of the night.
10: Yeah, I mean, yeah, that J-Lo song has been a staple at, you know, many work conferences, awards nights, weddings, I imagine, on the dance floor, and Closing Time has evicted many thousands, hundreds of thousands of drunk people from bars
12: across
10: the
12: world. When the lights go on, you're like, Jesus, bright, that's what everyone looks like.
13: You don't have to go home, but you can.
10: So depressing.
12: You've got 30 minutes to vote. You can head to thehits.co.nz or you can text us right now, 4487. But next, we need to get to a bit of a work mystery.
13: Something is being stolen.
10: From you.
13: And I am not happy about it.
12: That's next after Kelly Clarkson.

0: It's Kelly Clarkson, you're on the hits. Jono, Ben and Megan, 8:09 on your Tuesday morning. Of course, the Football World Cup wrapped up yesterday. But don't worry, the Commonwealth Games, just a couple of days away.
1: Jeez.
0: One big sporting tournament to another.
2: We just did some research before. 75-odd countries that England managed to take over back in the day and made them compete in the Games. And that's a lot more than I thought. That's a lot. They were prolific, weren't they?
1: The colonisers' games.
0: Well, it kind of is in a way.
2: Anyway, it's always fun to. I'm glad that we've got another event that we can bounce on to. You know, the Football World Cup was great, and the Almost Olympics even better. The Commonwealth Games. Now you got a bit of an issue, workplace theft. Now this is not made up. This is an actual theft.
1: This is actual theft. So we have a workplace fridge in our area that we share with quite a few people, and I don't want to be one of those people that leaves a passag note, but I'm this close. Mm. So last week, I was putting my Red Bulls in the fridge.
2: Bit of a backstory. Megan has been grooming Red Bull hard over the last 2 years. Yeah. Really working your ass off with the Red Bull team through Liam Lawson.
1: I also love the beverage.
2: Yeah. Right. So they send you some product from time to time.
0: So they're not paid for, but still,
1: they're
0: still yours.
1: Out of love, Red Bull, and I share it with the team. And so we left it here, but we put it in the fridge. Now, there's heaps of things that are labelled in the fridge, right? But I was like, surely no one's going to take your can of Red Bull. So I left it in there, and it got taken.
0: So just a single can, was
1: just it? A single can. So I put two cans in there for me and Grace the next day. One of them was taken. Ooh. And I was like, this is getting ridiculous. Now, a full, unopened tray was on Grace's desk.
2: That's Grace heavy breathing and panting in the background. Well, they're shocked.
3: She's ready to go. She's
2: feigning shock.
1: Was on Grace's desk. You know how they're all wrapped in plastic, unopened? The whole tray is gone. And we cannot find it anywhere.
4: Someone's taken our whole Red Bull tray. Which
1: is the nerve. I'm this close to getting security cam footage.
2: It is. Have you looked around the office to see who's
1: jacked
2: more productive? Alert, not blinking, has grown wings.
0: Yeah,
1: we got a few people looking around to find see if they could see Red Bull cans on the desks.
4: I did feel a bit uncomfortable. Like yesterday morning when no one was here, I was looking at people's desks.
0: He sent a lovely email going, "Does anyone know where this might have gone?"
4: Just wondering if anyone took my Red Bull.
2: Having been responsible for many workplace thefts of radio from radio stations over the years, not so much nowadays. Back in the day, it was the Wild West out in the office with promotional goods. I wouldn't be consuming it on site. So I don't think you're going to find the product.
0: Yeah, someone's very confident they're walking today, drinking a Red Bull.
2: They're doing that in the comfort of their own house or car.
0: Yeah.
2: I don't think you're going to find any evidence here.
4: But also, I'm thinking, a whole tray, if you have to move it, that's pretty heavy.
1: Yeah.
4: The person has to be a bit jacked.
1: Can you imagine they have a bag as well? Work bag.
4: Definitely didn't take.
0: I couldn't lift a whole tray. The single can, maybe? I could get one of those up.
1: Also, the anxiety when he goes to bed at night would be horrific.
2: So this is what we wanted to open up. The funniest thing you've had stolen from the workplace communal fridge.
0: Yeah.
2: It's a very trusting location.
0: It is. Yeah. We've got a great story for you next as well. Something is happening to someone else at work.
1: This is monstrous.
0: This feels personal. This feels like a real personal act.
1: Monstrous
0: so what
1: act.
0: Have you had stolen from the work fridge? I would love to hear from you this morning. 4487, you can get involved.
1: Hey, give me back my Red Bull.
2: Have we got the Dilmah pack?
0: Oh, yeah, we do. We've got a Dilmah pack up for grabs. Dilmah making the world a better tea. So if you want to win that, tell us what you've had.
2: And some Red Bull if Megan finds it.
1: No, you're not
0: stolen from the work fridge on the hats.
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0: 6:15 on your Tuesday morning, 4487 on the text if you want to win yourself a Dilmah prize pack. Thanks to our friends at Dilmah. Tell us what you've had stolen from the work fridge.
2: Yeah, Megan's had her Red Bulls taken away, and we're going to get Robin from the office, who's dealing with an ongoing issue. This is criminal.
0: Oh, it feels very personal. What they did to Rob, they'll have that next in the Hits.

0: Megan, it's 8:18 on your Tuesday morning. We're talking about what's been stolen from the work fridge after, well, Megan, you've had some Red Bull stolen.
1: Yeah, a whole tray, unopened tray that was wrapped up in that plastic stuff on Grace's desk. And we just went and did a little look around. There's a radio station that has a couple of unwrapped trays.
0: Oh, but two though. It's not like it's multiplied.
1: Well, one might be ours. I'm going to go prowling.
2: Name and shame is the one you used to proudly work at, not so proudly now.
1: It is. Well, I don't work there now. Yeah, ZM.
2: You're proud here. Proud hits hard now. Yeah. Do you know, well, because yesterday they heard about the brazen theft of your Red Bull. They offered. They said, hey, we've got some if you'd like some.
1: Oh, that's nice.
2: If they have stolen it, then they're like,
0: can we get back?
1: That's what I'd do. I'd be like, oh, you can have that because it makes you look like the good guy. But then you give it,
0: So it's been stolen from work, 4487 on the text.
2: I got Candace with us. Happy New Year to you, Candace.
3: Happy New Year, guys.
2: Lovely to have you on. Okay, the communal work fridge. It's the wild, a lawless society. It's like international waters. What's been stolen from yours?
3: It was. So for me, it wasn't work. It was actually school.
1: Like a school fridge?
3: No, my school bag. Oh. I was at school.
2: Oh, what was it? Someone went into your bag?
3: Yeah, so my mum made me a juice every day. You know, just your plain Raro and your drink bottle.
2: Loved it. But staple of the 90s.
3: Yeah. But every day I went to school, I'd go out for morning tea and someone had drunk in it.
2: Every day?
1: From your bag?
3: Yeah, from my bag. So they'd drink my juice and leave my empty bottle.
2: Through the straw?
3: I don't know. But it was gone.
2: Well,
3: and
2: that
3: then
2: is...
3: one day my mum made a food colouring salt mix.
0: Good prank.
1: Was that the last time?
3: That was the last time because I went out to my bag and about half of it was gone.
2: That's great.
0: That's a great.
1: It took them half of it.
3: So they scaled like half of it before they realised what they were drinking.
2: Thankfully, your mum's a better person than me because Tropical Raro also resembles another flavour, another colour of liquid that you could have got them back with. But yeah, your mum's a better person. Candace, thanks so much for your call.
0: We're going to hook you up with some Dilma Tea prize pack coming your way. Now, we've got Rob from the office here. Now, Rob, there, you've had things being stolen quite regularly.
4: Yeah, quite often, actually. Yeah, it's more often than not at the moment. So.
0: What sort of place are we working in, guys?
1: I don't know.
2: I think your humble office thief, they don't see themselves as a real thief.
0: Right.
2: Yeah, they don't like, but if you did this out in the community, you're stealing.
0: Okay, so what are you getting targeted with?
4: I think the last one was I bought in a container of chicken nibbles that I'd cooked at home.
0: Yeah.
1: And Rob's a really good cook.
0: Like, amazing.
1: It would have had like some kind of fancy flavour.
4: Oh, yeah. People know me. I go extra on my lunches. Yeah. Bougie sauces that I make, you know, homemade ranch and stuff. So I had some ranch in there, some buffalo sauce.
1: Yeah, we used to live together. Yeah, right. So that's where
2: Colonel Sanders would be bloody salivating at these little chicken nibbles.
4: Yeah. And they were just the next day, because I left them overnight because I didn't quite have them that day. Anyway. It came in the morning and went to go have my lunch and they were gone. But there are bones left in the container, sauces dipped into, and an empty container.
1: On the bench.
4: Yeah, on the bench.
0: Give you leftovers like you were like working to take it back to the kitchen sort of thing. Yeah.
2: That's extra villainous. Yeah. Stealing a homemade lunch is...
0: Eating it and giving you the leftovers, like the bones.
1: Yeah. Oh. But you said you have like an area in the fridge that's yours.
4: Well, I mean... Unofficially, I do. Yeah. I always put my stuff in the same spot. So people must know I have bougie lunches, so they go to that spot and grab them. I blame the Hits night show host.
0: Oh, Bryn.
2: Bryn Rudkin. Bryn. Yeah. I wouldn't put it past Bryn. He's a smiling assassin, isn't he? Friendly, charming, charismatic around the office.
0: Yeah.
2: You get chicken in between his teeth.
1: Have you sabotaged anything? You need to bring in something sabotage.
4: No. Well, I mean, you're rolling the dice on chicken anyway, aren't you?
0: So yeah.
4: Maybe I'll just
0: yourself.
4: Leave some at home for like a week. So it's all gross.
1: Because they could kill them.
4: Shouldn't have eaten my chicken.
2: The punishment needs to fit the crime, Rob.
4: Right. Back a bit.
0: Thanks, Rob. He's coming through. 4487 on the text. Someone's saying they had a single grain of rice stolen from their leftover butter chicken. I counted them. Maybe not. But Kitty's coming through. 4487 on the text.

0: Zed, the middle, it is the hits. Jono, Ben and Megan, 8:26, in the middle of the best song ever. And you've just got a few more moments to vote between these two bangers.
1: The hits, best song ever. Battle 55, song 1.
0: J-Lo.
1: Song 2.
0: Sebisonic, if you want to vote, you need to the hits.co.nz or text us and we'll have the results within the next 10 minutes and play one of those songs.
2: Do you reckon both J-Lo and Sebisonic are surprised to be even in the running? The best song. J-Lo's like, really?
0: Oh. This is exciting. This is good. Hey, now, I remember it was probably like a year ago I bought what I thought was a waterproof camera and they'd sent me the wrong one and it lasted 10 to 15 seconds in the water.
3: Yes.
0: Kids took it in the water and then came out and went, oh, it's not working. And I was like, oh, that's cool. And we'd gone on a holiday and it was like, well, all the plans I had of taking photos of turtles and fish and all that, gone.
2: Are you going to be one of those cool people with the shirtless diving around, swimming with the sharks?
0: Sharks, but you know.
2: Dolphins? Did you do a dolphin?
0: Yeah, take a photo of a dolphin. So this time we went away on holiday and we were going somewhere and I was like, I want to book a snorkeling. I want to choose snorkeling and there's a place that you can see turtles, maybe if you're lucky. I'm like, let's get a photo of a turtle. Let's get redemption. Let's go buy a, use the money because they gave us our money back. Let's buy a proper digital, underwater camera.
2: Oh, you wanted your own underwater photo of a turtle.
0: Yeah, I was just like, let's get that.
2: Okay? National Geographic's done a pretty bang up job of taking photos of turtles.
0: And without a word of a lie, we booked the snorkeling little trip and got on the boat with the other people and we looked and someone went, there's a turtle. And we looked over the boat. There was one, quite a large one, just swimming right by the boat. I was like, well, we've seen a turtle already. We don't need to go snorkeling, but yeah.
3: Oh, you sound disappointed.
2: did the captain of the boat go, all right, on to the next one.
3: Turn
2: next
3: around. Lot.
0: Wrap it up. We haven't got in the water. We didn't left at the marina. We saw a turtle.
3: Did you dive in with your camera on your head?
0: I was kind of a little disappointed. I took a photo with my phone and I was like, no, we need to get turtle photos out in the water. But then we got out to the place where we were snorkeling with the group. We get in and away we go and looked under the water. And yeah, we got to see some turtles, which is pretty cool. But what I discovered is because my daughter Sienna had the camera, everyone with a snorkel mask on, they look the same. When they're in the water, so we're all wearing the same sort of coloured sort of bibs and stuff. We're all the thing.
2: Like the minions.
0: Yeah, so I pop up next to what I thought was my daughter. And I see a turtle. I was like, there's a turtle there. And Sienna's looking at me like, yeah. I'm like, get the camera.
2: The water camera. I purchased.
0: And Sienna's looking at me a bit weirdly. I'm like, now, get down there. There's a turtle.
2: Strike
0: while it's hot. Get the photo. Like this. And then the person pulled up their mask. And I was like, oh, it's not Sienna. It's another, another lady kid. I'm not sure with a sort of same colour
3: young
0: hair.
3: Young teenager that you're abusing underwater.
0: Yeah, and I've just been like, get the photo of the turtle now. And the more she gave me blank looks, I was like, uh-oh. And then I sort of went with her, again, you can't really talk that well with her. I was like, sorry, I thought you were my daughter. I
2: mean, they can't understand. Yeah. No, did you put both hands up?
0: Sorry. I thought you were my daughter, the photo of a turtle.
3: Do you get some self-reflection thinking, maybe I was a bit much?
0: Yeah, a bit much.
3: Maybe I came in too strong underwater swimming with turtles.
0: Really wanted that photo of the turtle.
2: Did you get one?
0: Yeah, we did get a photo of the turtle. It was okay. I mean, National Geographic won't be putting it in their magazine, but yeah.
3: I can imagine him frantically swimming underwater with a camera being like,
0: who's got the camera?
3: Serene location.
0: Yeah. I'll put a photo up on the Hits Breakfast Instagram
2: of the
0: story.
2: Turtle.
0: Okay, as well. You can have a look at it right now if you want. But
2: turtles are like, this is the most stressed out dude we've ever come across. We're here all day, baby. 24 hours a day, you can come get a photo of us.
0: We're pretty casual too, they were. Hey, next, so we're going to get into a bit of a debate over makeup.
2: It's happening online. Producer Grace sent this through, and it was already caused, when I read it out loud to my wife, Jennifer, it started causing a rift in my marriage.
0: Oh, really?
2: It's nothing to do with me.
0: We'll get to that next on the Hits.
4: 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The Westies has landed. 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
3: Good morning. Andy Burnham is Britain's new Prime Minister, taking over from Sir Keir Starmer as the country's fifth leader in 4 years. We'll get a fresh read on inflation this morning when Stats NZ releases the latest CPI figures and whether the US war on Iran has had any impact on Kiwis. Bus injuries are on the rise, with ACC payouts jumping to $7.8 million last year. And injury has forced shot putter Jack O'Gill to pull out of the Commonwealth Games.
11: The Hats, Rotorua weather, possible frost and fog this morning, but a fine day. We've got light winds, a high of 12. Tomorrow fine, but clouding over in the morning with sou'westers and 13 degrees. Cloudy on Thursday, but becoming fine for a time in the afternoon.
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0: We're looking for the best song ever here on the Hits. It's the final day of round one, and with 55% of the vote, is it Semi Sonic or is it J-Lo taking out round 55?
1: The Hits, best song ever, round winner.
0: Semi Sonic, it's closing time. It goes through to the second round, wow, which will go tomorrow. Another battle after 9 o'clock.
2: Apologies to Jenny from the block and all the rocks that she's got. But this is the savage reality of the Best Song Ever competition. So now we get to on to the next phase you're excited about tomorrow.
0: Yeah, but we've got another battle happening at 9 o'clock on the Hits.

0: Winner of round 55 for the best song ever. That is Semisonic. Closing time. Another battle for the best song happening at 9 o'clock this morning.
1: Getting mocked by producer Grace and Megan because I was getting frustrated with Facebook getting me to log in.
2: I thought you were like, oh, I'm sick of Facebook. And I thought you meant because of the comments. And you're like, every time I go onto it, I have to log in. And I was like, that's because you don't save your password in your keychain. Yeah.
1: I think I was the last person in humanity to join Facebook only a couple of months ago.
2: No, oh. Yeah.
1: So it's really, really humbling asking questions about a platform that's been around for probably a decade now. But speaking of social media, there's an argument brewing, a debate online, Grace, that you sent through to the chat that caused a rift in my marriage. I regretted reading it out loud, to be honest.
3: Do you want me to read it now? Yeah. Okay. Yeah. So it was a text post that's gone viral. Mm. It goes, "Last night my marriage was shaken over a makeup kit. But anyone looking from outside will call me crazy. My husband came home from his company's luncheon radiant. It was an employees-only lunch, and he was drawn as the winner of a super premium skincare and makeup kit. And expensive and complete, you know? The kind of treat any woman would love to get. But what did he do? He simply looked to the side and handed the entire prize over to a female co-worker. And didn't give it to her."
1: And so she's salty. And the internet, internet, as they do. Now, I would be able to read about it if I could log into Facebook. They have weighed in on this. The opinion of the internet. Who's in the right? Who's in the wrong? Was he right for giving it to a female colleague? Or wrong for doing that?
2: He's wrong.
1: Is she overreacting, his partner?
2: Wrong. He is wrong. He is so wrong on all levels. He should have at least called his partner and said, "I've been given this.
1: Yeah.
2: Do you want it? Otherwise, I'll give it to old mate next to me."
3: It was also a YSL branded makeup, which is really bougie, nice, expensive, hard to get makeup.
0: He made a mistake too, telling. That's the biggest mistake of all.
1: Well, no, because he probably came back into the house going, "I've done a nice thing today." And she's like, "What was it? Did you save a puppy?" "No, I won a makeup basket and gave it to my friend." And then for 10 seconds of saving 10 seconds of awkwardness in the auction, he's bought himself 6 months of awkwardness at home. Remember that time you gave that basket to

0: Aaron?
1: Well, Jean, my wife's like, this is 100% something you would do.
2: Oh, 100%. I would, yeah, totally. I've seen you do all this stuff to work as well. You're like, ah, no, you give it to someone. Yeah.
3: 100%.
2: Honestly,
3: if,
2: would.
3: If that scenario happened and you said, here you go, I would be like, you need to give that to your wife.
1: I was offended. I was like, I would not. I know
2: that you do it lots of times at work.
1: But I know the category of things that Jean wouldn't like. If it was a makeup, I'd be like, oh, well, she would enjoy that. We had some phallic candles sent to us the other day, and I was like, you know, this is probably not in her wheelhouse.
2: Gotcha.
1: I'll give that to producer Troy.
2: Yeah.
1: He enjoyed it. You've lit that up at home. Smells wonderful.
2: Yeah.
1: You know, I know the categories.
2: Yeah.
1: But yeah.
2: I still feel like on the spot, though, in front of people, you'd 100% give it away.
1: She's like, you just like to look good. In front of your colleagues.
2: White
3: saviour.
1: Snapshot of Poro. I do love being a white saviour, Megan.
3: Here I come. Here I go, on guys. My horse.
1: Hello, poor little people.
3: You may have my
1: some lipstick. Some promotional lipstick. Put that on your lips. Okay, 0800 the hits. Whose side are you on here? Are you on the guy's side or are you on his partner's side?
3: I was given something that he knew his partner would like. And he gave it to another woman.
1: Did he know his partner would like
2: it? I flip around. Like, if Amanda was given, like, she won a raffle at, say, her school, and she wins a Warriors top, and she comes home and tells me about it, I'd be like, what? What?
3: That would feel like absolute betrayal,
2: like,
3: right?
2: You know that I love the, you know, like.
3: Who is this guy you've given it to?
1: She'd also say you got 192 Warriors tops. What would you say to that?
2: I met a guy at the weekend who's got 287.
3: Dude, I've got like 500 lipsticks.
2: I was like, look at this guy, Amanda.
3: I'd have more.
1: Okay.
4: But someone did say on the Facebook, what if the coworker has been having a really hard time?
3: It doesn't matter. Who cares what's going on in her life?
2: Maybe a quick text to partner and say, hey, I'm thinking about giving this away.
3: She puts up with him every single day. They're together.
1: What if the coworker's,
3: that is a bond.
1: What if the coworker was ugly and needed a bit of a... And he's like, you know, makes my day better.
3: Oh, my God. Never offer me makeup.
2: 4487 on the text. 0800 the hits. Were they in the right or were they in the wrong? We'll get to that next on the hits.
5: Jono, Ben and Megan. Chance for Dilma. Making the world a better tea. Lou Trey.

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4: So 8:45 on a Tuesday morning, we're in the middle of a bit of a debate over someone that gave away some makeup they won in a competition.
7: A husband or a partner won some YSL makeup, some expensive makeup, gave it to his colleague instead of his partner at home, but then went home and told her about it. She's devastated.
8: Furious. First text, build a bridge. If that's the biggest problem you got in your life, life's pretty good.
4: Well, yeah, we know it's the bigger problems in the world, but right now...
7: But I don't feel like talking about the war in Iran.
4: No, fair enough.
7: I want something trivial.
4: Yeah, and we'll get into this debate. So what do you want to hear? What side are you on? 4487 after Ella Langley on the hits.

0: You're on the Hats, say 49, John O'Brien and Megan. That is Ella Langley choosing Texas. Now tied as the longest running non-holiday female solo number one in history on the Hot 100 Heart.
1: Non-holiday, non-Christmas related.
0: Yeah, because I guess, Mariah Carey and things like that around Christmas. But out of
2: you
0: Christmas.
2: You lost me at number one.
0: So just say this number one longest running songs like this, up with it.
1: Tied. She's tied with I Will Always Love You. Longest running number one, non-holiday.
0: Yeah.
1: Troy, producer Troy, really going digging deep into the stat facts this week and also tied with this one. Mariah, banger.
0: Mariah Carey probably up there with the holiday charts as well.
1: She's
0: too, right?
1: Ticked both those boxes, yeah. Holiday and non-holiday. Thank you very much, Ben. A bit of a debate raging online. Now it's raging on the radio.
2: Mm-hmm. This was posted by a woman whose partner, her boyfriend, went to work and was given a YSL, for those that mean something to, makeup pack. So it's expensive designer makeup. And he obviously didn't want it, so he gave it to his female colleague at the function and gets home and the girlfriend's like, what the hell? Like, this is me. You're meant to give it to me.
1: So she's kicked off. The internet's kicked off. They're picking sides, forming opinions from people they don't even know. And you're saying his partner is well within her rights to be steamed up over
2: Here's
1: this situation.
2: The thing. Generous, yes, great. He's a nice guy, gave it to, great. But where was the thought for her? That's the thing that's annoying her.
1: Yeah.
2: You didn't for a second stop and think, my beloved, who I'm choosing to spend all my time with, might like this.
1: Now, you've got skin, you're riddled with skin issues.
2: Oh, I thought you were going to say riddled with skin. I was like, yep.
1: You are riddled with skin.
0: Yeah, a lot of skin.
2: Yes.
0: Covering the whole body.
1: And some issues. Now, yes. I'm like, oh, Megan, I know she's very sensitive with the skin. I don't want to put some sort of inferior product on and have
2: it's not
1: blow
2: inferior,
1: out into
2: it's
1: a full
2: YSL.
1: Blown,
2: it's why.
1: Full face rash, you know, potentially.
0: What? So, but who are you in this scenario to Megan?
2: Like, he's my boyfriend.
0: Like, is this a real scenario
1: no,
0: or not?
1: No.
0: What are you giving it to Megan and not your wife, or what? How's his
2: no,
0: work?
2: He's my boyfriend, and he's saying that's why he gave it away.
0: No, but it was weird.
2: It was just
1: I'm
2: like
1: assuming
2: play.
1: The role of Andrew.
0: Oh, yeah. Okay.
1: Yeah, right, this, if Andrew had done this.
0: I'm confused.
2: Look, I can 100%, and I don't know whether it's because I'm a psycho or because my husband is good like that, he would 100% bring it home, or he would call and be like, I've been given this, do you want it, or can I give it to Cheryl, old mate?
1: Yeah. Would this be rash inducing? He would
2: yes.
1: find out first.
2: Yes.
1: Yeah. No, well, Jen Mowa said you 100% you'd give it away. And that's what a radio host likes to do. Likes to look like a good person in front of a room full of strangers.
2: Yeah. Your wife said 100% you would give it away, but you should have taken it home.
1: Yeah. And I said, no, I would take it home. I know there's categories of products that you would enjoy.
0: In a room full of people, it would definitely put you through the test, and 10 out of 10 times you'd give it away.
2: Yeah.
1: Paula, I'm smoke screening both of you now. You're joining my wife.
0: Yeah.
1: Paula, it's great to have you on. Happy New Year.
3: Happy New Year, guys.
1: Okay,
3: hey, seriously, guys, are you all married?
1: Yes.
3: I just think the song you just played, Choosing Texas, I think I'm going to call the woman at work that he gave that gift to, the new Texas.
1: Wow, long runway there, Paula. Yeah. And you've delivered.
3: You know, I have to actually disagree slightly with you, Megan. My view is, what on earth are his motives?
2: Yeah.
3: I mean, yeah, sure, he'd get a slap for not bringing it home.
1: Yeah.
3: Metaphorical, of course, but why would he do that?
2: Yeah, that's true. Like, who is this? Who is this chick?
3: Yeah.
1: He doesn't want to lug around a basket of makeup all night. He's at an auction evening.
3: Oh, come on.
1: I'm just trying to come up with an excuse.
2: Yeah. And there's no way when they were selling that makeup as a prize that they didn't say it's Yves Saint Laurent and it is expensive.
0: Yeah, right.
2: There's no way.
3: Oh, it's gold. And the other thing, too, is he does eventually have to go home.
1: Yeah, what if he... Well, okay. Well, he's like, okay, you have a cheeky lippy, you take a lipstick, I'll take some home. You know, he divides up the items.
0: Yeah.
1: You know, have some hand moisturiser.
3: But then again, why would you do that?
2: Yeah.
3: Why?
2: Yeah.
3: Who is this chick? What is it he's trying to actually achieve?
1: Yeah, gotcha. Thank you. Appreciate that. We'll take one more really quickly. Joe, Johan, what would you do in this situation, my friend?
4: Hey, man, I'm a male, okay? I don't even know what the bloody makeup is, and I know my wife doesn't buy that product, so I would have given it away because she's very particular about her stuff she puts on her face. So get over it.
0: Get over
2: no,
0: it. Get over
2: your
0: it.
2: Hand.
0: Get over it, Megan.
2: It's
0: no,
2: so
0: get over
2: expensive.
0: It.
2: That's why we don't use it.
0: Wrap up
2: it's
0: music.
2: Not since we don't
0: Megan.
2: Want to.
0: Get over it.
4: You need to know that. Come
0: get
4: on.
0: Get over it, Megan.
1: And Johan's a courier too. He delivers packages to other women all the time.
0: Yeah. All right. Thanks so much for calls and texts. Next, my kids accuse me of doing something, and they're like, "Does anyone else do this?" And I feel like people do. We'll get to this next on that.

0: Say 57, you're on the Hertz. That's new from Benson Boone, The Time of Your Life. Great song, that.
1: Love a bit of Benson Boone. Yeah. It's so epic.
0: Now, I spent a bit of time with my daughters over the holidays, a couple of days off. Again, going around to a lot of shops and a lot of shops that they would love to go to, you know. So, yeah, okay, all right, we can do this thing. Do your thing, you know. I'm all right. That's what they love doing, go around and have a look. I feel like I'm not a browser as such. Like, I feel like I like shopping with a purpose. Like, if I want something, I like to shop. But I don't like just go, my wife and my daughters would go, we'll just go in and have a look and see what's around.
1: Generalising that's the male way. Because have you seen the diagram that shows how men shop? You go straight there, straight in, go to what you want, and you go out. Mm. And women, we zigzag. We zigzag and we browse and we go just back and we look.
2: Looking at things. Ben's like, Warriors Superstore, walk in, Warriors underpants, purchase, leave.
0: And even shops that they would go, sometimes they go, why don't we go into that shop? Because you'd like that shop. I would sort of go in and I'd be pretty quick around and then straight out. They'll be like, is that it? You're done. And I'm like, yeah, well, that's pretty much, you know, I've seen all I needed to see.
1: Guys are always like, I don't need anything from there. And I'm like, what? How do you know? You haven't been in there.
0: But,
2: I mean, a lot of the times you're like, oh, I've got t-shirts, I've got pants, you know.
0: Yeah.
1: Oh, just, I can't relate.
2: The enthusiasm dies.
0: But one thing they call me up on, and I guess I feel like I'm not the only one that does this as well. When you go into a shop, it's like, okay, we're going to a shop, have a look around, I look out, and I always say, thank you, as I walk out. They're like, why do you keep thanking everyone? And they take me another one, I'll be, thank you, you look at the person. I don't know, it just feels like
2: it's guilt, because you haven't purchased anything.
0: Maybe it is.
2: Yeah, you came and you fondled our clothes, you undid all our good t-shirt folding.
0: And then you walked out, you're like, thank you.
1: No, I think that might be a millennial thing.
0: Right.
1: Like us people, do you do that, Jono?
2: Do I think people
0: feel like you go to a shop and you go out?
1: Because I do that.
0: Sometimes
1: I linger waiting for them to look so I can be like, thank you.
0: You know, like, and my kids are like, why do you keep thanking everyone?
2: I always go to the counter with what I've got and I say, just these thanks.
0: I know. Like, that,
2: really?
0: Like, you're going to go, oh, just kidding. There's another one coming up.
1: But sometimes they do that to me. Like, at the Chemist Warehouse, I had a hand, like, bundles of stuff yesterday and they were like, just these? I was like, is that passive aggressive?
2: Just these things.
0: Yeah. It feels like you have to do that. And yeah, I feel like, thank you. I don't know. 4487 on the text, tell us, are you thanking as you leave? Like, you haven't bought anything. Yeah. Every shop I go into, the kids are like, stop saying thank you. I just feel like it's a polite thing.
1: They raise a good point because it's not that person's shop.
0: No, I feel like, thank you for letting me look around.
2: I don't care, mate. I'm on bloody.
0: I know. But it just feels
1: even
0: weird.
1: If they didn't serve you, you're like, thank you.
2: I'm only here because I'm at university.
0: Yeah, I know, but I love to give them a little thanks. A little bit of thanks for that day.
2: Hey, coming up after 9 o'clock too, next round of Best Song Ever. Backstreet Boys, or was that?
3: Song 2.
2: That was NSYNC.
1: Yes.
2: That was Timberlake taking on TLC.
0: Yes.
2: Timberlake and the other fellas.
0: Some two big bangers. One of them are going home. You need to decide just a few moments on the Hits.
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1: Good morning, I'm Megan Pappas. Inflation is expected to stay around 4% when the latest figures land this morning, but there may be some brighter signs underneath. Economist Cameron Bagri says things are picking up outside of the housing market.
7: The Reserve Bank, you know, I think they're going to be pretty cautious like most central banks around the globe, because we've just had inflation too high for too long, and inflation is just a tax on society.
1: A Kiwi study has found a plant-based supplement made from New Zealand hops can trigger the same appetite control hormones targeted by Ozempic and Wegovy. Participants on the CaloCurb study lost nearly 4 kilos over 6 months, with researchers saying it helps people naturally eat less. Parts of Timaru's Theatre Royal have been cordoned off after asbestos was found in the auditorium. The council says it's not unusual for a building of its age. And Andy Burnham is Britain's new Prime Minister, becoming the UK's 7th leader in just 10 years after Keir Starmer stepped down. Commentator Adam Bolton says Burnham's early cabinet picks are already giving the government a very different look.
8: Not least because, frankly, Andy Burnham is a confident and good communicator in comparison to Keir Starmer, who often appeared rather robotic, even constipated.
1: And in sport, golfer Ryan Fox is beginning the transition from celebration to contemplation on life as the major champion. The Open champion is back at his base in Florida after pulling an all-nighter in wake of the victory at Royal Birkdale.
9: I know that my life is going to change pretty significantly in the next couple of months. You know, obviously, it's the highlight of my career. The stuff that comes with being a major champion, I probably don't even comprehend yet. So I've got all of that to figure out. It'll be probably a bit daunting.
1: And that is news and sport.
14: The Hats, Rotorua weather, possible frost and fog this morning, but a fine day. We've got light winds, a high of 12. Tomorrow fine, but clouding over in the morning with sou'westers and 13 degrees. Cloudy on Thursday, but becoming fine for a time in the afternoon.
5: The Hats, best song ever. Battle 55, song 1.
2: That was what we just heard. Yeah. Jennifer Lopez lost out to
0: Semisonic with 55%. But now we're going to battle with round 56. A brand new battle coming on right now.
5: The Hits, best song ever. Battle 56, song 1.
0: NSYNC, you got Bye Bye Bye. And they are taking on
5: song 2.
0: TLC Waterfalls. Megan, who are you going with?
1: NSYNC.
0: Oh, I gotta go Waterfalls. Gotta go Waterfalls.
2: If TLC Waterfalls wins,
0: I don't know the rap part. Maddie McLean learned it, I think.
2: You gotta do the rap. The rappy. We'll call Maddie McLean to do the rappy bits.
1: Yeah, give you time to learn it.
0: Oh, it's very hard. It gets fast at the end. I can see why he wants it. You know, too fast for this white guy.
2: Well, Maddie McLean. If TLC wins, we'll get Maddie McLean on the show. Marathon Maddie.
0: Yeah.
2: To do the rap part of TLC
0: All right.
2: Waterfalls.
0: Well, they win. It's up to you. Head to thehits.co.nz or you can text us right now 4487. We'll have the results in 30 minutes on the Hits.

0: It's Olivia Dean, you're on the hits. Jono Benamigan, well done to Spain yesterday, taking out the Football World Cup. It's been a great tournament.
1: Yeah, it's over now. It feels like a little hole in my heart.
2: Straight after the game, there's a bit of biffo, wasn't there?
0: Yeah.
2: So where's that during the actual tournament?
1: I thought that was really bizarre. Like, not that it's okay during the game, but during the game you can understand. But then you've lost, and then you're still punching. It's like, oh, come on, that's really bad.
0: A lot of emotions going around.
2: Running high.
0: Yeah.
2: Emotions running. It happens after the show here sometimes, doesn't it? Megan throat punches
0: Megan yesterday gave me some grief. So we got after the show, we went off, have a bit of a breather before we had more work. We went and get a hot drink from across at a cafe across the way. And it's, one we would regularly go to.
1: It's a fave.
0: Yeah. And I was just about to get my hot drink, and the lady came out, brought it to me, which is lovely. Was bringing them all out to us. And she gave me a cup. And I was like, oh, that's not mine, because it was in like a keep cup.
1: It was like a porcelain. Painted porcelain.
2: Handcrafted.
0: Yeah, I was like, oh, that's not mine. And she goes, oh, no, we had a spare one around here. We thought you could have it. And I was like, oh, you sure? And she's like, yeah, you can have it. I was like, oh, wow, that's awesome. And I walked away, and I was like, that was lovely. It gave me a little pep in my step, a little brighten up my day, and Megan's like, oh, must be nice.
1: Only because Ben does that to me.
0: Here's the hater.
1: Excuse me, anytime I get anything given to me, God, the privilege, it must be nice. Excuse me, as soon as she gave it to you, did you go to the counter and be like, I cannot accept this, please let me pay for it, please?
0: I was a bit thrown by it. Yeah. I was just, yeah.
1: Whatever.
0: But I looked like I was like Chris Martin saving the world as well with my keep cup.
2: Little Koha.
0: Yeah.
2: I mean, you've got the two people who always get free stuff complaining about who gets more free stuff.
1: I don't complain about it. Ben's always giving me grief.
0: I complain about Megan's free stuff. I don't get it. I got a keep cup, mate.
2: I mean, it's a lovely Koha, lovely gesture. But also now you have got another thing on your to-do list. Wallet, phone, keys, keep cup. Like, you can't walk in there without that keep cup.
0: I've got to remember it. And it's a great play too. They've locked me in.
1: They've bought your love.
0: That's almost like a great business option, right?
1: Yeah. But the thing is, like, I previously owned a cafe. My biggest bugbear is when people bring in their keep cups. It's like, great, you're saving the world. Happy to fill up a keep cup. But then it's dirty. And they're like, oh, can you just wash this? And you're like, no, I don't have time. I do not have time to wash your slimy keep cup that's been in your car for a couple of days.
2: Don't do that.
1: Remember to wash it.
2: All right. Listen, there's something liberating about paying 50 cents for a paper cup. You know, absolutely freedom. I don't mind about the hole in the ozone layer.
1: And they definitely gave it to Ben, because out of all of us, he's the only one who's going to wash it.
0: Yeah. Well, I've washed it, and it's on a desk outside, but will I remember today if we go get a hot drink? I don't know.
3: Where will listening take you? You could win a Tony Box prize pack plus $250 cash. 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

0: It's Miley Cyrus, Flowers. It is the hits. Jono, Ben and Megan.
1: Jono, Ben and Megan's Win with Tony's.
0: Now, you brought in your Tony a box today, Megan. A very, very cool thing.
2: Yeah, so if you're worried about giving your kid like their very own speaker, essentially, these are like indestructible. Yeah. It's part fabric, part like they have been, it's squishy.
3: Throw it at the window. Throw it out the window now. No, don't. You don't. Oh, she did. Yeah. Oh, my gosh. She didn't have to follow through.
2: No, it's literally, my kids have thrown it out the car. They've dropped it. It's like, I swear to you, it's pretty much indestructible.
0: It's a really cool idea. And you can put on little characters onto your Tony box. Yep. And we've got Bluey now on Tony's. And the kids can listen along and play along while it's playing audio.
2: Songs and stories and episodes and stuff from Bluey.
3: That's, can we just, you know, product check your claims. Is it still in working order now? Yeah, you've thrown it in
0: the green light's still going.
2: Okay, wait, I'll go test it.
3: Indestructible, these things.
0: And tomorrow you can visit the Hit Street team at Sylvia Park if you're anywhere near the 09 Auckland air region to guess the Tony character, and you can go on the draw to win a Tony Box starter set, a Bluey Tony Box starter set tomorrow at Sylvia Park in the hands-on immersive zone.
3: Still working.
2: Yeah.
3: If you've ever wanted a speaker, you can just throw it around.
2: You shouldn't.
3: No, but it survives.
2: But if it happens.
0: You did.
2: Yeah.
3: Carell, welcome.
4: Hey, how you going?
3: Well, we are happy to have you on the radio, Carell. Happy New Year to you. Coral. Carell. Carell, what is Carelling?
2: It's literally spelt like coral, too.
3: Yeah, coral, sorry.
4: So, look, you can call me anything.
2: You are a Tony's Mad household.
4: We have a 2 and a 4-year-old. Yes, we do, but we've only got one Tony box.
2: Oh,
4: so
2: girl.
4: We have a lot of fights.
2: Yeah.
4: But no, we're probably at 9 Tonys, I would have thought. So we're not mad.
2: Okay.
4: Like, there's some mad ones.
3: You could get mad. You could get madder right now.
2: I've got 35.
0: So different characters you put on top. Wow, that's pretty cool. I mean, there's everyone from Emma Mema. There's a lot of Disney characters as well. Bluey,
2: Lion
0: obviously
2: King,
0: now.
2: Lion King, Elsa.
0: Okay, so you've got to guess the character. We're going to give you 3 clues, and if you know what the character is, you'll win yourself a Bluey pack and $200 as well.
4: Oh, wicked. Okay, let's go.
2: All right, first clue. My signature style has inspired everything from fashion to theme park souvenirs.
0: Second clue, I'm almost always seen wearing a big bow.
2: And last clue.
3: Do you know the answer? Corral or coral?
4: Not yet.
3: Okay.
2: This will give it away. I'm Disney's most iconic mouse, known for my polka dot outfits.
0: Okay, so who's got a bow and polka dot outfits?
4: Minnie Mouse.
0: Hey,
4: mate, that's epic. We're going to have some really happy kids. That's so cool.
3: Oh, good on you. Another happy customer. thank you so much, Tony. And thank you, Coral. Appreciate
4: it. Thank you.
3: And so just to explain, you put these characters on top of the box and then they tell stories and things like that, right?
2: Yeah. The kids love it because it's easy to turn it up and down. They can switch the Tonys easily. They're fully in control.
3: For copyright reasons, we won't be putting the characters on the box now.
0: No.
2: You can also control the volume on the app on your phone
0: as well.
2: How good.
0: Make sure you check out the Bluey Immersive Zone at Sylvia Park. That's happening from tomorrow for the next week or so to August the 2nd. Hands-on fun for the whole family. Your next chance tomorrow, around about the same time, to win a Tony's box.
3: Next, New Zealand, I think we're going to have to rethink our history books. Yeah, some wild claims from somewhere overseas about our something we're really proud of.
2: Is it Australia?
3: No, even further.
0: We'll find out next on the Hits.

0: Sarah Styles, American Girls, it is the hits. Jono, Ben and Megan, we'll get the winner of this very shortly.
1: The hits, best song ever. Battle 56, song one.
0: Who's going to be taking it out? Is it NSYNC?
1: Song two.
0: It's a TLC. Your chance right now to head to the hits.co.nz or text us and decide. We'll have the winner very shortly.
2: This is going to really make you rethink New Zealand's history books. I was watching a documentary on the... Jeez, I need more stuff to do. The Isle of Man. Okay, do you know where the Isle of Man is?
3: No. In the UK.
2: Yeah, I'll get the exact location. I didn't pay that much attention.
0: You know where it is.
3: You watched the doco.
0: Yeah.
2: There we go. It's a self-governing British Crown dependency located in the Irish Sea.
0: Between Great Britain
2: and Ireland.
0: So, yeah, it's like its own island, not far from Ireland, right? Yeah. Okay.
2: Okay, so they claim the Isle of Man to be the first country or nation to give women the right to vote. That's what they were claiming in this documentary.
0: Oh.
2: Now, for many decades, we've banged on, haven't we? We've harped on about... Gay Shepherd, it was us. We're so progressive. Now, the Isle of Man have come in and said, well, no, it was actually us a few years before, but they had conditions. They weren't going to give these ladies full reign of voting.
3: Okay, here we go.
2: So the condition was...
3: Make dinner. No. Get the washing done.
2: Clean up the house. Then you might, if you've got any time after that...
3: Are the kids in bed?
2: Get down to the voting booth. But no, they said women could vote... if they were property owners in 1881.
0: Oh.
2: Now, probably knowing the times, I can't imagine there were too many female property owners.
0: Yeah, I'm looking, it says unmarried women and widows who owned property were granted. Okay, so but if you were married, you couldn't vote because... It was
3: you didn't own the property.
0: Yeah, the husband would get to do it. Yeah.
2: So 12 years earlier, this is before we came in. This is before we came in and we said, hey, listen, it doesn't matter if you're a homeowner or not. I mean, let's be honest, if it was now, Grace, poor producer Grace, no chance of her owning a home or being allowed to vote. If it was nowadays, in this current economic climate... 12 years later, we came in. Okay, and we said, oh, listen, doesn't matter if you're on the property ladder or not. Your breasticles and your uterus. Come on, hit the voting booth. So
0: interesting, though, that's
2: history books are never going to give a place called the Isle of Man the kudos for letting women be the first to vote. You know, New Zealand sounds like an easier proposition on that front.
3: Yeah, the Isle of Man doesn't sound particularly friendly.
2: You've even named it Man.
0: Yeah, and they slap some conditions on it. Property condition. Oh, you don't have property. Oh, well, that's a shame.
3: Sorry.
0: We were going to get your votes.
2: It'd be interesting to know what the voting numbers were when they didn't pass that law.
0: Yeah.
3: It's like, well, I own property with my husband.
0: Your husband is
3: okay.
0: Yeah, this is role play. This is not me saying it.
3: So.
0: just to be clear.
2: I'm not the Isle of Man in 1881. No.
3: My husband's actually not into politics, but I follow it quite closely.
0: Yeah, I'm sorry. You have to be a widow or a man. Yeah. He can vote, though. You tell him what you think and he'll decide. This is role play.
2: Role play again, But people just tuned on halfway through that. Like, well, Ben's really pivoted.
0: Wow, yeah.
2: He's running in the general election. Coming out the results of the best song ever.
0: Yeah, it's just moments away on the hits.
4: Jono, Ben and Megan.

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8: 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Was it NSYNC, Bye Bye Bye?
6: Song 2.
8: Or was it TLC Waterfalls?
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8: With 57% of the vote, we're saying Bye Bye Bye to TLC. I made that confusing because the winner is NSYNC, Bye Bye Bye.
9: The thought was there, yeah. I could see the working.
8: So. Yeah, I know, it didn't quite work anyway. The winner of this round going through to phase two tomorrow is NSYNC here on The Hits.

0: Miles Smith. You're on the hits. Jono, Ben and Megan on your Tuesday morning.
1: Troy's story. Producer Troy comes in with some of the leftovers, sloppy leftovers from his hard work, his fruits of his labour.
0: Not sloppy leftovers.
1: No, that's actually good content.
0: No, yeah. A lot of stuff that happens in the world. We just can't get to all of it.
2: That's right. And this is a good opportunity to pick up what we missed.
1: You'd think over 4 hours you could, but honestly, time runs out. It does.
2: Yeah. So do you remember last year or a couple of years ago the Barbenheimer craze? Barbie and Oppenheimer releasing at the same time?
0: Oh, same weekend, right?
3: Battling. Yeah. Two very different movies, but two massive blockbusters, yeah.
2: Barbie, the Margot Robbie movie, came out the exact same day that Oppenheimer did.
1: Did you see both in the same day?
2: I did, actually.
0: Oh, wow.
2: Back to back. Came out of one and went into the other.
0: Which order did you do it in?
2: I did Barbie first.
0: Oh, okay.
2: Start with the light, finish with the...
0: The heavy.
2: The poignant.
1: Yeah. I mean, but a wild gear change, no matter what order
3: I just think you start, you can't do the long one, then because after that long movie, you've got to be done.
2: Yeah.
1: How long was Oppenheimer?
2: 3 hours.
1: Yeah. That's your cap, isn't it, Ben? No movie should be longer.
0: Yeah, I watched that one, I think, on like a streaming platform. It was quite good, and watched it in installments, like a series.
2: Like a series. Yeah.
0: It was good.
2: Well, they're trying to shoehorn in another Barbenheimer situation this year. Called Doomsday, because Part 3 and Avengers Doomsday is releasing on the same day.
1: Oh, that'll be a big day, because you imagine for the majority fans of both movies will go see both.
2: Similar,
1: right?
2: Audiences, yeah. It's like kind of sci-fi kind of stuff.
1: Is that Chalamet's Dune?
2: Yep, he's Dune, and then you've got Robert Downey Jr. coming back for Avengers.
0: The Avengers, wow.
1: My son's huge Avengers fan, huge Marvel fan. He said this is like the end, and they're resetting the whole universe, the multiverse of
2: Marvel. They've been saying
1: Marvel
2: that for like 5 years.
1: And then they're like, actually, a lot of people bought tickets to that. Yeah. We can milk this cow for a little bit longer.
2: Exactly. Well, that's why they brought back Robert Downey Jr. Yeah, we're resetting, but we've brought him back, but then we're going to reset, and then we'll bring him back.
1: What was some wild fact? Because he gets a cut of the sales, doesn't he?
2: Does he?
0: I think he does.
3: Residuals.
0: I think he took less on the first movie or something. Yeah. Just give me a little bit of the back end.
2: He just wants another beach house. Yeah. That's what he's coming back
0: for. And I think he gets a wild amount of money.
1: I was just going to chat GPT it. He reckons he pulled in over $100 million from that little deal he put in, that little clause he put in the contract.
0: Let's put a little clause in here.
3: Well, maybe they weren't offering as much as he wanted in the initial deal, so he's like, give me some residuals, and then it's paid off in the long run.
1: Good on him. Private jet also included in that contract detail. Downey Jr. will be happy all these details are on ChatGPT.
0: You'd think that normally the movies wouldn't want to be on the same weekend, right? But I guess it's a good way to sort of bundle them up, because normally they want to have their own time, right?
2: Yeah, I guess people are going to the movies anyway. You're like, while you're there,
0: want to come see another
2: one? Two for one deal?
0: Yeah.
1: Well, you're a huge movie goer.
2: Yeah, I am.
1: Do you think the theatres are declining in popularity?
2: Not for me.
1: No.
3: I don't reckon.
2: I don't know.
1: I mean, there's nothing quite like the experience of going to
2: it. Especially with like the Odyssey at the moment. I was thinking maybe going again for the fourth time this weekend. And sold out the whole weekend in IMAX.
1: Really?
2: This weekend in Auckland. So
1: that is good.
0: I heard I did hear on an American podcast by saying that it's going well over there at the moment, because it's times are tough around the world, but I guess it's a kind of like almost a small luxury going to the theatre. You know, it's not going to cost you as much maybe as travelling or go a concert or anything, so you can go along and have a nice day. Yeah, well, sometimes buy some popcorn, you're like, whoa, how much did that cost me? No prices on those. Well, just put a price up on the board. Just put a price up so I know. What's the medium popcorn?
1: Don't make it so elusive.
0: I go, what's the medium popcorn? They hold up the thing. I'm like, yeah, I know what the size is. I just want to know what it's going to cost me. Just put a price up.
1: Now, this is a guy who used to ship his own popcorn into the theatre.
0: I don't anymore. Smuggle
1: it in.
0: Said, don't do that, and I don't.
1: Now I'm paying popcorn, I don't even know the price of it.
0: Like an airport. They just put any wild prices on there.
2: Where are you going to go? Where else are you going to go?
0: Pay $24 for a sandwich. I don't know.
3: Yeah. That is how the cinemas make their money, though. But that's okay.
0: I don't pay it, but I'd just like to know what
3: But I will bitch about it.
0: Yeah, exactly.
1: Once you go see The Odyssey for a fourth time, we're definitely opening up the phones. Has anyone seen The Odyssey more than Troy?
0: Thank you. That's another Troy story. It's Linkin Park on the hats.

0: Sam Smith, Normani. It is the hits. John and Ben and Megan. That is our show for a Tuesday. Thanks for hanging out with us.
1: Best song ever. Guess what? The search, the hunt hasn't finished. And next, Ben, I understand your song is up against someone.
0: Yeah, been waiting a while for it to enter the competition. And will it be bundled out in the first round? We'll find out. I'm not going to say who it's up against.
2: What genre is it up against?
0: I don't know. That's what I'm not going to say. I don't know. They don't tell us that far.
1: Yeah,
0: it's my song, so if you can keep my song in the competition.
2: I already tried that last week with Foo Fighters.
0: It does not work.
2: No one cares.
0: Oh, really?
1: Did you have Everlong?
2: It got cut and it got knocked out.
1: Really?
2: Yeah.
1: Bro.
2: I know.
1: Oh, well. Ben, you're back to good horse with Eminem, though.
0: We'll find out if I win in just a few moments' time. We'll catch you tomorrow on that.
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15: In this update, public submissions are open on January's fatal landslides in the Bay of Plenty, including whether people were given enough warning. 8 people died after slips in Papamoa and at the base of Mount Maunganui.
16: The government inquiry is looking to hear from anyone with information about how the landslides occurred and whether agencies did enough to manage risk. people can upload relevant video footage and photos to the inquiry's online portal, including drone footage and rain gauge measurements. Submissions close in 3 weeks.
15: The government's getting the inquiry into the disappearance of Tom Phillips and his three children in Matakorpa today. Attorney General Chris Bishop will consider the findings, including whether agencies did enough to protect the children before Phillips was killed in a police shootout last year. Bus injuries are on the rise, with new ACC figures showing claims this year are tracking about 20% higher than in 2023. Even so, public transport operators say hopping on a bus is still safer than travelling by car.
12: Auckland Transport says it takes every injury seriously, but people are five times more likely to be seriously hurt in a car. Environment Canterbury says safety is a top priority. Manawatu Whanganui's Horizons Regional Council says the rise in injuries coincides with a huge increase in bus passengers.
15: And Britain has a new Prime Minister, with Andy Burnham officially asked by King Charles to form a government. To sport, weary from a sleepless night of celebrations, golfer Ryan Fox is still coming to grips with his Open Championship victory at Royal Birkdale.
17: I've been in better shape, to be honest, but it's all worth it. Finished up about 3 o'clock, and I had a pick up at 4:15 to go to the airport in Manchester. I just decided at that point I wasn't going to bed. It was just going to be easier to pull an all-nighter.
15: And boxer Wendell Stanley has withdrawn from the New Zealand team for the Commonwealth Games starting in Glasgow on Thursday due to personal reasons. And that's sport, I'm Bryn Rudkin.
18: Good morning, Rotorua, and isn't it just a nice fine day today with light winds getting up to 12 degrees. We've got 9 outside right now. 0 is our low tonight. Tomorrow, a bit of cloud in the morning. After that fine weather, southwest is dying out and a high of 13 degrees.
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18: Or how about the Backstreet Boys? 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So those are your choices. Head to thehits.co.nz to have your vote. You've got until 10:30 to have your say, and we will play the winning song before 11 o'clock this morning. It is our search for the best song ever. Morena, I'm Paul. This is your local day show. Thanks for having us on. We're into it with the Veronicas in a sec, and here's Dua Lipa on the Hits.

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Our search for the best song ever continues today. In fact, the final battles in the opening round are on today. We've got Lose Yourself, Eminem, up against the Backstreet Boys, I Want It That Way. Votes are coming in thick and fast. You can have your say too. 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
1: And I was, I want to say, half an hour into a phone conversation with my friend when I realised I had missed a very important date. 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Text it to 4487.
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Don't think I can see a cloud in the sky from the studio. Hey, some good news around a new tourism roadmap that's been outlined by the government. I'll tell you more about that in three songs on the hits.

0: a role that councils do play in keeping places attractive for visitors, from events to museums to airports, lakefront spaces. Mayor Tania Tapsall says it is refreshing to see some clarity around who's responsible for what. You know, government have been saying, no, just focus on roads, rubbish and water, but they are saying, hey, yep, there's a bit more scope now for council, which makes sense really, because tourists don't come all the way to admire our rubbish collection schedule, do they? Although very well organised here in Rotorua for sure. Our best song ever battle. It is Lose Yourself, Eminem, up against the Backstreet Boys, I Want It That Way. Which song wins this battle? We find out next.
1: Start your day funny side up. 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
2: My daughter, she's 3 years old. 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

0: So this hour we had Lose Yourself from Eminem up against the Backstreet Boys' I Want It That Way. You voted and have told us that Eminem's Lose Yourself should move through to the next round. This song grabbing 71% of your votes. Another battle coming up after 11 o'clock this morning. If you've been watching much of the Football World Cup, obviously done now, but you would have heard the instrumental version of this playing pre-match while the players were in the entrance tunnel. It's Lose Yourself on the Hits.
1: Look, if you had one shot or one opportunity,

0: It's James Arthur, and this is The Hits with Paul Morena. I hope your Tuesday has kicked off all right. It's your local days through until three. After that, Matty and PJ to drive you home through the afternoon. And yesterday, well, PJ had a little bit of an issue with her voice.
1: Harry Styles. Like going through puberty at 35, is that a thing? Bit husky on it today, hey?
2: Yeah. Did you have a big night last night or something?
1: Absolutely not. I think I'm fighting off this cold that my children have had, and now it's manifested. Back in the day, this is what I used to sound like when I did radio shifts on a Sunday morning, but no, it's just the winter cold.
0: Yes, I think we can all relate to the winter cold thing, and I can certainly relate to how the voice used to sound on a Sunday morning. Used to. Not quite so much anymore doing a radio show on a Sunday morning. Maddie and PJ back this afternoon from 3 on The Hits. Almost 11 right now. Are you ready for another best song ever battle? You get to choose which song moves through. 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
19: In this update, annual inflation has climbed back to 4.1%, with rising oil prices being blamed for pushing the cost of living higher again.
20: The Reserve Bank and economists were forecasting a rate between 3.9% and 4.1%. Earlier forecasts went as high as 4.9%. Inflation's well down on the 7.3% seen 4 years ago, but it's still well above the Reserve Bank's 1% to 3% target.
19: New Zealand is still the world's biggest single country dairy exporter. Rabobank's Emma Higgins says demand from China has eased off, especially for milk powder.
21: China historically has been the heavyweight importer, but increasingly what we're seeing is strong demand, particularly from the likes of Southeast Asia, the emerging growth story around the Middle East as well.
19: A Kiwi-made plant-based weight loss supplement is showing promise, with a New Zealand study finding CaloCurb trigger the same hormones targeted by Ozempic and Wegovy. CEO Sarah Kennedy says participants lost nearly 4 kilos over 6 months.
22: GLP-1 is actually a natural hormone we make, but with the synthetics you're injecting them in. With CaloCurb, we're stimulating them naturally. We're super-stimulating them to make you eat less.
19: And bus injuries are on the rise, with ACC payouts jumping to $7.8 million last year. To sport, optimism from golfer Ryan Fox that he has the tools to deal with his new reality. He's returned to his base in Florida as the Open champion, a victory set to open opportunities on and off the course.
23: It's going to be strange turning up to majors now, being in marquee groups and dealing with all of that, which comes playing with guys like Rory and Scotty, and that'll be a bit of a step up, something that I'll have to get used to, but felt like, you know, it was a pretty good test of how I'd deal with it yesterday, and I felt like I dealt with it pretty well.
19: And more than 1 million people have lined the streets of Madrid to welcome home Spain's World Cup football winners after their victory in the US. And that's sport, I'm Bryn Rutkin.
0: And the hits weather for Rotorua today, fine with light winds, 12 is our high. Another cold one tonight, down to zero. Tomorrow, bit of cloud in the morning, but then fine through the day with southwesters dying out. Bit warmer, up to 13, and a little bit of cloud again on Thursday.
3: 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Battle 58, song 1.
0: It's a current hit. Ray, Where Is My Husband, is there.
3: Song 2.
0: Up against some classic Chili Peppers. It is Scar Tissue. Which of those two songs do you think should move through to the next round? You can have your say right now. Head to thehits.co.nz or text the word vote to 4487 and I'll send you back the link. We will play the winning song for midday today. It's our final day in the first round. And our search for the best song ever all comes down to your votes. Kiwi music for your Tuesday morn. Here's LAB on the hits.

The Hits with Alex Warren. He's coming to New Zealand for a couple of shows. First one a month away in Christchurch, then the 24th in Auckland. Not quite a pop concert, but the Opus Orchestra are in Rotorua this Saturday for a show. If you've never checked them out, well worth it. Looks like a good show this week. St. John's, tickets via eBay.

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1: And I was, I want to say, half an hour into a phone conversation with my friend when I realised I had missed a very important date. So we wanted to know from you, what was the important date you forgot? Text it to 4487.
0: Plus, we want to help out if you've got any dilemmas. Our group therapy returns this arvo from 3 on the hits.

Good morning, this is The Hits, and our Best Song Ever battle's continuing today. This hour, we've got the choice of Where Is My Husband from Ray, current hit, up against the Chili Peppers Scar Tissue. A couple of minutes left to have your say. Thehits.co.nz, and we will play the winning song. Which one moves on? We'll do it before midday.

0: It's Green Day on the Hits Rotorua with Paul. Drones are all the rage at the moment, eh? So recently here in Rotorua, thousands of people went down to watch hundreds of drones put on the show at the lakefront. Countries are using them as weapons of war. But how does this sound? A tiny drone could soon become an awesome weapon in the fight against mosquitoes. Yeah, there's a US company developing AI-powered micro drones that are designed to detect and shoot down mosquitoes in mid-air. They use AI software to detect and identify insects by their wing sounds. They hope that swarms of them could one day clear entire urban areas of mosquitoes without chemicals. But then that would almost be just as annoying, right? All these little mini drones flying around. What do you reckon? The hits with our best song ever battle, Scar Tissue up against Where Is My Husband. Which song are you voting through to the next round? We find out who wins next.
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1: The Hits. 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Round winner.
2: Right this hour we had Where Is My Husband, that new hit from Ray, up against a song from back in 1999. Red Hot Chili Peppers with Scar Tissue. Your votes have sent the Red Hot Chili Peppers into the next round of our battles for the best song ever with 57% of the vote. Another battle coming up just after midday. This song won Grammy Award for the best rock song in 2000. It is the Chili Peppers. Here is Scar Tissue on the Hits.

0: 6:60 on the Hits Raw Tirua, wrapping up a Tuesday morning. You might remember a month or so ago here at the Hits, we were part of the big Westpac chopper appeal. And it's been confirmed, incredible generosity from Kiwis this year, with that appeal raising a record $1.98 million. To help rescue services around the country. That includes nearly $32,000 from around our area, with every dollar raised staying local, helping cover the rising costs of training, equipment and supplies for the likes of our Greenlee rescue helicopter based out of Taupo, but certainly we see it in and out of Rotorua all the time, don't we? So again, thanks to everybody who did contribute and was a part of the Westpac chopper appeal. It's almost lunchtime. If you're heading out, enjoy taking a stroll in the sunshine. Sounds good. Hosea's there too after 12, and another best song ever, Battle.
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16: In this update, the war in Iran is hitting Kiwi wallets, with rising costs helping push inflation higher. Stats NZ says annual inflation has jumped to 4.1%, up from 3.1% just 3 months ago.
17: Petrol was the single biggest driver, the price averaging 27.5% more over the quarter across the country compared to last year. Diesel was up 71%, electricity up 12%, and construction costs up 2.7%. Today's figures also factor in last year's 8.8% average rates rise.
16: The final report into the Tom Phillips case is now with Attorney General Chris Bishop, who says he wants to make it public by mid-August. The inquiry is looking at whether agencies did everything they reasonably could to protect the children.
18: It is highly likely to require redactions before it's released publicly, so there'll be a bit of a process around that.
16: A coroner says we may never know exactly what caused a Lime scooter crash that killed an Auckland rider in 2019.
19: About 3 hours after the accident, Lime took the scooter back to a warehouse and pulled it apart. An engineering firm hired by Auckland Council says it couldn't provide a full report into what happened because Lime hadn't given all the required information. Coroner Alexander Ho says the scooter should have remained on the scene so independent investigations could take place.
16: And work at Wellington's Moher Point treatment plant is continuing today, and people nearby could notice a strong smell. In sport, the perks keep coming for golfer Ryan Fox after his triumph at the Open on Royal Birkdale. He gets entry to future Open championships until the age of 55, has five-year exemptions at the other majors, and is guaranteed a five-year PGA Tour card. And boxer Wendell Stanley and shot putter Jack O'Gill have withdrawn from the New Zealand team for the Commonwealth Games starting Thursday due to undisclosed issues. And that's sport, I'm Bryn Rudkin.
0: And the Hits Rotorua weather, nice and fine with light winds this afternoon. 12 the high, we've got 10 right now. Down to zero overnight, so it could be a frosty start tomorrow. After that, a cloudy morning, but then a fine afternoon with a high of 13. And Thursday's fine as well.
1: 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Battle 59, song 1.
0: Oh, it's a good battle for your lunchtime. What's up? The Four Non Blondes.
1: Song 2.
0: And Beyonce and Jay-Z, they are crazy in love. There we go. Which song do you want to move through to the next round? Vote now at thehits.co.nz. I'm backing What's Up, Four Non Blondes, this time around. How about you? If you'll say, we will play the winning song before 1 o'clock this afternoon. Into the lunch break with Leona Lewis in a moment. And this is Hosier on the Hits.